0: 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Believing makes it real. Betano. And manyane tiese Chairman Joshua Kwabena Diodu. Chairman Joshua Kwabena Diodu. Oko Goyal Ghana Asuya. 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
0: Be a chairman will be an fantastic in Chiakasia and in Nasia and then confirm a chairman. No, Dickham America did that. And you know, Mr. Mitua, Mekako to chairman or home. It's chairman Okuman Krapa Kuamaka and Suruja, a Duda and you know, me to check a sea party amount. 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
0: 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Yaka e Ghana dia no. A chance, a goal. 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Lisandro Martinez. United Abrantiano was my second goal at Argentina 28 years and then up my 29th game at Argentina bonu jia obia it's not going to go into that
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0: 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Nyafeda, now, Obidu Vyevese, Star, why, Devi, download the app on the gang. Why, Devi, why, say, ah. 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

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And yes, omo the players ni njina abe gua chiro. Love you. E juse no be show bi. Onse wa onse no. O defendable pa but. And yes, tiya di ane di chali. And you remove ye ni ye kakre manyo. Lisandro Martinez 90+3 93rd minute and what's your goal Argentina Messi that's it baby. Bonsa. Messi Jason Kubenya. No referee said Debbie. 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And Messi a poporo eso punina. 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Ghana game no a year 130 Tiana Washene so amame a match kesia pa ne Thomas Tepa Tibetchile ne popre Kalu Yirinchi Betchile ne popre Jordan Ayu Betchile ne popre Kevet Ayen Sakraye Amoyi Kevin Pina and a Duarte Efrimo Tino Ewe Oma Eba So Dia Oma Deba Gilson and a Semedo and a Umunso Apem Betchile Oma Popre Rumo Ebechire Omu Bobre. 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

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Argentina for I'm going to go to the team. Being Peche and the coach Carlos Cruz and also making four changes and on the starting lineup what they bought in the last game Chini Mami and then Lawrence Atizigi and Eda Ponimo and then Lawrence Atizigi Estate. You see, Carlos Cures, why have four changes? And the starting lineup or the ball, Cristiano. And then Lawrence Atizigi Ewum. Jerome Opoku Estate. Iñaki Williams Estate. And after Caleb Jirenchi, one also Estate. And you know, the children said, Benjamin Asare, and then we'll move back to the bench. Benjamin Asare, Atizigi Huato Nintino, Onona Bayer number one. Cabo Verde. Yeah, I'm going to stop on. A branch here, Sydney Lopez Cabral. Wapo 103 minutes in here. Wasinaka Adima Benfica. And now we're sending third, the fourth goal. And we're sending away in the fourth goal at the Amani County. Oko Hagin Yere, send a girlfriend's who? Ah, Nefani, was she go now dedicate Amani Yere? Argentina, Sabe Shasibium. Argentina, S.I. Abashas debut on only defense, no opponent. And yes, I'm with the animal pack a bus. As you all know, who pack a bus is you all there, Emma? Anybody who fasts what? Abashel. What you say? And you know, Reboro, I'll go. Oh, defend you, but oh, po, oh, no, po. Let me catch you so many years ago about you, Juana. Etino, Cabo Verde. Already we are making history in this World Cup. Shit. Maybe I'm going to be born free. We're making history. You have 104 minutes. 104 minutes. Cabo Verde. Oma se 2. Argentina. And so I se 2. Cabo Verde. The boy Nasa Tepraka. Ebe tia fasukra ne se. Osha uswa. So be sabe shani diye. Ene wasu ye beshi no. Argentina. Abrantia Molina. You know,
Seria Eniamatia. 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Grantier Yannick Semedo. Ana Oasiste Sydney Lopez Cabral Cabo Verde. Maumanya almost second goal. Tinuwee almost 4 goals. Messi a post shot, you know. Next to that, be Bonan Timianco. Cabo Verde has set 4 goals in this tournament. The first World Cup, what's your 4 goals? And against any ordinary teams, so Uruguay and Argentina. Yeah. Yen to a case in a swear. Simami and San and our referee the account. The first 15 minutes. Our extra time now. Yabo Mienu, Ekobo Mien Sanisa, Ekekako Mienu Klanisa. Inti Oshe Ghana. The lineup Rana make a 1-7 and that Benjamin Asare. Hey. Jonas Adjete. Elisha Owusu. And a Kamadi Sulemana. And then Timian Statue. Tinio. Adjete no. Adjete o. Jonas Adjete. Ozeha. Ozeha. Edema Blasters of Ghana. Starting lineup now. Abinsuku. Abinsuku. Abinsuku. I will confirm my amount. My amount. The more official lineup now. Angus. Changes your coach now, you know. And no, and American was a match. I'm in for line up in Tujama, the Blasters of Ghana. And Colombia. Ghana. Ghana line up now. You are. Lawrence Atiziki onona Edapo Nemo Jordan Ayu captain for the team and Kalewi Renchi Thomas Partey Kwesi Zibo Antoine Semenyo Gideon Mensah Jerome Opoku Inyaki Williams Derek Lucasen and Afe Marvin Sanaya Lucasen, Adjete Lucasen. Well, if he di kind up and we here, our extra time anymore. If he di kind up and we here, our extra time anymore. Tino Yanche, Atiziki so far, I feel no be born the second game. Our tournament we mo. And who should want Obiti say Jirenchi and also Webeye the third game? No, four about three. Then Sabakuno.

0: sustain a record of the Blasters of Ghana. The Lawrence Atisiki and a better Pumo. Gideon Mensah, a better from the left side. Marvin Sanaya, a better from the right side. Jerome Opoku and a Derek Lucasen, a ball 4 and 5, you know. Nafei Thomas Partey, Ejina Omwenim, Kwesi Sibo, and Kalu Yenchi, Ebopo Mienu, Nafei Antoine Semenyo, Jordan Ayu, and Nyaki Williams, and Swapo Mien Sano Oslo. Tell you 4-1-2-3. Hey. Nakuji. 4-1-2-3, Nobu. 4-1-2-3. That is where them TV were gonna chew. Carlos Beye, Carlos Beye.
1: Eh? Sir, Okochi, Columbia.
0: Yeah.
1: Yeah.
0: And yes, I in the Mimaka. Say he should do something. 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

0: sene olsun diye. 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QMB back. Pep Sonnet. 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And our tournament team pop, pop, pop, pop, pop, pop. Oh my goodness. A very big blow for Ghana, Senaya. One of Ghana's revelations at this tournament. 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Yeah, Kaka Kwanede. Referee's own PNN and Twaso. 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Our friends. If you ever Twaso, Ghana, and 10 against 11. Colombia. They get a ball to Sabre Pierre to the bottom. A long one to the left hand side. What you bought on the Luis Diaz. He comes in as soon as I'm fighting. Here to the Luis Diaz. And then Rant here is a red. Put it to a bomb. Mom, when you're the day. And the fans they say, hey. An early corner kick for Colombia. Here is a corner kick. You probably bet my Puma bar. Rush energy drink.
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0: A light soap for the number man goes here. Ghana, a clear light soap national. Ghana, clear and goes here. Aguirre, Arias, one night a border for Colombia. Arias, a warrior, pass center cycle, the Masadia, Malema, Lema to the right hand side. Colombia, still with ball. How many ball with him? I was so 1-2. Colombia, bitch, baby, Piana, Piana, Sokache, Sanchez, I better name the baby, I'm a power. Switching play to the left hand side. That's a very poor one. Ghana, Iñaki Williams. Come on.

0: Malaysia Kokochu spread. 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And once today in Kate. So, after Ghana's goal, Yajikoya Nima Mfa Colombia take it over. Eddie Bono, APP, Kakanaso, Jordan, you are far from Colombia High Lawyer, nobody are questioning. Vegas, I was on Tepaso, the man. Kusumi. Now to the left hand side is the man, Moyika. South Colombia, stringing passes together. 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Kaká Casa. Kevin Imwate. And here now, Kwebe.
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0: Colombia. Sanchez. Sanchez at the Boko. Tintin to the left hand side looking for Luis Diaz. Beautiful touch. This is dangerous. Ghana should be careful. Colombia never bomb and nothing there be. Ghana if you are. Ghana if you are far. Colombia still with possession. In Ghana South. Ghana should be careful. Colombia goes up number one and one. James Rodriguez. I was for your question. Tempaso. Sanchez was right. Jack Kumani goalkeeper with you. Colombia. As I was for your Sanchez view. James Rodriguez. Puerta. Colombia Bobby B. Colombia Bobby B. Luis Diaz AK. Colombia Bobby B. Cross from the banner. Cross from the Tinti. Antrobia Benyasia. 17 minutes. Canada from Baco. Focus Technology. Tabia Taku. Yeni Amone Bae. Run Lottery. Jordan to sleep on the floor or on the pitch over 3.5. And they have a better form, sir. 18 minutes. And the ball of Kansas City Stadium. Canada from Marco Jordan, they're complaining. Captain Jordan, they're complaining. Is that in a great PM in Wanyi? Referee's a reservoir bottle, reservoir bottle. Kiss condoms. It's okay, I will stop every day on this field.
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0: 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Aham. Aham. Colombia. Bobo Manaji Bona, Bima Sayed, Bobo Mama One, Santa Sayed, Bona Bona Nam. Lema. Colombia, left hand side. I'm a switchy player. Bachi Sanchez, Bim, Waboma Vietro, Colonel James Rodriguez, they sent to me. I can't gonna take you over. Semenyo, Semenyo, that be a Jeff Finisam. It's a foul on Semenyo. Ghana, your foul. 19 minutes. Colombia 1, Ghana 0. 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Kidwana Gasani, Erika City, Wedi. Your blueprint long. Jao Kotobabi. Ghana, no form. We build your dream home. Kwanz Estate. And turn our part to our Kwanz. Man say, so you the aim. What does that say? No one told him about the
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0: As I say, I'm going to turn our part. We're going to go. We're going to go. We're going to go. We're going to cross the number one. Cross the number one. So that be. I'm going to go. I'm fine. And then, Moika. Green Cat. Gideon Mensa. Good morning, Eddie Abrohosa. Bim Nation, how many of you are? One, two, Asantia Faso, Colombia, Nebano. Aso Ghana, take you over possession. Semenyo. Semenyo, Potiashi. Odie Bonano, Potiashi. Wulaki. Rexona. Rexona, Kayone. 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That's an offside. Colombia, I offside. Almost a Debbie. Almost a Ghana 19, baby. Yeah, one up. Coach Carlos Quiroz, the lineup here at SMFA, blueprint launch, and a nice pass from the middle to the right hand side. Pate, a passing, Alidu Seidu, Alidu's pass is nice. Next to the B, Yanko Daikona, and he's not more fun for us. Thank goodness, 22 minutes. Colombia, LED Ghana by a goal. Another Colombia and Portugal was 0-0 in some group K game, no? Last game in their group. In our competitions, they are unbeaten in 5 games. On the last 5 games, I'm going to lose here. Colombia. It's a second, air careful. No, I'm not here, 23 minutes in the air ball. Break here in the sun, they cool it. And Fena Water. Fena Water, can you wanna? Yeah, buddy, commentary here, bro. Petano. Aguapa no go for Tremembe and Adjumamba. Aguapa. Grab that Adjumamba.
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0: Yes, I want me. Lovely people, I want to meet a new 5 Casa. They're about just 22 minutes. I'm going to tell me what they see. And I'm going to win the first 20, 2 minutes. It's a microphone. But it's a tell me, I'm going to give this one. So they're going to go on. Oh, they're saying, no. Okay, I know they're saying, no, first.
3: Okay.
0: Your best one, Casa Bia.
3: That's right. Live on the man from NFL, I said, Palafan. So far, they ain't who ever gave it to me. So far, I gave it the same, and I didn't know who ever gave me. Ghana and Africa, Colombia, and the SCA, they don't know. Okay. We never go have any because I don't know who I gave you.
4: But you know, I can't say 3 days now, so I'm not here for.
3: Okay. Yes, we will be any Nigerians there. So far, Ghana, Colombia, they don't know who I gave you.
4: So far, coach, we can't say anything. Change is not why you want to hold it. Because Popo, I can say,
3: okay, well, see, get rid of so far. The over the end, Yeah, that's why. Live from Aduma FM, NFL, I said perfect. So far, they ain't who ever gave it to me. Okay, so far, they ain't who ever gave it to me.
0: 27 minutes. Columbia the ball now. Koyaba. The show me. The player somebody goalkeeper Vegas. Vegas after the ball call. What time will be? Mefia Chere once I probably Amano. Looking for Luis Diaz. Nelson Nebi. And they say do a mark when they tap him. Mama now Columbia for fam. Goalkeeper Vegas has signed the ball in the beam. No dangerous ball for Pabia. And now for goalkeeper Nelson. Dangerous ball, Bianco and Sosa. Then the holiday, Juan. Holiday. Colombia last 6 games. Our boy in our competitions. Our winning 4. I draw 1. Our losing 1. It's our money, Abrenes. Our man that defeat to be our mama, Juan. It's our money, Campo, first goal. And Tony and the chairman, the silver platter. We ready, first save, Mama.

Colombia 1-0. Jerome Opoku. Ajay passed in front. The goalkeeper. Back to Lawrence. This is your body. BP actually. Looking for Iñaki Williams. Iñaki spot on. Yes, Wake Bona to Fomboko. Together, Sansa Gana Marantianima. I see the wire mark Colombia.

0: corner. 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And so far, goes up Bawai Kapi Mundoso. And then, Kevetne, Argentina, 5 goals. Hey! Before I only said 249. Now this is Ghana. Beautiful run, Gideon Mensah. Mensah sets in a long one, switching play to the far right. A nice touch. Go to the bar now. Ghana Nye, Ghana Nye, Inyaki. Change the ball, this is open way. Benda Nyeosa. Open shot for a ball. Hey, ready, Nyakopo. Okay. Inyaki Williams. Moi, Kadi, Nwanchi, Yamana Trasye.
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0: abusia na chese enemino kase yemfa comment ni fiase enfama ba na yesa to asudia mamo. So Colombia 1 Ghana 0, 37 minutes anayabo, 37 minutes born here training Gideon Mensa.
1: Mensa to what to form before back to Mensa. Oh yes, what the master menyon and so Munoz been a watch out atrás here throwing Mensa. But to the question the cry also yanyan family party better switch play to throw us out all in the say do all in the best watch to change. That's what the question so Colombia nebano Luis Diaz ni o Luis Diaz ni betmen o Luis Diaz atubako Luis Diaz so kwasuko na so dabi sibo mane kwai so wanya kwenya wa 1-2 Colombia penalty box ni mu yawo sanete
2: at Semper FM.
1: Luis Diaz also mama me fans got a build up also pushing the box. And a chica clap, atrás here. Lost in the bar center. Caution spread. Look at Luis Diaz. Tie shot to partners on number 10. A tie shot to partners on number 10. Ghana not from here. Nelson Colombia near extraordinary via. As I'm right to come home, no more taking us on the aqua half time. That's what's happening. Ghana Nemano, passing the FU. That's what I'm going to be. Pateji Bonwa, incisive pass, pass, Zibo. Simone Najibone, Pierre Makela, Caleb Ritchie, 1-2, Ghana Nemano. Why Nemaba, cross to the cross row. A touch shot. That's what I'm going to be. Inyaki, Abo Bona for Poniso. Cup player David Ospina on the bench. Yes. Goalkeeper 130 caps. Yes, sir. We may see him in Boca Cra. That's going fast. Cement. Ike Ulaki. And a Rexona. Colombia. I'm passing him on the goalkeeper. And then pass on my body beam. Many actually made to the quick.
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1: 14 minutes. Akasimenu and the referee that was on the Fedi Kana Badawiye. Blueprint launch. Akotumabi Uti Hadi Abo. And then the ACDP all night service. Tika Inakasolo Kuninyade. And it's here now for you. And a 2106.3 Asampa 94.7 FM. Sanchez. I was from Tempasso 1-2. I want to come anymore. I was in the beginning of the fight. I was with the other match. Center circle. Lema. Jerry, according to the big was tiger. Colombia with possession. Moika. But she also. Sanchez. And yeah, you know my personal. And yeah, you know my personal. Blueprint launch in the other. Tommy B cross in the court. Tommy B! That's what that be. That header was a dangerous one. And a nice cross from Lemar. And Bamu the header. That's what number chain. One direct in the Suarez. Only the tipping bottom of the number chain. A life soap. Vrim energy drink. And you're going to buy it. Everybody attacking FH Zibo. If I get born FPS or Yama, the defenders need some money from that. Kassim. Lucasin. Back to Jerome. Jerome swatch it to Gideon Mensa on the left hand side. Gideon's also saying, quiet. Gideon, Buffer 50, Obama, hey.
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1: We life of Colombia Nebano. That's what I've been doing. Beautiful. One intercept. Nice one. Thomas Taipati. Beautiful. Nice back pass. Hey, ready. Right hand side, Ali Seydou. Inyaki Williams. 1-2, Ghana. Yes, thank you, pass. It's in this house. Over here, maybe, you know. Every year, seven. Sibu. Sibu, what's up, actually? Still Ghana. Thomas Partey. Hope you'll be the one who's in one ever. You're from Kumeche. What am I, Sibu? Sibu, so I jam with your bass, yes, what am I, Jerome? Jerome, so I jam with your Makidio. Gideon, back to Jerome. Jerome, I'll pick you the kiss and one ever. What I'm putting in first for them, Lucasin. Lucasin, I'm putting in Bipa. I'm a small town like a clap. That's what I was saying. What am I, Jerome, Poku? Jerome, so I jam with your bass, and Thomas Partey. Partey, so I'm so pro media man. Jordan, Jennifer, Fred, Yamagana. Jordan, pro media man. We're going to meet close to Gideon Mensa. Gideon, Jerome, Yama Jordan. Atlas here. Asa Pint. Fred and Water. Throwing Gideon Mensa. Watch out for Mboko. What am I, Caleb Richie? Richie, so pro media man. Opportunity. Caleb, Jerome, Yama Jordan. Passo. Whenever. Wajemo, Lucasen, Lucasen, Swatcha, Jamagana, Upipia, so the better name, but the front line, so, what's the moment, quite? Cross the number one, Ghana, New, Naso, nice, and Inyaki, Inyaki, Provida, Mano, but what's on the battery? Naso, that pass, I go this row, cross the number one, cross the number one, Pim, it's a good game, Naso, that be, Astrobia, Bedia, Siasa, Yenche, Gideon, Mesa, Betty, Jamagana, Gideon, a body of four, one, and Tasso, to know, Sabino, Naso, that be seven, young, but Pim, and say, Pitchy, Pitchy, Box, the more, one, and more, Inyaki, and Wapim, so, Pitchy, Pitchy, Colombia, to me, that's why you want to get your own. I was a player back on the phone referee. Was a young man, a man, a man, a man, a man, a man, a man, a man, a man, a man, a man, a man, a man, Sibo de Akwache, Atia Faso, Sibo de Akwache, Luis Diaz Neva,
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1: at Tempa FM. What's the I want to have a Siasa, Bonita, Colombia, this could be dangerous. Ghana half of the money, a private shot, Upro Bidiamano, penalty box in the to the right hand side, Ames Rodriguez, was it a Bumia Tiabuko, Ames Adaneo, was it a Bumia from Fifi, Colombia Nepe, Bidiamano, Nasa Ghana, Mantana Shelby, Colombia de Asamachi, Asuchi play to the left hand side, Sir Colombia Nepe, Bidiamano, Sir Colombia, stringing passes together in the half of Ghana. 44 minutes. Yabora, 45 rounds. I can't referee the metro so near the Fedi Kana, but I hear ya. Blueprints lounge near BP. El Koto Baby. I told my friend, some pair for me alive. Kick what I can send the Erica City Body. Colombia, Lema. But I'm going to pass my house to Sanchez and for my me. Now somebody could be going to work. Arias. Children of Sosa, Pro Bidia Mano. Was it a new man to your money, lady? Referee Simens Yana Toso. Star Cement. Rexona. 6 minutes to referee Atoso. 1-2 Colombia. Colombia Pequeco. We are very dangerous. Ghana penalty box in view. Cross and Aqua 1 FM. It's a podium. That's what I be. Artistic Yapim. Artistic Yapim at the podium. That's what you do to me. You're trying to cross us out.
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1: Hey, Ziggy dear. She said, more no, but point you know. We trip this out. Now, Colombia, Castle, my city, toss me in the Nelson Abbey. Monster Carols are told some friendly Martin and Yamokasa. Ali said, I saw a channel. I saw Ali said, I saw a channel. I saw a channel. If one did him. Colombia, and here now, Gordon V. Bagana, Tinoy. comedy. Colombia for 7th appearance at the World Cup. This is the 1994, 1998, 2014, 2018. They are here at the 2026 edition. Ghana, your 5th appearance. You have about 6 minutes, you have about 2 minutes. Equity actually. Colombia, I'm going to be proud. I'm going to be proud. I'm going to be proud. Rexona, we're lucky. Star Cement and Electroland Ghana Limited.
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1: Any day blueprint, any day blueprint, Caleb. That's what I mean. Go smooth with a strawberry gel. First half fee. Chances in the Nelson from Magana. And in the fee, Bali is saying one in Luis Diaz. Wajia pass up on the goalkeeper. Goalkeeper saw Bobo Bim Diabadini. Or Henyaki Williams Nabi. Anfa. Colombia taking care of possession. Say Ghana could bear change here. Half time now, Koba Yanoa Yesense. CRDMWA. Right hand side. Munoz. You know that you want to hear Sanchez Nati. Sanchez to the left hand side. Chase the man Mojica. Mojica for Colombia. What is watching in 10 pass or still? Pony Kita Colombia, Maka San Famo. Juan's Estate. We sit down at Juan's. Atiafa so Juan's. Gideon Mensa, beautiful. But here was on the pass, on the man Lucasen. Lucasen, the man the goalkeeper. At Ziki. Ziki, the man Jerome. Jerome, the man Super Fefe. Jerome.
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1: It's a foul. Brendan Asante, the man James Robeco. Throwing Gideon Mensa. Referee said foul. Ghana in your foul. It's a Opinia Jerome. Eto from Suarez. 6 minutes and all. Aswan is up. Tintin on body achieve. Eto from Boko. Patiaje, Yakosu was at Tiafaso. Caleb Ritchie. Sorry, your connection. Yes, Ali is saying to me, be honest, Wache, Sibu, Sibu, Ajete, Paso, Semenyo, Semenyo, Semenyo, Ajiachimako, Semenyo, Semenyo, chance, this would be a copy of my pie. 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Sibu, one of Luis Suarez, I'm Pimu Sebrae. And so I enter the referee Mecca. Sibu Kusuda from 6 minutes in Asu. 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Because I am Neman Emo Born Memo. Betano. 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First 45 minutes plus 6, Colombia 1, Ghana 0. Blueprint Lounge in the net. Yeah, my boy, assist you. Tom FM. And yes, I'm perfect. KJ1 and Kasanye. Eric, I see anybody. DJ. Send a bear, you're in Kubro. Tiboya, you're hot. Yes, I'm better. Ghana born up one day. Yeah, Ram. It's, you know, boy, you're hot. And I'm from where? No, tap, tap, tap. Niam fam wosu yang wensa asa kaya aframe bani adeda. Why? DJ wosu yang kakra. And sana.
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with all Ramos Rodriguez, experienced Ramos Rodriguez, captain. Can you captain a small man up on the bench? Coach, I said, oh, yeah, captain, now, oh, yeah. Yes, oh, yeah, I'm going to put trousers. I'm going to kill shots. I'm going to win him. Yeah, big, yes, sir. For trance. Yeah, put ya. I'm sorry, dear. See, Ramos Rodriguez. You know, if you, as soon as you, you know. And yes, I'm going to Accra. So, second 45 minutes. Get to Aswanisa. 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Game share the Colombia team in the BCAA. And Real Sabam. 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
0: Morning going out to you. Came on Imonte pa. First half for there. I'm a bit of a boring game. 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I'm it's your life. 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Registrar General. 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Baby Piawa, what's your camp? Your Blue Prince Lounge. 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I'm on the beam. Media trim. 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I'm far trashy. Chema Cross, over here, change. I am in term. Nakaba Funk, if I'm first up. It's a ceremony. I'm on the river, Bobby. Atia Faso. 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Fantastic morning going out to you.

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0: Solutions, Bob Phillip. Fantastic morning going on to Kelly Badi, yellow card. Oh, Soje Sinimu Tinisa. Poeta. What's the Poeta Okwe? Caleb. Oh, Kotre. Kodi yellow card. Fred Water. Jampaso, Colombia. Atufara Boko. Waswa Wachiri. Sanchez Nanchedi, Colombia. Waswa Kwache, goalkeeper. Vegas. Vegas Sanchez, Waswa Jabari Binkoso. Sanchez and you. Nice 10. Back to the goalkeeper, Vegas. It was Lukimi. On a Jedimani goalkeeper, Vegas. And Vegas, what's going to be close spin at Alfie Podium. Tomorrow say yes. Ospina, good old Ospina. Vega Sina Kanema Atlas. And for the sixth game. No boy, Diama. I am Colombiano. Mexico no Sina Kai. Ghana. Very bloody attack. Refuge Trebas as a Colombia for Yakuya. I'm a Koyanfa. Tikana Neva, the Patente Diama Lidi Seidu. Ali do Probi Diamano. I was so back to party. Patente Fidelity. Osi Yanko. A premier a form dream. One top for my name, Caleb Soso Premier. A top for my surrender and national referee. Colombia, Yamamiako. Colombia said that we are a stroke. Colombia to the Boboko. Your boss, Simon Mumu, a second half. It can pass on a pass to the right hand side. A hand, a goal in FIBA. Azar Pint, number one. Rios. Jerome Pocus on Mane Quakra. Faya, Majerome de Nako Wasso. Oh. 51 minutes. Throwing number. Colombia New. Cross the number. Cross the number. Jerome Pocuadi out of Foma Gawapim. Atrasia Koki. I am a Timbo Pan. The Kaufa Kerry Musa Sins. Eh, Monizani Atom Koka. Eh. Blueprint Lounge. I had the dead speakers about the dead I hear train at you solo kuro. Mumba Mayasem. Lucasen. Lucasen at your board in Tampaso. OPP and Sodeba. Sibo. Beautiful. Party's run is nice. Summer's party. I was for them at Sibo. Sibo success for Muji. I was for them at Caleb. Caleb on the right hand side. Caleb Providia Manali Duco. Across the poor one. No, Jenny, that's one call. Apima Trasse. Watodia Massibo. Sibo said that BM call Eva Creatinia from Rap. Jerome Opoku. Opokuate. On the corner, Boku Swan, the Magidian, back to Opoku. Opoku, the Echino, they were Jamas of Menada. Chikuba, Ghana, Echino, Ben, Deb Time. Colombia 1, Ghana 0. Beautiful. Take on from a full seven. If for the corner, be close. Give your
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0: 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A Ramo Semeno, Semeno, close with you. And no point any pair. Why no? Semeno Bofu. Was it to be cross there? But why not watch him? No, you said, Anthony, I'll be cross it. Who is there? Oh, my goodness. Can any more day? Say, see, I never born a gold medal. He was saying, yes, he's sending one of the Jordan and that's what they are. Seven young crossing by, so be connected. Oh, be anyone. 53 minutes. Energy. when he part of form represent that be Lucasin competition and one central defense one and one day to Lucasin new opportunity not the red member quite cry near Susa I'm going to return pass to Betfair. Whoa, that's what that be Termine now to the whole pain 54 minutes. What prima to the baby crowd? Puerta. And he not gonna go to Bethiaba. And when it grab you on a bachelor.
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0: And so book me away. And why are you so bad? I'm tough from no idea. What is it? Ziggy Ziggy. What petro, papa, papa. Bow on to my check room. I want to pan on pair in the night. 55 minutes. Colombia money boom. My butt watch in the crowd. My butt watch in it. Los Cafeteros. Of Colombia. I go so you don't make me as I'm beholding. I'm a 1-0 now. I'm here. I'm gonna go to my back. Group L, Ghana, let's be qualified by. And Tiafa, so, yeah, whoa, I'm welcome. Beautiful interception. That's one for. South Colombia, never a quarter. He have a bus shot. My pass to the 21st floor. A chance goal! Luis Diaz, that's a second goal. Adama, Colombia, Ayaka. Ayaka. Outside. Outside. Watch it, watch it. Line up on the boy now. M fast time. See some woto. Abey. Ufa, I'm working more. Right hand side. I'll do. Offside. What am I clean? Trap on Achibela. My goodness. Colombia 4 for half time. Amos Hamas Rodriguez.
1: One of the best.
0: Two with him. Three. I'm a you know if you want them crowd. I'm open time and qualify you. Ghana time Kwan Echo. And here I go in fee by a nim the Aqua Shamay. Oh. At 2:19. Pioneer Guinea Mesa Beswa Kwani Pamino. And the goal scorer. Wine and Musa Sanikoto. What's up, actually? Still Colombia. Beautiful. 1-2. Throw us out. Puerta. Pass linear. This is dangerous. Ghana should be careful. This is dangerous. Defenders the way. A chance. Atizigi Apunjapie. Beautiful save, Atizigi. Pate, beautiful. What am I, Sibo? Sibaji. Move and create me a nebre. One player to the court. Left hand side was out. Still Ghana. And they have a new chairman. Quantum, the Apentum. Jordan, Jordan, you also got your name, Sibo, Sibo, so probably Yamano, Sibo, time in our shot, but Pierso, what am I going to say to you? Say to probably Yamano, say to Jordan, Yamano, Mosa Columbia, 49, Jordan, you, then, Blueprint launch, Kutubabi. Yenye. Raxona. Jerome. What's this one, Pimaku? Jerome, I'm going to call Suarez. He did him. Can I bear two changes? 59 minutes. No fee. You go to a team. Lucas in up him the panyai. Beautiful Caleb. Caleb a passage all. Jordan better form. Ah. Richard Reels. Jordan sir, when you foul namaye, when you foul, Eddie Magana. Star cement. Wulaki. 60 minutes. Electroland Ghana Limited. Kwans Estate. Open there fire Kwans. Open there see Kwans Estate. Genshay, Joe Apeja de Achirim. Where? Back to Achirim by Bukurai. Who knows? What's the move for your Real Madrid? Set this Real Barcelona.
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0: What did you mean? What did I say to him? Come a father from beautiful. That's what some man in France have already said. Do I do the match or do I do the coming goose war? Give your men send you. Give your body pain. What are your line? That's what's up. One edge. Yeah, what? Yeah, someone out of form. If out of form, it's a foul. And Real's in the quiet side foul. Someone you're in the house. Come on. Near Premier League Stadium in Luis Diaz. Hey. What's the man now for a ground about Bayern Munich? That's how I'm going to get them. Go to the team in Afra. In Yaki Ache. In Yaki Abre. Isha Kwabam. In Yaki Abre. Sibo So Abre. Sibo. Sibo Nabre. Oh, Sibo Abre. Ilashe usu na eba yehu. Kema ni mwati. Ilashe. Kye gusti eji. Usa wa bonano wa bodia. Boy. 61 minutes. Case condoms. Alidi Seidu. Wache mwati ama isha aku. Yemko amerikani biwa ha isha aku. Isha aku. China sosaya wana tuwachuni. 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Mejienye. Run lottery. Tabia Taku. Mane Kwempra. What did it? What are you watching, baby? Moika, now what my sense is shaku. What do you mean, Kwame Kapa? 62 minutes. Goalkeeper.
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0: Colombia 1, Ghana 0. In the middle, beautiful. Mukimi, Oje Bono, Anajam, Rikane Fe, one echo. Oh, already a couple. Beautiful move by Ghana. Never Samanyanko. Pateni to Samanyanim, that's why we need them. Luis Diaz. But pass of the fair for Pian for the Kurenim. Kuweta. That's why I'm going to get Sanchez. It was throw a turn pass. Also Lukimi Nimra. Lukimi appears for the Amma. 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Blueprint launch. 1-2. 1-2. This is for Colombia. Center second. Musa. Colombia, America, and you. Elisha, who's here now on the home? Yeah. That's a poor one from Colombia. It was a pass meant for Minos. That's what they said to me. Arias. Wakubia. Arias Ikubia. Beautiful. Pate di Arani Nyakupo. Kwa Bobo. Awaso Tempasso de Amakele. Kele Diakori Binkusuo. Kiri Omesa. Yankwe Nimwe. Semanyo Echein. Naswe Tintin. Tiamedi Asia Ishaku. Wajato Fombo Kwa Fatao. Hey. Over elaboration. Ode Akwache. What about watching it? Where is O Chinaso? What was so bad for the idea? That's what was in the water drop. The water drop. 64 minutes. Tabia Taku. Focus technology. bora mana trase. Restroin.
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0: Referee say amo. Say aku jina oya day. My goodness. Lema. Focus technology. Lost in the center. This is Colombia. 1-2 Colombia. Suliani Amo Ayakalebo Hono Shaku Jibono Narati Yanko Shaku Nipami Yazawu Oma Jibono Fini Samko Jibono Nipatri Street. Throwing Fatawa Mu'a Manka Fatawa Kodi Yellow Card. Unnecessary Yellow Card. Oya Daya Jetiao. And the line is to Sa Fatawa Renesa. And now more people in the room. Yellow card is Aku. Laxas, Abonomi and Zona Mokokamo. 66 minutes. Colombia 1, Ghana 0. 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Kid Gorangasani, Eric Asiedubwedi. Colombia Nebano. Hey, the Kuswa Sabet me wana. That's what I be. Now Lucas in the PPS. Emma Mopes on the court now, so I got Colombia Samba Chidiaba and a man Moika. Wapas and Tempas with your current in Puerta. Sir Colombia.
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0: The man look at me. 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Frame energy drink. Ross energy drink. Nina Abushiakro. Pepsodent. Do the two. Colombia Neban. Ghana Famoso. Colombia Bo. When you're careful, one at one tonight, referee, and one of me, and Ebo Bono, Samanyo, and Bachi, and Pimbino, Pati, beautiful, what am I, Caleb, Caleb, what, Nancy, 60, from Sa, Najibo, and Nana, so they were pressed with a man in the Sedu, Sedu, Gedu, Gero, Sedu, ready, Sedu, I want so, what am I, Lucas, and Lucas, and tell me, and tell me, appears with a good big room, Jerome Puku, Jerome Pippi, and Bono, Bidibano, Pino de Mano, Jerome, I want some Tempasso, what am I, Tempati, Tempasso came with a few on the Ajayo Jerome Sefamami, Jerome Antinadi, Jerome Sandimo Tintin, Tandia Quedimo, Walsh, Job, it's maybe here. That's what I talk from Samanyaji, Arama Pati Patel was so quickly. Tell my Elisha, right? No, I'm not with you for Chino. That's with you for Quaji. Yes, Edaman. I was so quickly. Jerome Poku, Lucas. Lucas to Alidu. Alidu back to Jerome. Jerome Chetina Sosa. And for Samuel Konechiko Pibiabo. Raman Lucas. Lucas and Sawa Sodia Fala.
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0: Goodness. Sports water. UMB Bank. Bigo Energy. I zapping Savannah Water Betano. And then over the PMO wall. The Kansas Stadium. Columbia for Naji Park in Abosu. Omodosu Papa. Say, a fans and I don't have a few. A farmer. I'm going to go to the hospital.
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0: Lawson Eba. And Lawson. Delay man capsules. Bema de Anwa delay. Bema open. 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Delay, delay. Abe. Ah. 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Backup from Stealing Wood. Alive suit. Sigma appliances. Responses. I'm a bubble with inside. Rush energy drink. People, Pepsodent. Do the two. UMB Bank. Bigo Energy. Big refreshing moments. And of course, Bernard Water. Changing people's lives. Betano. Yes, yes, Adresin Break HD. Pavamit Mofi Baba. Game anymore day. Game anymore day. Adia Magana, a woman be a good new FIBA. Colombia may change. Quintero Bam. Abe in a goal scorer. Arias and FIBA. Quintero. Juan Fernando Quintero, River Plate, Mosinakai. That is 3 years. One of the experienced guys around. In the 52nd game of the week. Yesterday, Rodibeka, Colombia, Fono, Ahoy. We are sending messages. I want a tall house, Thomas, Asante Dan.
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0: In him. Go kick it, Colombia, Boni, Bim, Yachin. Caleb Nitiapimu, but will be any anymore. Will be any anymore. Tasamba, very goalkeeper, watching out here. Mine, I'm on it. Colombia, Boni, Bim, Yama. Tintin, Tiamato, from Boko. We bet me, Woody, Amagan, Luis, Yasa, Jehu, Luis, Yasa, Jehu, or Pobi, Yaman, Luis, Matrimo, Fafin Fisa, for the Sunday Chigra, still and say. Switching play to the right, Puerta. A Huna Sunabi. That pass meant for Diaz. Alpha. And a tin tin tin pa, that's what number B. Diaz and one Alini Sedu, Yemu was wrong. 73 minutes. Ghana 1, Colombia 0. And then pass off, Pataja to Fomboko. Telling him, Alikoto, Sana Wakasa, and the pass. Referee said foul, yes. Oh, Kitapate Musa, Mapate Queen, Mapate Mobo, the crowd. Puata, Mosa, Pate, Minimo, Minye Jamania, the open. Tuatite Patepa, Atiafaso, Semenyo, Semenyo. 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Hey. My goodness. 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I'm fan fat. Kevin O'Anias.
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0: My goodness. At Tiafa Sushaku. Because or the amount to one Semenyo. Semenyo Provid Yamano. Semenya Chaoso. Jemu say Hidio Mesani. Kidio Aja Koso Diaba. Naso Debi. Connection Infa. Atia Fasu. Atogi Diome. 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Porikita Colombia. A bit new. Organa from. Hey. Colombia for some 1-0 yomu pre which yomu pre mokra Shasta gave it to me a better in performance yeah in 2010 Ayakwa quarter final South Africa Nansu Debi Diye Kake Kui Agise Nyamibam 75 minutes time kakao Ali Nusebio Kodipo but Siyamo Ika 90 Pama na Kodi Dedim Masu Sweti ano referee na watch na yellow card ah odi amano tackle from behind where they in the mouth Ghana qualification here one of the best type place teams and they qualify by and the likes of DR Congo Sweden Ecuador Bosnia Algeria Paraguay and Senegal best type place for Omunyo here is the Ghana versus Samoa for Colombia. The pass over time short of Yanni teams of Africa in the last four times
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0: Asper Bonacote, Antiafaso Bonacote, Luis Diaz Nebano, I had a Toma Yawu Nasunabi, Lucas and then a 1 year corner kick. Lucas and then a 1 year corner kick. Time on the quad, Equabusia, Rexona. Colombia, I'm on local stage, I'm gonna do a much other yard. I'm a previous form, I'm a winning back up, I'm a losing me and set. It's in a Kenya. There's a Kakana, Kaka, Oka, Kana, so Colombia, you're from where did you do? Ocha boy, Argentina, funny. Get ready for him, boy, a pa. Cross the number, oh, take for him.
1: At
0: Semper FM. Lucas, you didn't tell me that from manager Jesus. What the money goalkeeper at Tiziki? Lucas and about the beam, many actually. Yeah, it's a good answer. That train lies and answer to him for some of the big gun out. Captain Patty. It's a pass on. Switching play to the left hand side. Still Ghana. And they get up on the 10 10 10 and 1 MJ. Ah, already. Moika. The cross came in. Any more thing, and he and a bony fever. Bonicita Colombia Sabri, Colombia Nevan, Tintin, Tatia Faso Luigi, I need to say to Luigi, I need to need Luigi as a jet. Flag was thrown at that. I'm getting Temuco, Company, a show. Abba, hey, what else are Luigi has them. Ghana Jeboro build up on him very slow. Get that form. Petano, believe in mix is real. Believe you can top big. Friend and water. Changing people's life. And Tempasso, Tintin, Safi, Chirawaba.
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0: Man, I'm a boy, Shaku. Shaku, Pequeco. Oh, I'm ready. Shaku to me. Moika on my Shaku, Pequeco. Pate, I'm fighting for the ball. Niyama. I was on Tempas on the man, Shaku. Shaku, Pequeco, to my Yaras, I'm a fan. But that's it. Straight to goalkeeper. 82 minutes. 82 minutes. Sanchez, what present point? As I paint. Tintinti, I'm about to be genuine, sir. That's what trash it. Colombia. Sound 4 knockout games on my bono. They say, Ninina, I'm going to go. It's an end now, go. Nesekana guide against that woman go at Tottenham. Here I say, bitch, Masha. Samanyoni, boy, na koche. Samanyoni, Pepe, and Sosadia, koche. Tintin, ten, Tiafaso. Colombia, Nebano. Beautiful ten. Nesu Debi. Hey. Ghana now chasing the game. Colombia, be beating up on a bubble ball in Mamosa. Ebe, we are near drawing board, Nesu. What a drive. Nesu Debi and Namuchain. You ever can say, no worry, you go back to the drawing board. Oh, goodness. And here, in a golden fever. Oh. What a bad drive. Ekumina next year. Ekumina next year. 84 minutes. Colombia, Shabako, Ghana. Egusu, Wachemu.
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0: Lucas in a top form. Referee say foul. Colombia ya fone bofu. Awo Luka Sepa, chama sore ni anyabre. 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Isha haku prime ya hafa. Yes, the Samuka Kray, Chema Jacob Hamfa, Jonas Romero, it's a foul against Ghana. Ghana, you did knockout stage. Your previous knockout games are young in a more player to them. I conceded 5 goals in 3 games they are at the knockout stage. And Colombia knew that. I was talking about Monomoye. Lash out soon at the Aqua Channel. My goodness. Colombia never. Oh my goodness. Yeah, the sound of referee Abona Bay was in baby. Tin Tin Tin was raw. Quintero. Akuma Prima Bedi Sanchez. Sanchez was born in Tin Tin. Yeah, quick check money goalkeeper. Yeah, just a Vegas. Which may be here. I said, I've been Monica Catran Fango. Body out of form. Colombia, 86 minutes time in New York. Say on a Colombia penal. So I'm also some Muna Muda from that time on Echo. That time on Echo. 14th minute. And I'm someone to react to the ball towards them. And wow. And he had to say, I'm going to get the Pamia. So I'm ready for. That's what I'm actually doing. I'm a passing effort. What am I, Shaku? Shaku? Shaku? Probably I'm on the Shaku. So that'd be referee. I just found that. Referee, I just found that. Chairman, now for me, somebody else, sorry, I'm Yako. Yako, bringing me a monkey in any time. 87 minutes. With the campaign, Semenyo. Now, Semenyo, say, my goodness. Now, I know now, I saw you. Hey. Boy. I saw that, I saw Semenyo, I saw you. And I saw you, 87 minutes. Between your champion for extra time on her. I'm grab you on a venture. Quintero. Gumiasa. Gabriel Morton. Second, you see a South American opposition. Oh, knockout to move World Cup. I say, on Ebre. Ebre.
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0: And then straight up from Marco. Jensen Sebefa, Abia, and then Mr. Storino. Party. 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Hey, Chemai, Jordi Baini. 88 minutes. 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Colombia for lunch, Japan, and this is in Alpha. I'm also Papa. I'm also Papa, Papa, Papa, Papa. And as I push, the referee says, play on. Lucas and Abana Nimbi. Elisha and Bakunichi. Julian, Gideon Mensa. Or this one, Jawa, Sontem Pastor, Jerome Poku. Jerome said, Tintin, you want a shot to MY. Or Shay Shaku. That's what Shaq waiting out there. They're born in there, my old. Atrashi. 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My goodness. 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Sambe wame. 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Ewa Colombia.
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0: And Chikwa wana. Referee 6 minutes in Antoso. 6 minutes in Antoso. Bibia and Chiresa in Pase. Caleb Nelson and West. Jose Ayaka. Germany Morten. Ahina Golden Fiba. 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Odiakote. Born in Colombia for now, only the number of Sajio. It's a Colombian man. We bet to make war. Ah, the attack. They go on there. Ghana units very deep. Real's the opportunity on their quarter. But what's to the crowd? Beautiful cross. Gideon Mensah and Kopim Mupau. Shim Gideon Mensah from Bono. 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Boy. 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Yabomu, 1 minute.
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0: Aka, 4 minutes. 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Game on the morning. And TDI and I know. 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Line up with the Beto Jan. I was like, oh, coach, or line up PDA. 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
0: 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At 106.3. Now we are packing this one. Abony Moon says, I ready. And Colombia for the jubilation in Ecosso. Yes, I did this year. Sabre, your point, boys, lean out to the form. Thank goodness. Petano, Fena, Otaza, Pins, Pico Energy, UMB Bank, Pep Students, Rush Energy Drink, Fena Sports Water, Vim Energy Drink, a live soap. 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Star Cement. Good Lucky. And a Rexona. And more on the camera. We had a commentary. We had a bell from Blueprint Lounge.

Nebusian can no man circumstance ya ponce. And can a France be in coma but Sene Ubia Janua Ubia Babu and Yakasas. Mama is solo quake I am. 80 and never done them. 3:30. We can say Kagana Winia. Can you also assist me for that? But yeah, I take you. It is a Utsia and Tuma Femia Sapetum Swa. I am captain of the World Cup. Ghana Fimidia Nasus in Yaya, the Bayesa. Till the final. It's a Mokaisa. Live on Adum TV. 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From all of us here, social media, James Sanjiko, and of course, Digital Rasta, African Joe B, and technician Freeman and driver Slevin from the events team, and the producer Pablo Waima, and then an eye out, the boy, Aquapano Kwafo, Mr. Gideon Mensa. Gideon Mensa, sir. Gideon Lante. Ah, blast us, I'm going to be rough, rough. Amo, I can't hold on, you need to be PR. In the Sabre, I'm going to be studio, DJ. I remember what I'm saying. You're intimate, that's a house, I'm going to be a bonjum kakra. Near the popay, and you want to be a DJ. Bebonjum, I need to be a Tikana, I am out of this year's World Cup. And Africa for a choir, no. I am Morocco and Egypt. Hey, you are my slots, my kuma, 10, 2. And I team qualify. Wow. As well, it's a fit to watch now, quite a 7 in our

Guanacasanye. Erica Sidu, but it will be up by a Biarase. White on Radio Arase. Any which way, Olinke up. Thank you so much. God bless you. Anytime, come around Blueprint Lounge and I bet Nancy that you any. Uchi on Radio, Uba, Kotubabia. No matter where you are in Accra, once in a while, the Buffer Air Blueprint Lounge, and you will love it. It is a very nice place. Obaha, you will never regret it. Fananka Saka Kejuano. Erica Sidu, buddy. Over to you in the studios. Yabasensha. Bye-bye.

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party. To say walk up here, Ekosi. What said the Kasia Edema can afford? SSO to me, El New House, Enya Wasasi, Enti Nadai Ninsasi, Watete Ebuonosu, Ukona Seye, Ewa Teacher Mante, Nana Buamia. We see 1,000 houses, wo, and I'm walk up in Ti, Eset Niwana, Wasi, Ewa Teacher Mante, Nana Buamino, Watete Ebuonosu. It's no, and Nimanimia, Bejunia, and Sana walk up, no, Ako Nevia, and Wetinusu, and Sansia, Nibu Etapum, and Mansu, and Nihono, Kona Seye, Ewa Kuntunsi, Sansam, and Samu Okanti, Teacher Mante, but a Nadia, walk up, Promono, and Ekosu, Ewa Teacher Mante, Nana Buami, Eset Niwana, Kwans Abodino, Wasi, Ko, Nakwajo, Dia, Ebuono, Ewa, from Bakubia, Eye, $35,000. 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

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My Israel and Kai, Senya Evuradi, and Waya Nafa, Ebra, and Ka, Onabufu, Edotia, Senya Evuradi, and Waya Nafa, my Israel and Kai, and Kani Paboni, Esolitia, Wase and Ka. 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

0: embo on custom on funny soon some in changusia on custom no money high and ya kesema everybody shit out baby a woo bia and check na ye biti everybody asem and check kura ibiti everybody asem si on 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There be beer we pay. A sign said, and you're nipping in an in any say. You know, said, there are thousands of people. A pebby a war. Nanso munya. I'm a pebby a what yet, Nanso munya. A jumana war. Thousands of people are looking for the same job. But I thank God that every day who mobile be abuawa mawo when yasa area how we juma. So juma no muye. And yame and our mobile be a moving from zero. No, then you see you. Every day, na yesa. Our mobile will be free, negative. No, then I could see positive. And I don't want to be a job. Job will say, Masasia, sha, nansuma, we ye, aye, kes, yes. Mamma, no, I'm on pie. Osoro, no more, wanting any witch, no. Yet, here for a wood, ye, and I'll pay the most sound that is, sha. Yamina, a bamboo. Now, on Kosua, no, I'm so. No more, AC, Abra, ye know, a babeka, unyami, asami. Dickie. Now what is it? Already I'm on my and now they are doing it. Over any day. Just like a woman. Already I'm on my boy.
1: Eddie.
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0: Yeah, pa, topa.
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0: 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You know, Edge, Sir Unyame, or come in through Babia would do and in your womb, Yamun Nemuno, Yame, eye oretiti fu nyankopon oye bambofo a onsenima eniwo me anopai dia me kan chira won se ebia ba bia wonam adwuma wo ye abrabomu no sometimes to

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2: 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Amen.
3: I'm not going to be able to do it. Also, Yami, all found
2: the
3: angel. 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
2: your papa,
3: mamma,
2: sir.
3: Now, all said, and no man, Yami, does so, Jan's mamma,
2: dear,
3: and you not
2: country.
3: I am here a drink. Also, you now we are a blow. Let me shut up, papa.
2: Amen.
3: I will use to do. Amen.
2: Amen. Nay, a dainty, and now so bomb, dear.
3: Yes.
2: Hello. Hello. When to me and you know, okay. Aya, nay, and a dain. Hello. Hello. When to me and you know, 0302216562 Yamfani Pambe Munubi and Kao. Hello.
4: Hello.
2: Yamepacho did the same.
4: Good morning.
2: Good morning.
4: As long as I'm with you, did you make some sort of a pet?
2: Okay.
4: Yeah, I made it in a minute.
2: Pacho, already you know which now on Kao Free Home, I hear you. Am I a noise?
4: Hello.
2: Hello. Hello, Obi Wan. Okay, I will add in your coupon. Yeah, the cost no ebesia. I will add in shadow. Now, omnumo, omwa, a heading. So, I will be a fee, what the bonnet to you. Now, so, actually, you know, me and you, when you must say, now, every day, I bow, I do a good to bed. 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
1: 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Wo turn right a first turn your left. 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Biso biya se. Mepe bamboo spot.
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1: could have won't cry now, what they're afraid. Yamia doom, a drew a good teacher, massy, meme draw a war papa. What then, Nasa saying? A drew the yaffa and a kicking for you with Diane, for you with Drew. Bacho, you so. 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

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This too shall pass. What? That is Amrino. Maybe I see that's from

0: Senior may be sure of a brabo. Maybe we see baby because of Bibinti. The baby already do a CBR. And we ain't no do a C. No name near Bessie, the Hachinti. And no do a C. Assembly at the Papa. Somebody, dear. Yeah, corner face. I'm a minimum Akasa. YOA. Stability Foundation. But you're moving here 5:30 pair. Yeah, co birthday. Maybe a birthday time, maybe sooner or friend. Wait to me and for more. But you're waiting me and sending me. Text message and I WhatsApp on 024-33-68-145. 024-33-68-145. So patch your men for a watch. Men for a watch. Now the best friend, it do so. I'm ready. 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
1: ma
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1: yeja
0: but I'm want to say
1: na mi adum ye hu ye pa na won so e
0: me so me ho ye pa yanko fon so nshira mo papa
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1: 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Oh okay. Yes. Yeah. Ye de nya mi asem so.
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1: 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On shemone. Yes. Mama ne a befitting barrier.
0: Yeah.
1: Mi ami mini jay pa.
0: On one way any bibi at what I say. In this woman,
1: Nyaminshram.
0: Yayane kama.
1: Yes.
0: Maya. In yina yeni aji inumse on so. 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
1: Owono
0: 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Ye de radio ase bishop ya usu ansan yankubo nshira o why o for nyame nshira mo pa ah mo be jine mo ma bibia aye kama ti nyame nshira tim ni na
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0: god bless you so much
1: amen
0: 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And our sisters, you know.
1: Yeah.
0: But your mama would be enough in
1: here. But if I'm eating to the world, I'll be to me a friend in Nashua, man. If I'm a big girl, I'm one. If you why away Disability Foundation.
0: Wow.
1: Near the. 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
0: amen
1: iti ya wuchende ye kasafa the role of physiotherapy and occupational therapy in cerebral palsy
0: topic in the wap up.
1: Oh, you're both kitty. The role of physiotherapy and occupational therapy in cerebral palsy.
0: Mama Abigail, just here.
2: Occupational therapy, ne? 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
0: 990.
1: It's
0: a no
1: name, Sir Jumidin.
0: Amen.
1: Yeah. Yo, what is it? It's a physio, no, no, occupational.
0: Occupational.
1: It's a case of physiotherapy. Physiotherapy, na boy, young colana, or more cerebral palsy. No. So the bear, or more 90, or say, cerebral palsy, na hair, neck, or movement, you know. Or my whole day, send them back a calm on. Aha, it's a yes, I'll physio. Say, ya posse, your muscles. Also, I am a
0: man.
1: Physiotherapy and honor say yet you chen colano. It's a hard profitentin. It teaches him as a yet you chen colano. I say, yeah, exercise. Be a mormon. Aha. Send a bay or my posso or my posso no sooner. A more betting it. No one said, I am not my barrier, and I saw my edendi. It's a year fishing. I was an omuago cacra, and I said, Bruni Becker said, no, I am flexible cacra. It's a yes, Anna, a moment to me movie cacra. It's a deportia physiotherapy, a master. Person, yes, say, but when you better say improving a muscle strength, it's a now personal, a memo and what didn't be more. Say, obey to me a movie, any part of the body, or per se, or movie. I feel so obey your Steve, no, Emma on your Steve, be
0: on your body,
1: on your body, both say, no, who says, obey a memory, aha, because. 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So one say it's nothing. 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
2: 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Nancy or better form, do you so walking stick, do you so witcher, or turn the crown no shoe? But here therapy ni more may you say, who no, any sad jenny ni a feel. And I, ye mama, a son, a mama ni jay. Because on him say, oh, ye a call, no so bit me a cobby. On him say, ye in journey with tray, on him say, on a tebiano, or no so bit me a call, oh, so bit me a sir. Obey me in a bonkum, or no so bit me a jesso. Into therapy no bonk colan, ever near my bibrim. That's it.
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2: 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Or no court na wa baby kitu ebi no abobim. 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In fact, the open so be sure say na catch.
1: It's the Beyonce. I can say, I am a say, I can say the first 2 years of Akola life, you know, the 1,000 days of Akola is very important. Until we be here, aside 2 years, na ye bo, I could see 5 years. So 5 years, na pan ho pe, na je say.
0: I
1: too late, but something can be done. But the first, you can say 5 years, you know, you also, you're my colony beyond. This is the timer, ube to me. I am my colony. So, be and further complications. So, they be a susikan, pa, but, I'll see the castle because of Akolano. Ain't you know, in him saying, yeah, easy, dear, but.
0: Internet say a cool we know warm papa because say the yeah key the panel is okay juman when you sky Adiana Banon soon to me manu quiet to me koye juma.
1: Yes.
0: Na ayen send me bring internet say a supportive foundation, no send a bay ya on bit to me. Abwa wa support you omo kakra na etimi edin kunimdie aba yo nti yeso de so no
1: ay ye hear mo support mo donations na running foundation yi nti nyame nhira mo bebre Oliver Twist. I come once again. Maba mabubuano. Yes, my brothers and sisters. And our fellow Ghanaians. It's a stremo. You hear sika. Sika ni de hear pa. More ya dia, but we should do more. Yenye more. Enye maya modibre, rice, diapers, toothbrush, toothpaste, noodles, disinfectants, entire no. And I'm for the about time, no, and then cola dear, no, then you know, you rice, you oil, you drinks. Diapers need the who here in power because your man they run on diapers 24/7.
0: I wanna be.
1: Oh, some bed so be brave. So say every now and then, also, I will say. Yeah, sister diapers na mom. Say be yeah, another infection to so emre and colano. Into diapers na yeah, sizes no. You hear from medium to extra large. Into medium, large, extra large, extra large. And I'm pinning for the and yeah, large. After see a man and see a bibu among science, he be here part. Say be a bit to me. And they am a man. You won't pinning for whom. You were 40 years old, 36 years old. Ebi musu buwa monsa. Ebi musu buwa diapers. 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

0: 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find a Tibeti or Timalam. I want you to your pharmacy or no so with you. I will say, no, bring it to me, Chiami. I want you to see
1: Yakofus
0: here. And then I want you to see my own
1: Fusu. And then I want you to see my own Fusu. And then I Adumnio, oh, my full program, also be a demand. Adumnio, bum. Yeah, one.
2: Insuranio, bum.
1: A patch of Udin, baby, of Revy.
2: Patch of family, Jay.
1: You,
2: that's
1: the tema. You, that's the tema. My patch of one, and I would appear.
2: Fiasco. I'm not, I'm not, I'm
1: Wanga sa obebri.
2: Bata.
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3: in shira ni o bam we doctor men came na suhu ana sebre bidu edin on the first no na aye be birthday inti ni mane hu happy belated birthday ke sia pa na minda nyamia se emfama pastor Ebenezer Addo 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
0: I'm alive.
1: Unbelievable, unthinkable, untouchable, and what? Unreachable. So for your mission, Pam, none of you. Yes, Pam Shadow. Happy birthday, because Pam and Kwama George Anno. Our Holland, our British man, George Anno. Yeah, Rachel, happy birthday. After this, so, when you come to Kasua, the quiz, Pakwesi, the final leader of the quiz school of fashion, Kasua, behind Kasua.

0: the clinic. So because this time said, we wish you happy birthday. After this, so, my friends, my daughter, Obi, what does my customers and me Obi board Nadi printing? Do do now what we birthday that they pay the ratio. The incoming, Honorable Health Commission, National World Women's Organizer. How commission, my man, how commission, not a pay, you shall come.
1: Yo, Zoso Lazo, si form no vision with him. Adumnio, bum. Adumnio, bum. Oh, Fafu. So latido, do. Adumnio, bum.
2: Hey, Sirenio. Bum.
1: Epacho, Dini, baby, over the fee.
2: Epacho, me, Dini, about, and one is saving Jima. Now, me, bro, for Dini, Paddy, Adela, Timothy, as well. Redo, Minister, I'm in my state. Now, what to say?
1: Yeah, who you, General?
2: Yeah, the Obama be asking, and I pay Obediampo in such a moon. Now, we must say, now, every day to be able to be ready. Then I'm going to my hands to be ready to be ready. No, and I pay him himself. Madam, we are going to come back or new to be asking. Now, that's it. Need another 3,000. No, dear, be I'm so one day. I'm going to call 4,000. Now, I'm going to call like one. We're going to school and check over the corner bus. No, the friend of a friend in our president, when many could them or Salas, you could see Patty Gofia, Joe Victor, and Manuel Kumisen. 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
1: but,
3: Me Fefi Agomeda, me the 14 a quarter 30.
1: Oh.
3: In your meal,
1: our money, Domo.
3: Amen.
1: You,
3: first July, yo.
1: Mm-hmm.
3: In my me, birthday, I tell Mary, Abuano, Ajo, in our 80.
1: Oh,
3: no, sorry, no, jolly. Second July, we meet TB, Nimuyo, Joe, Kranti, and Yabua, and when I'm 15, Lollipop, and no, sorry, no, John, Miami.
1: Oh. Mounting a hero, we are a job me.
3: Amen.
1: Nene, come a bazoo band or no, and let you up and a bam.
3: Amen.
1: Mounted be blow, come
3: Amen.
1: Let your me on a pay agbo.
3: Amen.
1: Mounted job.
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3: Mongo,
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0: 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Yes, yes, yes, na yes, yes, yes, yes, yes, yes, yes, yes, yes, yes, yes, yes, yes, yes, yes, yes, yes, yes, yes, yes, yes, yes, yes, yes, yes, yes, yes, yes, yes, yes, yes, yes, yes, yes, yes, yes, 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
3: edema Mahama Cares. Oh, you don't agree with me. By your intervention, when you said that we should hammer on the name and not Mama Marquez, we don't want politics to be brought into this. But an animal concern, because when a government starts initiative, another government comes in and they don't follow it up, it's abandoned. That's why I've given the example of Kofo Housing Project. I've given you SAC. What are the assurances? I know that this is an act of parliament, but it's the governing power which will allocate the resources.
2: Enuechi Ghana Medical Trust Fund Administrator Adjua Obobia Dakon Opoku Edi Anuye Emase.
4: Ghana Medical Trust Fund has a nickname, and the nickname is Mahama Cares. So when people come and say that, oh, after Mahama, there will be no Ghana Medical Trust Fund. Listen, the things we are putting up in this country is not something that you can easily neglect or decide that I'm not continuing. Any government that comes, the kind of foundation that we are putting on the ground, any government that comes, we want to build on it.
2: Nhyiamu yi echi mpanyufo ebo anan do ani echire mu okonfanoche ayale sabia ekohwe sedie cardiology center jumedi a awode foto no na edi ho adwuma sedie ho hyehyeye akwakoduru mpanyufo di tudwa ese ba bi adwumadi no adru no ogidi se eso ani pa a ogidi se enche obetima wie na waton sadia free ho.
4: We started in February. We promised the people of Ghana that will be done by end of August, and since we are here and the contractor and the foreman have also confirmed to us that by the end of August it will be done.
2: Asante mantemu suafo Dr. Frank Amwakwenhine editu jase Asante mantemu adishie benya wanchefa ewa pumdi jumedi emu.
5: MRI, CT scan, echocardiogram, BBI here, imaging, diagnostics, near the media, surgery, BBI, everywhere. And the other president, near the administrator for Ghana Medical Trust Fund, near the DHL, because I'm near DHL, BBI store, yeah, yeah, correct, no.
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13: as a nation, we should be serious. Like, with you can't call people for them to come and play for Blaster. Now, move on. Now, what bonk of our open? Because Thomas, we all saw him. That was first game. Shebo, boy. But our boss, I gave him one match game. How can Jordan captain wow? We are captain a striker. What for match? I have been in our one shot point target. That's the game, my neighbor. Match now, people.
6: Abusia, Ghana fo na akomatie nti wa hwe ya samu a wo betie wo
12: dia samu.
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14: man can score so no hu
12: okay 1-0 okay
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12: ah she but time almost say it me atena ho saa popo moto saa amia pon
14: 15 minutes here you sure say say bobo na sima dunu
12: say say
14: ya ntiman restrategize
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0: But we have my mic in a sobras, look at Kraman, what's it? Now, a demo, Papa Ben, or what can
1: we? But so we have Papa.
0: Dear Co. That's what your Papa.
1: I am from him.
0: And dear Co, so on your Papa,
1: that's what we're married.
0: Well, yes, so
1: send me every moon.
0: That's all your Papa. We didn't do
1: that.
0: Papa, on the more serious note, you look so handsome this morning.
1: Yes, why is it? And that's it.
0: Who will swatch it?
1: And say, when I open it out.
0: Oh.
1: You watch it. No,
0: I'm calling you
1: now.
0: Papa, since we didn't come now, I'm to say Rasana. Ah,
1: question. Officer,
0: your man to say Rasana. You need to prepare.
1: Boy, man,
0: hey, buy, oh, buy, oh, yeah. And you come and help you. So for your
1: question.
0: Hey, sir. I love Kwesi pupils. Also, you are Kwesi Auntie Sarah. Wow. I love Kwesi pupils except for Kwesi.
1: Oh, say we will be with TBN himself.
0: Ah,
1: you love Kwesi and you prefer him to a lot of people, right?
0: Oh, there be Kwesi there.
1: Ah, now what's
0: Kwesi? Kwesi don't any dropper.
1: Ah, okay, but hold on.
0: I mean, no.
1: Adana is also a sister. You say,
0: Edano. Edano. I can't your park with Yahoo.
1: Thank you. And that's what when you so.
0: Me.
1: I'm funny, no.
0: And yeah, Paji suits one just can touch trousers, one one genie shoe.
1: One say, hey, you see how you describe
0: it. And then you see what I say, coffee color be a sunshine be womb.
1: One say, oh,
0: Beni su dia wumba tenko si aga.
1: No, wo ya da no.
0: Eh.
1: Sanam kacho.
0: Ayo. 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Ma sore fo no. Committee 4. Both Central and English Assembly ne wo ho. 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
1: Mo mo bi sa
0: me pa kwesi asem. 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I'm coming back to Besino. My baby son, I'm patch up park with ye. No, what to say? My baby son, madam, park with him in the da, and I'm in the TV. Where you need here?
1: No,
0: my baby, my mom warning.
1: Debbie, park with your producer, right?
0: Of course.
1: And our team, producer for all this while. Okay. And the programming is on Kofuti.
0: Papa.
1: Omo etie no ena ya na etebisa se producer papa no the able producer take it from that
0: omo kan the producer no so so dia nka mini producer
1: there be oil producer everybody knows
0: but omo nka
1: wa enye no nka wa nsi akwesi fano tutu
0: enye no nka wa enye dem nsi akwesi hey bagwesi
1: ye bisa na program ne hodo
0: ene
1: ne opo wa ti dom and my program needs
0: me. We Druno. On one day, Kwesi.
1: And you know, we say, Kwesi, and more with this set boardroom on.
0: I don't know, I produce you.
1: And you know, you know, we say, Nania or Buawano.
0: I'm on Kanesa.
1: Sana Citra, no.
0: There be among Kanesa. I'm on your moon. Oh, I'm a pack with you.
1: Oh, all the tea. Babo said, Oba, and your bear, Massa Subwafo, correct. That Ben Westia may be some, I said, Missa Subwafo order. So we are
0: saying that there be a man, maybe
1: so. You don't add to it.
0: You
1: what I say?
0: A
1: woman to me, I say, we produce our
0: back with the Gusiaga.
1: Pack with
0: you.
1: So me, your man, I say, Ukun Pack with you, and I'm cancer. I'm say, Pack with you.
0: And I don't know whom your pack with some baby son as a woman.
1: Oh, no, produce you.
0: And say, no, Papa, I won't want to have a therefore, your man, maybe I'll quave a cancer. And Auntie Sarah's gift. Ono so so eye. Ye ma me ba kwa. 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Wo pharmacy shops bibri e wo Ghana hanu mo. Coffering crank ko other regions. Ye ma me egbo adwuma ono so nipa apom den ho nsamo ehia no. 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

0: poor Edia Majumedi, and Tiaton Safrema, say, Omeka, Yem Panel, no, a hoo. Na ye Baba, Yem Panel, Nano, Ankasa, and Timazera, my Faconia, Samoa, Quaba,
1: Majoso.
0: Now, what to say, and open why a few
1: with us.
0: Tima wants a hack a cray, I will bend our poor foot is army. Hey, Masera. A hack a cray, and now we are so cobbled. Hey, Papa, what is saying? I'm not saying. Man Provi District, no, I know as a district pastor. And your friend, you made so I was here, you papa, papa, baba, it's my man, Akwaba. And then my miss gifts, so, so, my mom is also Akwaba. Now, I know pay your share. It's last week, me share, see. Let me day chair, moon. Papa, you mean him. Let me day chair, moon. And he started a topic, you know, crusade on indiscipline and disrespect. It's a share, they're indiscipline. And I disrespect, no, it be BBNE. But, and then, no, send them a year editor, matter, kind, you know. If I say, Edisha, see, if he a year indiscipline or disrespect, I hopes. Say, send ye, if you feel not quite wanting it. Never, we hold not near the best indiscipline in our schools. Then, your mind cultivating a master, Subano, and then who would be indiscipline in our churches. I saw the man, cause I said, you know, you're me as some, this I cry, I dream, Bob Rapano, indiscipline, I share the whole, you know, man. Never, you're the best, you're indiscipline in our workplaces. So what you say, indiscipline in our political arena, no, so, so, emu. Never, you know, the bitch at only a pe, the se, a fata, yeah, they are born a tofa. I don't see, me the papa, I say, ma, I, cut off for our bed, so any, ain't no papa. Ebedin enim na wabbo eye foundation ama no
2: America me da si bebe na nyame hira o
0: eme
2: it's been a while right
0: I watch
2: 2 weeks in the family
0: 2 weeks in about 3 weeks
2: wow ti mo wa ba ja se ma so ka
0: me so sa
2: radio
0: me so sa ma feel
2: it's for radio hira mo nyina no kwese mo me se one sister, was is it an editor here?
0: Ah, Martha, hi. All right. Oh no, you news editor, don't make them.
2: One in Casa or church movie or do baby, no, I'm going to say a radio boy. Anytime I ye be a sister, yen ye ye ye jaddy senior, I'm in the anime shrew. Machine won't out here, true, now control.
0: And okay,
2: media name ma, one of me, Emra. 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
0: Aye.
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1: So for fa no.
0: I want am raw matter there no.
1: Ready? Etie po. So for dem mun komo so atena se. Na eh say dey share say last week you know. Eh you be showing discipline and not disrespect in the system.
2: That's right.
1: But and then you trickle down there about indiscipline, disrespect in our homes.
2: That's right.
1: And you know, honor say say yedu. And you share there and you make kofa sa Yesu no. Edura, a yam of friend with whom you call and him not says to my born and soon you and in you.
2: Yamisha, be brave. Amen. 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
2: 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Na me nim yes mama. Ah, no was sure for best is around to call. 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
1: 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Hello, good morning.
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1: 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Hello, good morning.
4: Morning, Mamma.
1: Papa,
4: young Nano.
1: I radia do me, you know, who you're not patron's way.
4: Namia Domain.
1: Your first, Papa.
4: Your family of Fatam is facing you.
1: You offer, and I pay it. I am a radio, no call from Kakrawai.
4: But you,
1: yes,
4: I'm the topic in a mood to Tina. Mr. Seneca Sanga, I won't say. Say, I'm saying many years. And never by 5 years, 10 years, we see Ghana. Oh, no. Send an arm for Fanny Cam. Skitting him near and tough for. Now, near a swing thing. Yes, let you go for Indiana. Say a co school. Nessie, interested the co school, and she will go for the fellow as you free. Now, Yakushimuna. 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
1: So,
4: 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They say, you're too untamed, you best swam yakochi on what about on only school one or babo. On that time, discipline was so much to say, who teacher this war qua, who the America, no according to say, San Colano, to say, it is a new crown, who
1: ye? 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
6: Good morning.
1: Mpacho Weni.
6: Oh, the word prophet and started a gross you do. My yade.
1: Nyamishra,
6: yes. I said, Mofani, discipline, and yet. But movie say we say if yella so before we discipline and your babble pet and papandere or panican and chantier to count. Now she said movie say shall you touch my family term of shadin if you fa why the old testament not war and light and darkness about canina bro said well let me start it my own shasa can no at a tea so why would you put the panel say why not? No, because you are always one of them. When you may say, and your costume is just a clear way of frantic with your ma, which was a letter. Sign you testament, I all cost a bubble, and I will find it that bubble, so you have to cry a cool. But when you want to go, I see you have to put your one assembly or soft food put out bad and discipline.
7: Joseph, what make catch the Potiphar say? If you have any men in the mammy, Unquan, the Alpha, our mammy, and John Fanesan. Okay, so me that may say, if you few, you are near a kind Bible, and Shadrach, Meshach, Abednego, Daniel, they were not bowing to other gods because if you feel in Tiacheno and Sumyame for Frony at the idea, you just feel Yaboka. 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Indiscipline. Yepo yempo if you fee. Discipline. Yepo yempo if you fee. 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Yen shasi if you fee. 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Your friend also for Richard. Kwasi nyama abwedi. Yesu ama ebesati ya honka. Se. Yen fa number ntuja. Aye 0244. 0244 70 6904 0244 70 6904.
1: Blast us, Omanya Adi. Oh, Papa. Auntie Sarah. But it's a family and Sarah's gift.
8: Yes, yeah, the radiance. The Gusso Kane, and say, you bet to me, dear, and what dear, dear, when you call Nadia Cadia,
1: your
8: mohu, but said, your bayer, then so ever buying
1: you
8: near to me at the Womuyi. Sarah gift here by clinic. Me wo abosu wa kain mesaye udifu wa banso ewo inti anopee mifriha me kwa klinik
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1: 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Maso so, who was I see? I'm going to take
9: you by. Mammy, be fine.
1: I rather
9: not
1: do monte. Now, so,
9: eh? Now, Osha,
1: born if you are much. Oh, we
9: Obeda. Conto free.
1: Maka.
9: Ayeye.
1: Bye bye.
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1: Mako.
7: Jennifer.
10: Trust them, say, or the cancer panel, and we are say, Eddie, the Amma, no, and dance, and son, a Vienna Abba. And we see, and I was a witty and quadrus, and I, if we apostle, watching out that bride of Christ, are sorry, Anno. Question the way, and we see the Bia, our bravo, and upon Lucia, up I mean, a wadum, 106.3 FM, so, no, our bravo, best son, the bride of Christ, are sorry, a chirpine, our Accra, Madina, Lanquanta, Red Cup Blood, Pitching Shop, Mutual Mupe, more Mortimer, any Ashaman, so, Ubehue, Ewa Jacobu, Ashanti Farms, Quan. Yebeng Agri School, Fred Apostle Quartin, it was 0244 699266. Yami Asubi.

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1: It's the Royal House Chapel with Apostle General, the Reverend Sam Kranche Ankra. Awadum 106.3 FM. So, Kosia the way, Nikosia de Bia. 9 a.m. Kosi 10:30 a.m. CAN, Nebeyin Shirakis, Amawu, Nuwe Busu Munina.

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1: Do you know how money moves in Ghana and across Africa? How it really moves? It doesn't move once a month. It moves 100 times a day on Ecobank's digital platform. Airtime for that your sister. Transport for Papa. 500 Cs for Saturday's you know. 2,000 Naira for the cousin sitting jump in Abuja. Because we don't just move money, we take care of people. Money moves in every direction. Uncle to nephew, nephew to uncle, sister to brother on Monday, brother back to sister on Friday. And it moves together. The funeral contribution, the susu, the wedding levy, the hospital bill in the family WhatsApp group. In Africa, money is rarely one person's transaction. It's many people moving small amounts toward one purpose. That's how money moves here. And there's one bank built for it all.
2: Africa, 34 nations, one heartbeat, one screen.
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1: 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Senu ano counselors mebua. Counselors, advices, and you know, counselor for elders, any advices, say, ano peomidi, remnafe, abrabomun, koma, safata, say, onyado for, otie, netumi, ebua, udada, sitinemu, minim situation, 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Until your time is due, no, and I will be free. International service, and you will now determine, say, Ube ya nasa unye, we ya nasa unye, and national service, nane guswa, nese ye de, bremono, walk up guswa ekoso, nese the 23rd edition of the FIFA World Cup na ekoso, our United States of America, Canada, and Mexico respectively. 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
2: live wire
1: what do we say ka electrocuted na se ashoko enso e hod but in common dose yebedi nkomo bebre enso we show the bidi king kan inja ka de shadow so sam higher dom 106.3 FM aduma gukensa no pay yatna se shisheshe na fear preparation to me at the amount games ever so you have the two games at the commentary ever and I've been here live viewing so ever our Doom TV so no you didn't ever choose it to me at the amount nah and now no paid here a national crisis and a womb if you say tragedy out of Ghana so far as flooding here concern no you're free mo and then they yes I kunya international tragedy and so el honum chess a walk up and so yes I could flim na a man some no akwaye bubuja and so el ho Alex Kobina Stone aka Kobi Stone okoman kaba kwa waka wons reja na edra el yuno anopei omu ina ewo 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
3: 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Me na miso.
1: 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Maso three.
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4: Bibi ase fine.
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4: Bibi ase fine, yeah, another pool. Let me sit here. Very comfortable. And it's very.
5: But so be a fine idea. I mean, you know, you said it here. Be anywhere fine.
1: Well, be you want
5: to be anywhere fine.
1: Who could be about queen?
5: Be anywhere fine.
1: Kwabena, yebe rim na yashe in your mahu do mifu se and they'll say this show ni magana for. Na obia, okay.
5: Na, well, that is when I, yeah, beautiful line. Actually. Them. Mm. Yeah, very critical and very crucial.
1: Mm.
5: Okay? 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
1: yeah sure that's true
5: ya popo onim they say ya raho ne se oh Portugal dey insha o mo yen pese be se Portugal o Colombia dey
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5: o Colombia dey o Colombia dey now you have Colombia eta ho etwe ho e home chetwe de ma ha kaninya me ka same way and me ka same way asan ka same way say a wo player one asia se anase player on paper or popo at my Manchester City.
1: Okay. My bin can check with your for say I had done 106.3.
5: No,
1: yeah, yeah, open heart surgery. A open heart surgery. A command word you manage to say, yeah, yeah, yeah, yeah, yeah, yeah, yeah, yeah, yeah, yeah, yeah, yeah, yeah, yeah, yeah, yeah, yeah, yeah, yeah, yeah, yeah, yeah, yeah, yeah, yeah, yeah, yeah, yeah, yeah, yeah, to save Anna, Anna.
5: Yeah, I understand. That's what I said. Because you, the exchange say, you ain't me and select player like Antoine Semenyo to a World Cup.
1: Both four games in here, Abby.
5: Mamika Semenyo, and yet, me person me Kasem Chiro say,
1: meet you.
5: Antoine Semenyo, Kobo Paul, at World Cup, World Stage, not even a single shot on target.
1: Only.
5: Oh,
1: Nabi. No, boy, I'm saying you.
5: Antoine Semenyo. Wapopo, our blasters. Not even a single shot on target in four matches, our boy, Edema Blasters. Inaki, you put it, Persemiche, and come in real cool answer, maybe a Inaki, Williams. Athletic player, no. About Athletic Club, Bebao.
1: Bebao.
5: Blasters are my popo. I'm not one. I say ye jai in ye mebi. Aye, ye jai semi ekan e ukromwa. Because ya susu ne mebi swache. Na aye to the biya desanya we hone se. As a place ne biya omo ni mino e hare.
1: Chomo keep good.
5: Inchi omo di e. Hey, we watia we. Hey, jada ni oni mo bo. Hey, aye. But how can you tell me, sir? U goalkeeper, a running charge, u play first match, a running charge.
1: Ah, a goalkeeper since said the baby.
5: I'm saying that. Yade atiziki koi atiziki numbers. siyaka siyako na mesa utwa unyabu dini pe omeka si hey udie uye analysis ha udu wanie sinipaba akoso upa yemfa ya tri goki pesa yediko ye mtu ensuanyeso niyambisa ya huu the reason why Ghana versus Colombia yuko yushu Lawrence Atili in the post
1: sisi enso bia nchiasi. Maybe the technical
5: unless Prince Pambo and then call for the catch them say Benjamin Asare no pra. I will accept that
1: Asare in prayer. Unless
5: and I say for now,
1: okay, well,
5: I don't know.
1: Yeah,
5: there's no any evidence or whatever
1: another thing. So I'm a person who consider and say maybe Gaspar the goalkeeper's trainer, no, together with Carlos Quiroz, you know, Omuhu Atizi Gisone your number one. Because on the first game, and Omuka say we pra. Until now that he's fit, you know, your first choice goalkeeper also signed by them. It may be they want to restore that thing. Say he's the number one.
5: And Omuka say, "Mr. You don't change a winning team."
1: I said, "No, dear, I know."
5: Sure, for a very long time. Let's be sincere to ourselves. Let's be honest, sir. The Ben of Ghana, Ekai, the last time you caught tournament, ye best 10 goalkeepers. Ye 10 best goalkeepers, 10 goalkeepers. Not Ghana goalkeeper room. Not even at Samuel J's time, Olele's time, Fatal Dada's time,
1: Kwarase's
5: time, or whatever. This very guy, whether over 40 years or 30 years, I don't care about the age. Yehun Vuzinha.
1: 40.
5: At 40.
1: Kevet. Omumba woke up.
5: Ah, what should I say? Woke up, no, maybe that.
1: First time, ni. I'm about 4 matches. So, be to me and show me 90 minutes.
5: See, I do the beer, yo. Meme cast, me actually.
1: What can you celebrate? Webu.
5: Let me hear commentary. Omo etie me wadum FM. They know. May hear commentary before the Blasters
1: game. Yeah, the Blasters game.
5: Me who line up, ne pe. And I'm saying Jesus Christ.
1: Yefrim.
5: My ye better as him ye me cash out.
1: Because
5: The moment you put Atizigi in the post, you need to consider say, who be a Yeshua or no so bad or besache. But say who new bisa a Yeshua or no so baba shadia. You don't put Atizigi in the post. It's a fact. Okonsidi goes too much. He doesn't speak to the defenders. On Kasa, on Yeshi, and also that promo. Now, you might be so sorry.
1: Yeah, be.
5: Unum said, born a bar. I think it was antics, meaning, and take a Sibia. Born a bar. Born a bit me a song, Kriano. No, I said that.
1: I want to, no, bu microphone.
5: Me, bu no, what, to who say? Jesus Christ. Ain't he Carlos Quiroz? Only players I adjuma. Carlos Quiroz, you know, coaching 14 players of this Colombia
1: team. Onua ne coach.
5: Three goalkeepers.
1: Yeah, brother, me Falcao.
5: Arias was one. You say go. All these players, and yet Carlos Quiroz, and I do on my team. And he went to me and map any strategy just to get rid of these people.
1: We crack. Match we put on my boy as I walk up and I say to me say you need coach.
5: A dear nanka may her say kibit me a ye pe.
1: And yeah there.
5: Pe. A dear baku pe a may her say kibit me a ye pe. And it's in Kakana. And ne, and a cow basa, kaide, o paki si actually.
1: Aye, with defense, I win him in a net.
5: Also, your defense.
1: You do knock out.
5: Defensive
1: minded coach. Knock out.
5: And I'll say, walk up and I find the heading. Yes, yes.
1: On one hand,
6: Jim,
1: except you can't yet start to walk up. No?
5: Now, we have said the last interview, cross say, Ghanaians are going to see something. You say, Ghanaians are going to enjoy the walk up from now.
1: Man, some of my cousin coaching idea.
5: Well, coach, you know, time I didn't buy, you know, me, I will not blame the coach or any other person who brought him. But my problem is the same, Kitane say. Say players way and I need a deco work up. And you see the drop of players be there. See it just when it was him. What's the American?
1: I'm in Chiupa.
5: Say you kita play players way more. You say you right back. Say Senaya. Every war. Na bibia entimi enko bia mu a Marvin Senaya
1: me so na prayer na me
5: na ayi ba abakwi
1: ali di sedu ali do and the goat
5: we do yangupon say blasters
1: jeko
5: blasters
1: jeko shoshe ali do and the goat to so mame ali do and the goat
5: say blasters no o mame said abe boss standing standing line
1: justification na mali do e bo blaster yi Kwesi Sibo mo bo mi fidin lasho usi. Sa justification
5: e share Kwesi Sibo airport blaster.
1: Sali madam sa
5: share Elisha Ousu airport blaster.
1: O come say eh men ka na dem ti na moka. Me say na na na national team na average.
5: Adia sign cry here yi ni say. Say nyame anso ye mu biem na Gideon mensa so pray e. Eno cobra ne be bot today.
1: Cobra ne be no.
5: Left back. One and a backing vocalist, my left back, no.
1: Backing vocalist, me.
5: Like, in Tiko, Ali do play, eh? Sana play, say him, Sali do.
1: Ali do ne buy.
5: Etika, eh, you player. Gideon Mensa play, and come on, remember.
1: Mr. Baba, a man who bench, or experience, or between the Abbey Boy, you.
5: Charlie, a radium fair bonnet chair.
1: My dear bonnet, no be a bonnet.
5: I dare you, Quayo, work up in the Bian, a radium fair bonnet chair. And I dare about question Yabra when he said, it seems he said, how are a kita blasters, you know? Silano, you know, and Redru. And we are now, Nimba, we are now.
1: And you cry dangerous to change your arena, we are in.
5: Mrs. Atami, who did you say you call World Cup 4 years ago? Your left back, near two players, you call left back. Baba Rahman
1: Gideon Mensa.
5: Omi ni send call 4 years. Right back. Ali do you know come
1: Ali di say the name prof. Dennis Odoi.
5: Ali do you know Dennis Odoi ebe two ni free ho me kai Nigeria. Me ne reckon the call Nigeria.
1: Two games na boy Nigeria game.
5: Ya call World Cup. Dennis Odoi professor at age 40 years. Obe two no.
1: Ya obe two no free.
5: Yenye competition eh oda position biem. Ama ene player na ko fine ne buy.
1: But Marvin he was okay.
5: He was okay, so you don't have backup.
1: And no say no na make say we say yenye obia compete na make say the Marvin competition.
5: So nipo no ona onya dia.
1: Yeah, okay.
5: At that time you drop the person.
1: Okay.
5: You don't keep the person again. What you say?
1: Me
5: I drop no. Nothing. Your pet player. Obesama Marvin. I didn't even know. Obesama.
1: Competition. Mm-hmm. So get the best out of them.
5: Chichi. Where? Yeah, the attackers. Koyo. Yeah, the Inaki Williams. Yeah, the Jordan Ayew. Yeah, the Antoine Semenyo. Thomas Brandon Asante. Yeah, the Fatal Isahaku.
1: Enes Nyama.
5: Yeah, the Enes Nyama.
1: Kamadin Suleimana.
5: Yeah, the Kamadin Suleimana.
1: Ghost me no I share
5: with you. Go pong ghost I share tournament.
1: And you
5: omu baku credit was he. Oh my ghost two na I share tournament. Only say two ghosts.
1: Yes, two ghosts pe. And you consider.
5: Yes, against Panama. And you take against
1: Croatia.
5: That is the only goal I see.
1: Two goals,
5: I
1: three.
5: Now, more behind now, I can say in free mo group stage. Group stage, none of free no. Only in Jamaica, sir. Group stage, none of free no.
1: Group stage, you see.
5: Debbie, tournament, first, near ball, yes, starting from round of 16.
1: After first, 32 group.
5: Yes, starting from round of 16 after group.
1: Round of 16, tournament.
5: After group stage.
1: Knockout.
5: After group stage.
1: Yeah, knockout.
5: Me wa.
1: And so we're 42 now.
5: They say you do
1: 32.
5: African countries are. Kevet, dear. A country. Eritrea, the population, Andrew, 550,000 was saying population, 560,000 was saying, what I'm going to say, 600,000 population, and then, Argentina, over 46.7 million population airborne. Game on my boy.
1: Cape Verde population here, 550,000.
5: Oh.
1: Almost a little over half a million population.
5: See,
1: half a million. Oh.
5: Men so da be 3 days o bie no o ka se men na men na o bie no o ka se men na men da aja blasta sai me so bie no he o bie no e so ka tem se men na me o bie no o ka se men na men da
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5: yes
1: but Kevada on ball walk up yeah wabo four matches kwa bila four matches or ball walk up no

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1: yeah
0: and I'm catch you say whoever temper or tempers with the goalkeeping department of Benjamin Asare
1: dying
0: tournament you be free me you be go any more say
1: am pass I see
0: then you see am the ni tumu a ye hu ne eko am you ni free mu a ye hu ne eko
1: ti the nice na mo hu say
0: me say mo coach eh walk up proper say you do run of 60 me boy coach so me ya dey na coach o mo brof ne hwe bwa funu kwa bimu kwa nye reyi omu nti Linus Kaleni of Argentina onka bwa funu kwa tisene ukwa beti ase onti mi nka bwa funu kwa but the thing is on the field
1: odi majubano
0: when the coach is there eye jubano
1: when the going guys
0: you see a coach we he's a scam
1: church or scam nim
0: omu se sanko funu omu di kan rewa jini nim
1: odi maje He's very good at that.
0: He can't dream. Now I set to bring that to certain level. Ah, but your coach will not catch you and say, after the World Cup, and I start it.
1: Yeah.
0: And Ghanaians will begin to smile.
1: Yeah, your best smile. Yeah, we have something to be. We have something to be happy about.
0: Oh, see, we have something to be happy. Are we happy?
1: No, we are not.
0: Are we happy?
1: Poor game.
0: You started tournament in 3 matches for boy. Now this is the worst decision I want to take my end.
1: Lana Pospo. At this stage, na kye duwe bi mu ebu mu. Whatever happened in Tia Brennan and to me and your opportunity, I'm both games now. The last game I get Christian money better than them, no. There's something wrong. But we can't keep doing the same mistakes every time. You know, Kwaba, we will come back to the drawing board. Mistake, eh? If it's an echo. Sa Jama Jamano. Move on to your national anthem to. Yashi Jamasa 40 years. Yashi Jamasa 40 years. The paper being for a future. The same mistakes.
0: Sports minister,
1: John, what time?
0: Sports minister, let me make this emphatic say. The sports minister should be the first person, the president, or say.
2: To sing national.
0: Yeah, also about parliament.
2: Okay. On go to an anthem first.
1: There be yes, I know. Man, make any point.
2: Some person, oh, we.
3: Jim FM.
0: You need blood, bro.
1: Ah, and you have blood, and you have
0: okay. Sports minister, Obedu Kromha, he should be the first person to say you're dragging it to parliament.
1: I go church and insem.
0: No church and insem.
2: No anger, so Obedu, I want semi believe. Coach, in basic item, I say close to $100,000.
0: Coach, in Sika Waji, Wanka.
2: My assistant.
0: Coach, in assistant, Sika Omoji. Coach, Papa Nanka.
2: 4 months in the service.
0: Yeah.
1: Oh, you really?
0: Yeah. Raising of funds to say the supporters be too quiet Aquaman on it up to date. You know, Sika, you know, it was our raising of funds anymore. A almighty dini, they call us our raising of funds. No, up to now, you know, also a man for buying him and too quiet. But A plus MP is on record to have said, say,
1: you can't so uncle or so uncle.
0: A buying look at you and say, I'm a man ticket, man. And also, any day,
1: uncle. So, don't minister be reply.
0: And on him said, the colleagues in the BIJ, any day.
1: Minister be reply saying it true.
0: Also, uncle. All these things are important things we need to discuss. But on the more serious note,
1: you could have cancer.
0: You could have cancer.
1: You didn't throw at the Goton Pusa. And I am, my Yenimuko, and a trophy J. I am, you know. Sadly, we are
0: starting with 1982.
1: Achachacha, watch it.
0: 1980, your last trophy day.
1: Yeah, kind of one work
0: 1982, me boy. But all more minimum history will tell you, say, even 1990, is it 92? Libya, 82 year Libya. After no crown, they will tell you, say, no crown, young country, abedine, a ye, Tony Abua, more time. He intimate did the Quinty Satam and the crown, cave it me a jaff, only be
1: a we have made mistakes with captaincy, we've made mistakes upon mistakes, and we were repeating the SC a true jan more about a high jam with social media, some and a camper, yeah, my place in ya drink and concentrate on games, yeah. To and fro from camp, rough. People were entering camp and coming out of
3: camp.
1: Rough. As you say, you got tournament, but see ya, tra.
0: Okay, yes, I'm
1: starting all over
0: again.
1: Yeah, it's your boy. Back to your dream. Who's here? Can say, you're back, Sasa.

0: emfa.
1: Oh, but some of us will continue to talk because sana anka me tie me DFA president atama the next few minutes.
0: Obete.
1: Obi be record o amana amane dia mame. So what it means is that near can be omoye den. Omoti, anamewa. They have people that listen to whatever we discuss on the show.
0: Enye ne bonus.
1: No. Ana me kan say me and say example na me yes udi din panatem anka kwabra we be frew. Be frew wonche. Ye ndidi panatem. But what we are saying is say we deserve better than what we are getting now.
2: Yeah.
1: And this particular World Cup, no, okay. I am an eye opener. And the man said, we've been celebrating mediocrity.
2: Yeah. But yes, yeah.
1: And
2: yes,
1: the group. Yeah, what do you say? Your group, meba, meba.
2: Yeah, kind of crutch here.
1: Kabra meba.
2: Meba, also meba. See, kind of crutch here. Yeah, yeah. Tournament, how do I go? You cover via group stage in Komoyani.
0: Oh,
2: you see, when a group stage, yeah. A run of 16, you
1: have new. And I make us say, you have new run of 16. Yeah.
2: You have new.
1: Say, previous World Cup and the group said, you're free. Because I'm 32.
2: The same, come on, yes, I am.
1: We're 32, nani, you're
2: dropping. Yes, I am. Minister, I'm going to go for coach Fufraba. On the FB, I'm going to sign, I'm going to sign, I'm going to sign, I'm going to sign, yabe maska ye maska pedie meba pedie ma omeko obi abedi di peche
1: mi hu coacha
2: ni aye ni asaba
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0: Interesting.
1: Yeah. Brendan Thomas Asante
0: against Croatia. No, Bermu.
2: One of my training team. One of my training team.
1: Okay.
0: Jonas.
1: 0302-1 6562 we are not dropping this level. We'll go toe to toe with the Omo Enu Omobeshia Wahabia. Yankasi Ebe Dropoko. Okay.
3: Hello,
1: good morning.
3: Morning.
1: Mbacho Efosa na waka safri.
3: Kaminja, Ishaki ni
1: yo. Oh, Ishaki Mbacho wa CNTU. Mbacho,
3: Eric. Eriko Michamo. I say, Eric, we can have a discussion with someone who is here. And I say, a student who goes to school now, what they know to talk about 40. So, we try 40, no one who can 45 hours. So, why are they? Meanwhile, so, I'm going to know which much I said. I'm going to say, But here you're doing coaches never born. Coaches only changes are Argentina coaches and your friends, England coach.
0: That's
3: what I'm like of any players or Tramunis, no, are you changes? I grew up in England, I bought a new pet. What do you say? Now, Rice, Uncle Bartley, what change what the forest one at the boom.
1: Okay.
3: But what are the changes?
1: Okay.
3: Mother.
1: Okay. Thank you very much. You better say, Pano, pay over to be afraid. Yeah, hello, good morning.
0: Yeah, call, how you much?
4: Good morning.
1: Oba, yinya, oba, walain. So, timayeni, nini, kubo. But your first, how can you free?
4: Me, pacho, me, the rate, me, free, fee, nyama, tayuku.
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6: 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Because mami ya shua se. Me see in Casal Bank, one boy saw me in and come in. I said, no, me changing now myself to get the other. The bend you. The bend you. Damasi.
1: Okay, thank you very much. Yes, Sebedasi. Hello, good morning.
7: Good morning, Kanija Apumwe.
1: Iradia Dumpacho Wunswe.
7: Adumoko.
1: Right. Your first out Kasafe.
7: Kanija, me to God, Kasafila Pa.
1: God Dumpacho, Ghana 40.
7: Kanija, let's be fair to ourselves. And no, Atiziki, why am I sick, Diao? Me, the Nami Freeze, Benjamata and Medam. But Benjamata and Medama were the Atiziki by, and Atiziki, I am sick. Atiziki born nation and any fault. At times, you should be fair to some of the players. Yes, if you are not a baby, you are not rubbish it away. No. Or you mistake, you never catch why you mistake. And now, like they will score us more. They can score us more than 3 goals. In the accounts, players in the accounts, the minimum white accounts will be a mistake. Yanka. But at times, you are not a baby, you are not a baby. And yes, if you are not a baby, yes, if you are not a baby, and you are not a baby, and you are not
1: a baby,
7: from day one, you come and criticize them. Team Nunye. But you can't have your first win, pe. You can't say, hey, Team Nunye. First Panama, she died a day. She died a day. Panama, what born in now?
1: Kasa, Titi, who tell me?
7: With you.
1: Ah, I mean, situate your way no very well. Say, a bimosi ayeye, ayeye in the cast ayeye, because name him say yeye. Into the chairman say, a bimosi na ayeye. Why?
7: Okay, Matiafe. Let me know the team na ayeye. But from the one, what are you boy na
2: name? Jim F.
7: What are you boy na name? But, obita, oka kanika okuma, hey, what's your own team na atem? Panama boni na, Panama kaya to wash your head. But in your money and your Miyama, and I want you to be in your car. You're second game. You're anyway, in the cobalt draw, hey, you look at the Yakumu Yakuman. But from then, press minimum of the cut team, you're not criticized the team, and yet, Baba Rama, all by them born a woman away. Into a better bench, you'll be just can't get another day.
1: I'm just can't wait.
7: I tell you no. I'm paraphrasing this question.
3: Enti mama rama na mo friend be se team no mu.
1: Ye kwa ne nim so o ba be bo. Ne nim so o ba be bo mpo.
3: So pray am nya. Lende se ye friend no.
1: Okay. Well, thank you very much. Be dasi. Memun de so ku ebe ye happiness enti no. Ye preparation na for ye to me asor. So hello, good morning.
8: Hello, good morning, Kadinja.
1: Senior first o ka safri.
8: Ye fem Moses, ye safri Kufuria.
1: Moses mpache enti on free Kuf town.
8: Kadinja, uni bibi. Let's be fair to ourselves.
1: For the selection of the players,
8: because we are Makuma and the Mano Makuma, what I will be winning the
2: Jim
8: Yabo. Winning the West Cry Yabo.
1: All right, yeah, but that's it. Soon for my hair. You can so be managing emotions and idea. Hello, good morning.
9: Good morning, boss.
1: Hi, my bachelor first, okay, Safri. Hello, good morning.
10: Good morning, sir.
1: Sir, first I'll cast a free.
10: Hello.
1: The bachelor first I'll cast a free.
10: From me, every other place, I cast a free. Team region, I put the abu dia.
1: Ben bachelor, what then? I gonna 40.
10: But I'm not. So I'm a kunyare. Me, and now me can say, and now my team, more way, one way. After my time, because Jordan are you? But I think what me be. Then I'm sorry. I'm be me. Mano me be ka se mo me nka sa mo wi asin ya ti ba mi no me nko fo mo be mi na mo ni di me ka e be se di da jo dona yu ya ma bo bo na sati na na wo wo di na bo e se ka di na so le pass wo o wo e ko na side wo no mo u yo bi e carrot u ni a pe ni o di bo ti mi di na so a mo ti mi 3 di pa 3 ba o di e pie wo na na da po e di bo ni ya je e di bo na na wo ko se go ro. 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Mama, you need no cream. That cream one of them. Who Jordan are you? Because we have come here to put on. We share bono. And if I want to make cover, that one of them. No drama, mama, we share bono. Na careless. Your money bar. No, I will go no. Your money bar, I will go no. My reference, you be tao. Reference, now drama, we will now. We di bono. No, they no fat cream. It's all no. You have to come one day.
1: Hello, good morning.
11: Good morning.
1: Bachelor first, okay, sir.
11: Can I believe you?
1: Okay.
12: ndia nuka sa inyekwa ata.
1: Mati ye yaminka ho yaminchicho rewai ase suno ya ba anisa yemfa your last call and afi yemfa jumede ni say hello good morning.
13: Hello good morning
1: senior first okay safi
13: in the Reverend Prince Adams because of the share camp
1: Reverend me pacho de na Ghana 40
13: pacho me di say Ghana Africa Cup ye jene city aske ko film ta mumbi so we say Kaya Ben oye international play wadu wanko ja Africa Cup. Oh, si ya na mwa ya na brase yugu no. 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They found what done the GF and they found a woman. Behind your papa.
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13: Behind your papa. 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
1: Okay. 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
15: yeah they tell you say this year nesi
1: finyo bie
15: mibie nyo
1: mibie nyo
15: do deserve ni $100,000 wa jete da
1: coach in the middle ni 4 months ni kwa mna ye mchany ya mani nko sa uba
15: coach ni de I doubt say Ombe Pamono.
1: You doubt?
15: Yeah.
1: This coach?
15: Not at all. Nicaragua, now Ghana, yeah.
1: Well.
16: They have shows that they like him from his best game.
15: What's wrong, Mika? Oh, yeah. Coach, Carlos Kulos. He's one of the best coaches in Ghana in recent times. Comparing to previous coach.
16: Otto.
15: Comparing to coaches. So I doubt the coach near Bepamano. But the only thing we have to do now or think now is how on also bet me adapt to system a bepwa mine rather than system never honana ya follow am why na or no so person said yet.
1: But you for what you know, how can a 73-year-old who have spent more than 30 years in coaching adapt to old style?
15: Now, Okofano, your manager.
16: Say the big coaches, not so catering, and say, oh, players, no ability now adapted to. You don't have anybody like Cristiano. You don't play and put somebody up front like Cristiano. You don't have a Messi who will create something from nowhere. You don't play like you have a Messi.
1: But you see, when you want to appoint people or when people want to take certain decisions, maybe they don't also almost think outside the box. Then to the Portugal pushing out. Portugal pushing
15: baby
1: out because
15: maybe
1: I'm pushing out because Portugal, for example, because
15: including Real Madrid.
1: You have to be in Iran near the example. Yeah, with the young for Portugal near the caveat.
15: But
1: Portugal were superstars, at least the elite players. Then to the Pamono because the tatis or the Salmo Bono. On the cell board and players were complaining. And that was the one reason why you fought with Cristiano Ronaldo. So Ronaldo is becoming disciplined. And you're disciplined. On himself, system, AKG, no. Maybe Semenyama will not say it. What do you say? Say the Semenyako tournament. You have 4 matches.
15: The players, no one show BBA, CSOBA, you show on wrong place.
1: We are
15: Semenyama, Enaki, Jordan, one Wama, Bwaaa, BBA, no one position on baby one.
1: What do you who is a body you call hydration breaker? Who is a patene Jordan? I'm a confronting coach. You know, what even is so many coaches?
15: I
1: can some of my catacombs. Don't you know? Then I'm a coach. System, the players are complaining. Ah, how can you be so defensive even when we are down? I am say a tournament, you bet you may free.
16: What
1: is down? You're to me, you're to your boy. Well, with the influence was, yeah, Brenaso. until as time goes on, we will continue to deliberate on this matter. Make sure that you be provided the little knowledge that we know about the game. Football is all about coaching. If you're coaching ideas, you know, it can move or be bread at this level.
16: At the most important time of the tournament, now you need it. Coach in the mojo beba, coach in the A game
1: for
16: Bebano. Yes, or in the A game Bebano, that is what that is when of
14: the affair.
1: Sure.
16: And then he am wrong.
1: Change
16: very sad. And the Bia pointed to the fact that he was still trying to know the team at the tournament. At the tournament, you're still trying to know the players and all that. And
1: when you have coached the team for 4 games already,
16: you know which player can do this and that.
1: When you're starting to choose, say, 120 something, 230 something video clips, the coach knows every single person he chose for the World Cup, and you are still telling me about 4 matches.
16: The team's trump card was that local player in posts. We shouldn't have touched him.
1: Okay.
16: It should just have been a lesson, and I said, first game, no, be bra. Then trigger BB. And who are those?
1: That is what I am extremely happy.
16: Yeah.
1: So Benjamin Asari and Bob Lasta Biemukura, single-handedly.
16: Oh, he's proven.
1: I am very happy, sir. We prove Obia, sir. Nyamishi and Nemanin Padasini, your default.
16: Yeah.
1: Also, Bredjuma and Febby. And Febby and Kahon.
16: Ken.
1: Benjamin Asari market value. It was throw a chart is
16: yeah.
1: Sisi. But Ochi has a fook.
16: That's right.
1: That is it.
16: Okay.
1: The market value.
16: Ken.
1: Yeah, did you make it?
16: Yes, red DJ. I'm not the Numbia start.
1: Yeah, DJ. I'm fine, you man.
16: It is finished. Nina, Black Stars are quite aye. Black Stars are quite tournament. Now you can see a round of 16.
1: The DJ, it is finished.
16: It is finished, man. World Cup on you. You be good the commentary I bred you for. You be good you are doing TV show. But it is finished. Nina, Razo. It is finished.
1: Yes, sir, Babano. Mr. DJ. Bomi Yumbina.
16: Oh, DJ.
1: Daddy Lumba, Bueno.
16: DJ Bomaya, what's
1: it? Yeah, they make me rest on Amiko.
16: Ah, just your cadem.
1: Sending you them, you
16: know. I'm a solo Kurina.
1: Daddy Lumba, Bueno.
16: Cross, I'm your solo.
1: You're
16: solo Kwaka, I am. Yee, come on, this time, go on, you.
1: Yeah, they see.
16: Yes.
1: What, your deputy head of sports, Erika Sedubu, the Kedwan Ankasa. What Alex Kobina Stone, Kobi Stone, Koman Kaba Kowaka, owns Rejamidi King Kaninja, Abrenta Nidi, Edi Jamestown Jeko, Enna Odia Eko Facebook, and so Sabre, yeah, Jemuname Medesuku, Atua Jumede.
14: It is finished!
1: Continue to listen to Adom 106.3 of a button, you bray. Yababa, in Africa, I'm on bomb home, you know. Particulars in mommy. Donish. Donish, and I say, or pick a course, and be making sure, say, once so called our friend, and don't say to me, by, I mean, I do when you pray. Yabasa Babi, Sinkunya, what I say, our Doom TV, so,
16: yeah.
1: Near the Morocco, and Canada. Africa, for in Aquatiada, since I can Egypt, Egypt. And Morocco.
16: Yeah, 10 slots.
1: Yeah.
16: Hey.
1: Akatu.
16: Hey.
1: Run of 32. Yeah. Akatu. He say you do 16. I want a echo. Until you be the Morocco and Canada match, you know, ever more live on Adum TV. Games in our canine answer. Yeah, the commentary. Eba, our Adum 106.3 FM, Asempa 94.7 FM. Yeah, me Adum not the chair. I say, me with the so cool. Hey, up.
14: On your radio.
1: Yeah, come
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And I'm a tremudiama, OPD or PBFB. OPD baby, I will be a Michiao. Na, Sanya Blasters for an Ayano. Eh, may I show us by now, OBBP, a cross papa. May I show us by now? She said, will be Ultimicran Sale. 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

eti be pa cho pisha nso na nsaya inzo gugugugu yi The Multimedia Group, in partnership with National Disaster Management Organization, NADMO. Hey, Camp Bumu. I supported thousands of people. And I know, in Zoya, I say, a real amount for fear. SS, a man for me, no, I say, up to now, baby, a bimbe da edding. And hey, one more Camp Bumu. Catch the ankwankra and afei ekuoku corporate organizations se momoa ni penuani.

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Miss me, who say, from me, okay, me for the day. 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

0: enye hwe why mo maye mrefie na coach no me dey to me dey mama mpam no why oh ampa oh bo na ampa o mama mpam no enye hwe mama mpam no because ohwe tama ohwe tama o de ba yi ya this year o person o build team mo ma no contract fufuro at least on famo ko afcon 2027 AFCON, ha, mo mbo qualifies and mfa mungo. 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
1: To me, Dana JC is a white no, so mo mbo free JC.
0: Eh, masa. 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

0: party, why you not asleep? 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Hey! But Andra, Adia Bakone say, coach, no selection and answer. Bo a knockout stage. Ina give Williams the next day. 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Why you obo Coventry City, FNZ? 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
1: Life because problem.
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0: Yo, honorable, ma fa wo mensi mu wo fribra ensio no to ye no. 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
2: 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But I won't come in here. 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Oh, yeah, me.
0: And you do want a ball and go here, Fabi. Fabi, my union, if it's any iron here. They say, oh, no, move both knees as I was a baller.
2: Yeah, challenge, mister. Oh, no, so as someone, but the concentration now, quiet to say, I cry areas, no, and a problem, no. Then challenge in super quiet when it's a damn site, no. Your car tracks need delay, oh. In jail to say, Jumana, it's me as well. Not say, I mean, you have 4 tracks away. It took them over 2-3 hours and so I'm over back.
0: Yo, na cast no a muye no, cast no a muye video, dem cast na nsio horo ya, nini na ba u area, hane ye heya ne fila na se fri baby na ba, eti wenu muye a mo de kwa hin.
2: No kre, meka, ebi fri ya, ebi nsu fri baby na abe ting muo. In general, and not, I am the cells who are ground, who say, any dredge masters, no, so almost you above more about so, you know, more a cassia, your arrangement are almost so, almost boy, your tricky tracks, ye, a free issue, no more, a dream, no more. In general, it's an American, a be free, I be free, yes, sir. No credit, I call a police station, go to Babio, because near Tiani say, yam pese, ubibe kasa ni ka, yira, ebi awatise ye yi kasa, ebi ene, unim se nsem se eba, nkofo bibi keki advantage. 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
1: 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born here what are the problems let's solve problems. When we're able to solve problems, we'll be better tomorrow than to cut off. And it's an bar, it will hit you harder than before. And it's an ambition, me, Black Star, yes, me, this will not change me from being a Ghanaian or supporting Black Stars. No, yeah, one deal now, but one and can you hand ya? No, what
0: and that is NS Morgan Aqua Wajitsum Eban Zoom Lion Ewa and Awajini Juma. 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
1: 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The Senegal, it's a 5 minutes. I said, I'm ready for you. I'm going to say, I'm going to go to tournament. Suddenly, I'm going to give you, I'm going to say, go to me now. Hey, Ghana. At a point, that's a 1 year now, you know, enough for us. I am going to say, baby. We expect them to say, better, I'm going baby. Look at how Ghana flew in across board. You did a command. And then, you know, I come with me and I do not my silly pet. This is me, come back, baby, I'm going to make up my friend. Now, blast us, you know, the only I'm seeing in your university school, I'm Bobby Jesse. I'm not even calling him Wabro.
2: I'm not going to be able to do it.
1: Yeah, I'm not even about it. It's not about the scholar. Football is either you win or you lose.
2: Yeah.
1: But show to us, at Halina, they are shown. You feel proud. Because Ghana is about 40 million population. And here you say, you are among the 11 people. I asked like 7 questions in Munyam. Then fire come in Niagro. At the point, what they were telling in class with Diagro. I said,
2: Fim Fiagro.
1: Then they need to
0: NRT, NRT, George Krobia Sante, or your Deputy Director of Communication and my NPP, Emmanuel Kuno. Now, Owe, you know, and engineer Jonathan Ode, Ghana Institution of Engineers, one also there, one also Kekabipa, or see, I'm Koye, Koye, Modern Ban, Koye, players, Naka Sanso, Modern Bono, and Koye, Tese, BBA, Basa, and what Pakiso.
3: And then I'm just about to say, yeah, game philosophy here, then.
2: Mm-hmm.
3: I get to meet all share a, Colombia is here. All we initiative on attack from the defense.
1: That's right.
3: Why don't you earn more on pressure? Come on, maybe on group also. If you defend it, you need to go back center line. We still say, yeah, game planning here. Yeah, yeah, yeah. For me, no matter how, We need results. Yeah, I saw a person from the PM going to be kept in this camp, but they believe it.
2: No, okay.
3: We kept it. Every moment, I said, we can't get it too soon. I did it very well.
0: Engineer Jonathan Ode, and I want to say, Okasa, and I am quite on my soul. When are you senior lawyer? And now was so, and Tibia no, yes, I'm training. You are no baby, and no, didn't you, my pa, ya go can see mu. wasanso tse emra Moses fo amoni penyiyi yanene emonkomo ewa diye kwa suwa ena humache nomiensa nefa nkwafo na nkwafo ade su yina ka umye mo kwafo nsa ankase friji muno ese wani yira amoni maho
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4: 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No, I didn't want to say, oh, we ain't here, a base, we ain't here, baby. You can't say he anticipates the problems. It's a problem, but no, I saw that. And you won't go court to be. We all know the baby and one I'm court fine. There are litigation lawyers who go to court always. The impression I'm here and say, yes, yeah, media make a once a move. I discussed it on Asempa, you know, other sister station, you know, in the morning. And I talked about it on other radio. Say, we have a team now. Now, you know, your players, you saw the quality, you know, now we're from coach, your friends, your scout coach, what do I do? Your kind, April, and you know, you're appointing new one. And now, you know, your preparations, you know, your coach, you know, yeah. Well, one friendly match against Wales, and we know some of the senior players, no, Amobi, on the 2nd of June. It's preparation, no, men go ye. It's before the tournament, me catch a Ghana for say, Obie low on expectations. Na men fire kuma ensim, because already a good pronouncer, if you analyze the preparation, the quality of players, and the time for the coaching, na young court, we shouldn't expect too much. Aha, and to be catching a Ghana for now, be out to me, because I said this. Now, Majidi said there are a few analysts, I'm going to answer me. In fact, me call Sukwa Kokan say, the preparation toward the tournament was scandalous. I said, because I've been able to cap to work for preparatory matches. I didn't think that you bought one preparatory match. To me, they're not me, Bissakura say, young friend minister, I said, minister, at the end of the course, we should have played more matches so the coach will have more time to prepare the team. Yanyana sa, eti yako tournament yimu diye, midye, ubita mwa, mita mwa meka, plane se, se nya, piyako ya ni mwa nanyanko po ana, sebi wadi yako. 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I think our best match was against England. And no, the coach, they were such a team, no, now, structurally very organized. The defenders, no, so we, players are never, no, so we, and only now obeyed his instructions. Because England is one of the best attacking teams. It's defensively, the way a normal ball draw, no, it was fantastic. And in Croatia, we can say, no, the home base of Croatia is nowhere better. And the team was growing throughout the tournament. Eti, midi, di meti miya kane se, ya besre, ubi ama na kuba Anthony ya, mwke ye timu ya, statistics ni chile se, timu se boye ni nina, ye possession, average is about 36%, wa form, na Ghana ye boa 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balls on target. Ball like a boy, yeah. Goalkeeper chin and ask for point here. Throughout four matches here, boy, you now four. 1, 2, 3, 4. Now, but every day she goes, me, no, I think we score 2. Now, we know it is not good at all. Who can't work out the beer? Achese.
0: Na chese, enso ni boma yense na debiano, ni ye kitabu achuchu, achuchu ya saa, ya mwobo onko, ya ni esi ye kopegu.
4: Nukre. 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Na me maze, na wache boxer, wako kwa world title fight, no, so ye sabi boxing, no, wano, they are not 2 points. Normally, no, wako kwa fighter, you need sparring partners. Omo eno oba kuntu omo twa omo doji omo kuta ha eti wo kwa actual tournament no a you are capable and it is said the UK the telepathy was not there because we have not prepared very well at all all the midfield no we say midfield there the ball some of the matches are Pate Sibu and who was the guy Yenchi and the ball no a match no sometimes it was Pate Yenchi and Elasho Wusu so Gani Afisha they've not played together for a very long time. You need those practice matches to help. But we know, Sebu, Yanyan, Tim Nodi, as I said, coach, you know, a man for Kasa, coach, why are there Papa Pominia, say between England, Akwako Bodro, imagine, normally, Bobo or Nasa, Ushayana Tension, or if the mess fell down, I put a person on my analyzer, my Mongo interview, Omu, you repeat, Ushan review now to Boa, then we said the performance, even in Radian, it is not as bad as people make it seem.
0: Okay.
4: And one thing, as you say, attack in the day. But the event we have a few moons say, here, Queen Nimuno, coach, you know, Avenia, Fanny, Yabo Tremano, were building good structure for our defense. We did say, Queen Nimuno, a man of chance, even one or two boys, a bit of a boy. Yeah, also, Argentina, Messi, Nasha, 7 goals, I'm all more. Now, Ghana, Mr. O, you're Messi, no, so you know, Kudus, Wapra, Wamobi. Do you imagine Argentina without Messi? Look at how that would have affected Argentina. If you bet you have to say, yes, you play a super four back one uncle, but you have one. No need to know. And no can any attack now every week, you know. It's the analysis there, you know, but say, let me say politicians, me and the way in politics. Messi, Ghana, well.
0: And the council, Sadia Woka say, Udi Kudus, the SA, yeah, Fato Hono. Yet him said Jordan now, or your captain or so, or no one, or your striker. And so bo yeah your 3 matches yin na yi ye hu on target ba kokora ye koye e bi ka se se dia ko ye di enka onko na homegye mu onko retirement ne modern ball park ne so enura eno mo mo fresh onko homegye mu no onyo
4: 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Germany, I'm not talking about the Gomusu or the Michelin. It's in some Kitani Bin, Midisha, Yenya, you walk who, Yerahu, but I in some Kayena would say, are you a no crack? One no, on your second, on your outside striker today, strikers in Nimuomono, but you have on us a false night, sometimes on a window with you grab, but I open the moon to speed now, a bit more properly your game, no. We slow it down. I know they have no yard, you know, but tactically, you know, sometimes he slowed our progressive play down considerably. No, quite woman, no. But say, a bit forced me to say, change our own corner there, Messi, Ghana, for you, Yabo, say, why you be a Ghana? Competition here, you qualify, World Cup here, qualify, who get the contributions here this year, Madagascar, and you share 5 minutes, any child will have ball, boy, and your ball, or no, no, boy, and me qualify, you call Mali. 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
0: Ebi ya hifo.
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4: 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I am a catacra. Football, no, you know, wouldn't he have four backs or more but a partner? I didn't say to one also near back, Tima Obono, or more full back who is used as a third central defender or the mission. It's also this capacity to carry the ball forward. No, I am a high in a car. But who is an area of Bermu, any Panama, any Indian in particular? It was fantastic. Yanu Colombia, but it was great. No, no, no, no, Marky Diaz, we film, any Apuva, Jacqueline, I go no buy or the mission. But as I said, I don't want to mention too.

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All right, Atom 106.3 FM. And now, Basugua, what's here? And now, I am a member of the Radio Adam, my son, baby. But then, so, Yabah, Yenche. Commentary, Baba, welcome to 5 p.m. Inti, Bopo, 4:30, and I guess, yeah, sorry, so. Inti, Bobo, name about community, be so near the amount. This is Mike 2, baby. That's right. Yeah, yeah. We, I am.

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A court, meaning, sir, Sanchi, when they were Osaka. Aha, but, a coy and a senior, what tender than a messiah, a boom be wa. When him say, Bessie district court, a ho, Edna, Ghana, bain, a chair, no, of an alleged activity or alleged activities, you know. A horror money card in the coy. Emma, remand that hoodwa, or the man, or the moa for some time. And what you know, lawyer for a corporate bail or high court. San said district court, no, a lower court. Tina was almost called high court. Now, I'm going to court to catch an enemy say about Tampe, Yababa, and answer will back at one. Eddie, ye this year before Quambisu, I am painty, open a cabby Enna, high court, and say, boom, inna, Eddie and AC, no more boom, crew in a chair court na. 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

0: 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so no Utimi zan apology ni call the by apology no the by say me who so far so be as she was forced. And then I obey apologize for. Say obey can say appear say my friend. Ah pa obey ja tumi zan pa me e gba na me friend. Appear say dem so die bo. O se obo ankro fo. Na o appear say da ban ro catch us o ya mo. Bella no achi try e very simple. 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I'm fa. Here I'm fa kra. I'm fa. 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
0: 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Kaja Kuntana say, oh, yeah. Me the men you see.
1: Manungo,
0: they be a mission, be a quota.
1: And you were
0: prayer. So, now I'm going to switch in, I'm going to switch in. Offer hardware, she had a quota. Offer hardware, she had a quota. Was the good feeler. I've been a member of Uncle Jessica and Mao.
1: I'm a month.
0: Nice. 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
1: Oh, no Ukrainian coponim. 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
0: 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Yeshe nipa over 100 to 150 people. A woman in a ye be some one after the other. Papa, we by ye ye ye no co, we by ye ye no co, sa. San say, any penny a brace shall resource. Yes. Ten radian Ukraine, I mean, drew for my bread.
1: Na,
0: Timisha kakra. Name who is a intimation?
1: And
0: I was ready. Mamma, no, no, fetching yamarantian. Because we had number who say, may my yamre. How to say, Emrika 10 times, Crophonic, Kitani, Jatane, Kitavno, which we send a heat to umpa. Any else, so shiny, a moire, who see a
1: bishop. Ah, moire, who
0: say, we near moire, who
1: say, so now be a Yakofa new Kushaba. Less than 3 months or four, no.
0: Uh-huh.
1: You go for a new coach.
0: Answer. Coach, you know, when you time and find your assessment to you, so I'm saying, brother, be an issue. When you time and find your assessment to you. And number two, I did go a senior, maybe. Answer your 10 senior, I'm more football.
1: And then I got baby's ass.
0: Never. You have football. Say, you have more football. And can work up in you now with Israel. Carpon and Kaiser for getting in as home, Croman Kobe.
1: Nasi
0: Israel.
1: Okay.
0: Either you like it, I want a free. What's the son of ye? So ye Christian ye, Chidinia, which Jesus Christ did ya. Ye nina, we are siya for nina. Ye nina, ye ti. Ya him ye as I see sudi if he is right.
1: Na enuntina asofoni bi share home komono.
0: Ah on say football
1: be kan no anya me ankan hwe anje.
0: Football there we are sofoni ne prophet.
1: Mhm.
0: Na wo traba kwena fa na ya dwon so be di atrako e be di agora ko ho a wani be guase.
1: Mhm.
0: E ni be guase totally. Na be pe quotations akanta emfa. Emfa. San say onyame no wono no. Well, you'll be a young couple. Football, your practicals. Say, yeah, dear, draw 20 young man a book football queen anymore. Anka Kumasa Sante Kotokonakla has to fuck. Anka Africa champion, him or Maji.
1: No, no, no.
0: Oh, my young one penny for crime, move both football, so me discuss it, move from a judge is in room. Omni, I to me say, hey, oh, powers here, day. That's opportunity, and you're crying, I make
1: a busy Gabelli for.
0: Aha, yeah. Anka Benini, India, Nadia, dear, Uncle Foco, quite your powers, Nadia, and come wake up, come in room. Yakova wake up, India for so man could be. Benin could be. Israel, Quran, Jesus, if we are saying, hey, a Christopher. Baby a bomb pile more. Mm. Israel. Jewish if one a bomb pile continuously. One moment did Moses say, you know, a bomb pile continuously. And one moment did Christ say, Christ say, the phone, so a bomb pile continuously. And one holiness, and a year more ahead than yen. Patriotia say, I'm holiness, you know, I'm a dress, I'm near my yenum, be piano, my father, no, my cadia, no, my gidienu. I am more ahead than yen, or more ahead than yen, kora.
1: Okay.
0: Good. And to say, and only a dear Bob Boy say, a rather sick of Fadi Anko, I'm only ready to come for the Ajian when I'm near the Ajian Swaka such like a GD4. And to football, yeah, a year, practical good training, good selection. So I tell you, and to say, eh, be a young fast selection, Papa Anko. Now, who to Bible him? Now, who could reach them? We say, Nyamiso and Befadia, a betty Joe. No, ma'am, I'm telling you. So, Michelle, social media. My own baby. Ghana is win. Friday money budget. Friday ambassador. Friday no swing. But what do you fuck say, baby? Friday, radicism and country, I'm going to say money budget. But Friday, no swing.
1: And you don't know who, soft bonnet gas, they want for 1 year.
0: Me from day one. Idiam, yamim, idiam, mami, uviase. Ghana, uviase, no. Amfa politicism.
1: Okay.
0: And for football, and the Sanya man. Say, maybe Shem come on my party win, Debbie. Maybe Shem come on my, eh, be a football team be. Men can see a bonnet.
1: Okay.
0: By, baby, and you're me for Peja, man. You're totally different.
1: Okay.
0: Me, Peja, ayaresa.
1: Okay.
0: Akwambie.
1: Okay.
0: Awose wo pompa ye mani panya fa hudi. 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
1: Okay.
0: Enti de bia me try se me fa me kwan so. 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
1: Timsimi
0: kwa. 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
1: E declare.
0: Da ya no die. 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
1: Enti se ye de no no ba. Na se football ye kan se wo de predictions and I say prophecies you could five I be hard you know all the fa entertainment and you to movie and then I can one comedian a dorso
0: yeah
1: and who knows why
0: oh one say
1: to be a boy you more
0: here every single oh and what you make around one more but normal I sacred music oh my year been more juma I am a mean putu in nipper din way.
1: Sure.
0: Aha, so no quo no boom di and fine. Ah me ye bin mu jum obi a wa ye star a dumu or voice no or ye very talented Baba uni to me be kutiano.
1: Oh okay.
0: To two me no a kutiano no untumin pija. Mo one of the gospel singer baku nenyum beji dimpa no untumin pija. No no quite in a video it will be YouTube.
1: Okay.
0: Who bought me YouTube dad and Bishop Bonigas? Aha. Be deliver not spirit and say spirit with dinison. Eh fiapam. Who has what they not do much at the impeja? I saw a dinner to yebiasi. Let in where junt or your bar.
1: Okay.
0: Be deliver and we yan or bed you boom. Obe hete. Nen yumbe hete ya fe. No so a few me who's walk or call land and adia ding and ah, kobu bushels and adia de. Enti football in your bonnet. 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
1: Okay.
0: 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Na meme yen shush mu e ye bi se wun say Mr. K e dien e prevent no. 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I'm sorry. 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E mathematics. 1+1 when you're 2.
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0: 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And soon we be into Matthew chapter 2, verse 1. That ye who used to drop on it to a pet and ahead of the story.
1: Wow.
0: Who say, and soon my full frappy, sounds some money back at town, so I'm a friend of Sojafo. What's it all? And yan some form ye and some beer by my baby, my man, yes, say, Judah for him in a pea. The Ashen Hong Kong were pee. No, dear, na hindi than I na Betty's who and he paid in the waba. Some of my quamma years to pee, I mean, my hindi a baba form.
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0: 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David, David. Show.
1: What is the answer to me? Quibisa.
0: And you're funny.
1: And I'm Samuel Sani, a can, until I say,
0: Mo,
1: who could be a cost of money,
0: I'm Bissani and Shishimu. Tesau Quay, Bibi Moon Shishimu, and a bonnet in a day.
1: Okay.
0: Baby, a witch now, a quay and Shishimu, and a decided.
1: Say, Bonnie and
0: say, Bonnie and Yaboni. And T. Saw, who besha, no, his son. So, if you come as a quanso, Kepko's quanso. And they vote another one. So, boy, say, kind of, new feeling session from Gawi Gawi.
1: Gawi Gawi for I.
0: No, my tank.
1: You.
0: No, the grass is so. Good. And now, I'm going to Gawi Gawi be.
1: There be.
0: Make sure what they do when you go to Chicago 30 years later. So, Gawi Gawi for most of them, you know, me and Kramu for.
1: Aye.
0: Who better, boy, say, Yaba. No, I'm afraid,
1: yeah,
0: me.
1: Aye.
0: Me boy.
1: Yeah.
0: And next, I go with Gawi, you know, I'm sitting in a feeling station.
1: Aye.
0: I've
1: been telling about coming. 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
0: 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A true meme sword invitation, a brame, a meme choir, be sending me who say, Danny Sene BC.
1: So not catch
0: into a baboka. Not catch the Akabe weekend, not catch the Wachari.
1: And in that way, so quack or could say, so be a business,
0: mm-hmm.
1: You are quite just store for fro.
0: Uh-huh.
1: And now call two crack or three fee be more.
0: Uh-huh.
1: And who he answer? Or for sa consultation, you know.
0: Ah.
1: If he am a quatremi, say if he at the four bumana so betrema wash and I will seek a say story and we here.
0: So if he are Nigurawa,
1: sir,
0: if he Adomahan, a Nigura,
1: a Ura,
0: and if he be a who come if he is soon we will rat. As I see, we are now soon some teso, a Ura. 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
0: Ampa. So ni ma jo hafa.
1: 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Ko hu se papa yi o sa wo so.
0: Sure. 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Emma state visit. Enye prediction me predict na obi de me ko e. Eye miracle me ye ye. E na obi de kire no e wa America e na Emma state visit 2014. 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Enye ma se MPP and NDC income. And now Obi Bebo football be winning. Me we are be so asem so. Name mum a year and one when you man one or gie to me no. And yam and namo so pa yo pa show pa show pa show ne kwa be pa show no a basa ni panitong and to be so di obi ba or what 100% covenant say Sasso for ya made that to a mwa corn me manum was a da or wo 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
1: Okay.
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0: 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So school need a certificate.
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0: 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And I'm going to find it so. The third one I'm going to be present. Far from where I'm going to be ruling. And my mother will be paid. I say, I'm going to be in the bush. Mami kwaya on mama sasi 8 plot. When I say recently, yeah, my friends were here line tight to be here to someone. Recently, I'll be by mama sasi 1 plot $200,000 per plot. Mani. And this is a crime. I can't see my transfer. I'm making money $2 million. Bampacho, wa wo kambro fo chemi. Wuni ma dia chemi. Wasu ya ngoma chemi. $2 million wo hu bida.
1: Ogo vale we.
0: 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E ye different from school.
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0: 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But ye dia no. E di temu nsoro ma da oso.
1: Meba, me be phone line say be boa ma me phone line say this year 0302216562 0302216562 for the
0: better 34
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1: ye gotie we me ba cho ye from say na we
2: Pacho mi
1: Hello? Hello. To say, oh, yeah, ready. I'm for friendly for 0302216562. Hello.
3: Hello, good evening.
1: Yes, sir. What can I say when you're for saying?
3: It's India, guys. I want to make a service to Azako.
1: Okay, so for her.
3: Mammy, come on, I'm going to go to my bus. I'm going to go to my bus. I'm going to Prophet from Bonigas. Now I'm working with Mia Kidi, Mia Akolano, and I'm starting Kini preaching on TV so far.
1: Mm-hmm.
3: It's actually Kini preaching on TV so far. But then I, Oka, Nanum Kata, Oka say, Dimusu, Mika, and Sanfu Fro,
4: ono so ba TV ana radio so a na o kan sen foforo nti die wan na ibeti nye GD
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1: okay fantastic question one of the questions I never meant to say maybe sir it is good ye be yi wa no ma me fa of anyway we chat hello 0302216562 hello
5: hello
1: yes let us say
5: yeah, yeah, I don't know.
1: All right, so food you.
5: But your land is on the government is below 400 acres. The area down, the other land was so much as in the man. And a man is just in the man, different people. I am. The person is about to fall. Come in the first car about the head.
1: Hey, then you just got. Okay, where they? Me say na unis guard if I can wear then wako.
0: Oba kaunso himu.
5: Oba bo amino wa yewe ya. 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
6: good evening
1: yes about that to say now eh
6: good evening
1: okay my interview
6: then no ale nama tugwa na my friend. 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
1: Mpagun of fire is the 20 million ba. I saw for money gas number. Okay, maybe sana has him.
0: You have my man a number.
1: Okay. 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
0: 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So I tell you, so no, I mean, you'll be a juma man. Me and a juma, yeah, or say Bishop Meba. Or call and come by, say Papa, Meba man, come as a manchero, by the end of the season, Macoma Tommy, watch him 10,000.
1: Wow.
0: Who my bacon so was in the bar? Me and which much I'm 10,000. And I know you're one of the chemical. So, once a bisan, young can't have some interest of who may obey a bisa, who can say be Brahmin yet, who mammy a hemming yet.
1: Yes,
0: no. Okay. Oh, come on, some chremia. May ya dear no be ye in Tasa, and I quite son, why catch me?
1: And I may say,
0: and two co be a ho. So quay bisa. Yan kay your cook woman, some nippon in Nimcom, Dabida Yanessa. Oh, come on, some chance only a fake. And no quan send me Nim Niama, I was say, Mamma ye bisa noa. And near my free say ye woe. Baby, a webby do. And near my toto. 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
1: eye yevense da fofro
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1: 0277 24 31 93
0: and 0557 Me ya sorry ya me pon 12.
1: Okay.
0: 12 to 5 me ya bisa.
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1: You.
0: It is when you can sacrifice kakrebi. 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And two bense a bruch honey de. Europe ni America de Canada Australia anye Ukraine
1: na meme wa buchi me pese me tu ase no ba eho na
0: eh anye no nso ba brew
1: me brese
0: ose Mike dey tell say adwuma no say me yi day ba kokora to say me rest ya na adwuma na bua fire so e bu fire so
1: okay e ba ne say ne duro America kre bi imu ho na nya menkwea na nipa kakra bi na se ye nte sofo boni gas nka
0: awrade ntu nkom 20 2014 and 2015 and Radeka catch them say the way we dey make control ko dey be test we man no we who any aba me ho the poor come we so be yim afri ho no no Radeka dey me kosi obesa dey me aba no ma me kwan a me ma
1: ne ho na chire wo
0: oh dabbi I'm a rich guy, you. But me you could it.
1: So, boo, I can say, when the one they say, not so good.
0: Jerry, my man, because I said, I'm a watch, Remia. Me, why, Japadia, I'm a tomb, I'm a rich. What you must say? Me, watch, Remia. And my catcher, I'm so bitch, I'm a sassia, me, tons, Siana. Me, year half, craton, make me $1 million.
1: Okay.
0: Now, me, get a $1 million, I'm a poor.
1: Maybe.
0: Me, to me, Rolls Royce, and I'm mean to be them.
1: Reach
0: over be a mint to me.
1: That time, Ningina, Nenya say, oh,
0: no.
1: And I say, what's your name?
0: No, I saw him to me.
1: Oh,
0: I Abraham, what behind you? Oh, by me, why? My sword and a funny paper 3,000. By one that grant to him, whatever womb.
1: Ain't he? Oh, cast basses in the way.
0: Basses in it, dear, big brave the key.
1: Adain.
0: Sir Basses, no, a dear M. Pecran say, a cross short distance. Na crutch M. Pecra by me, Nimu. 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
1: Yes, we were here.
0: Mantle, me 120,000 in for you know, 2 weeks in 120 in the mantle, 2.4 billion full way. Driver, me tree, I'm maintenance, my battery, tie. In the mantle, just answer the crab, 300,000, 3 billion. And I'm saying,
1: sound, never.
0: But yeah, so the Bekun who say there. In the bus in the mid disposal in you say, say, me see. Opa, Ojia.
1: Bra.
0: Amuba,
1: okay.
0: Because the panu is no. Mimi here suffer. Suffer the bet in my boy, my brother, my sister. I done a major chance on my mechanics and my career. I'm going to Roman father, my car.
1: Yeah, you've been here. Sound come over any personal interview or profile.
0: Okay,
1: and all that from Efro.
0: Okay,
1: now. Personal profile. Maybe I'll turn here, maybe I'll call here. A mama who does what walk
0: and your betting some
1: move. I am some money investment in Udi.
0: Midas,
1: me that's number to
0: me. Patch on my telephone number here 0277 24 31 93.
1: Okay,
0: 0277 24 31 93 0248 644 776 number near the power 0248 644 777 76. Sa number you may use in 25 years.
1: Wow.
0: Number I'm a boy
1: 0248 644 777 76.
0: And a tigurum my use in 24 years.
1: Wow.
0: Bass. Bass. Into 0277

Grace, or so on, no count stage in a real home movie pay. Walk up, I feel next starty. I feel, I'm actually say, walk up already, pa. I feel next starty, pa. And next, Ghana, the Ebana walk up and proper na. You ain't mean, Kohobi, and Tia, say, so walk up and I feel and I start. But it's an insert commentary, the Ebro, we have bought for Bia Daroma. Red zona, and here come for the amount. Red zona, say, and they, or say, rise to the occasion. Essence, Bane Sempano. One Casa Obech now, Naso. Obech me, I are strong. Nafi Wanyaji, WCP Esita. Ako Nipem. Ansem Fifi Tua, Haubia Emma Hodia. And one is Obey Yusu, Rezona. And then number one, Essence, with the passing. With the Vim, 74 hours. And that's 72 hours protection. Rezona gives the fight for what is yours. And on. And off the pace. And no. Red Zona. And they also choose Red Zona. Choose protection that moves with you. It sounds good and they focus technology. Mr. Dan, when you call Maso Yeo Gumwa Koti, focus technology. Uko Gumwa Kotia. And one of Munyamanu is Sumuho. 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Afe Betano see Jackie Betra Betino Edia Betini Betra and not Yamin Nukwene Obia Argentina wine winia Argentina wall bet me no wine winia Argentina Bajo

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5-8-8-8-8-8-8-8-8-8-8-8-8-8-8-8-8-8-8-8-8-8-8-8-8-8-8-8-8-8-8-8-8-8-8-8-8-8-8-8-8-8-8-8-8-8-8-8-8-8-8-8-8-8-8-8-8-8-8-8-8-8-8-8-8-8-8-8-8-8-8-8-8-8-8-8-8-8-8-8-8-8-8-8-8-8-8-8-8-8-8-8-8-8-8-8-8-8-8-8-8-8-8-8-8-8-8-8-8-8-8-8-8-8-8-8-8-8-8-8-8-8-8-8-8-8-8-8-8-8-8-8-8-8-8-8-8-8-8-8-8-8-8-8-8-8-8-8-8-8-8-8-8-8-8-8-8-8-8-8-8-8-8-8-8-8-8-8-8-8-8-8-8-8-8-8-8-8-8-8-8-8-8-8-8-8-8-8-8-8-8-8-
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And what they eat, and then walk up in tea. Also what they eat. And can I then also kuntun say a paper kwase near $200,000 no? Ninyana yatete so AE 35,000 dollars a pair. And what teacher maintain an abuame? In 2 days we jamu. 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And one is here kwe nimu. We when you low, no one said hi. 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

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And I say 0538-290959. Quant Estate, was see a day, a day, a day, a day, a day, a day, a day, a day, a day, a day, a day, a day, a day, a day, a day, a Senesa, Biko Energy. A Trinum Industrial Company Limited, Roman Akofa Diaba, Biko Energy say ne or reflexing experience, no man beyond suit me conkain, or say big reflexing moment, and no any Biko Energy, and no make come for the amount. Fra na fe upe dudu etu akotoa, no man kasa, or 0249717777. Now ni Biko Energy, sweat me a dinsa, or so kama pa. Pepsodent, say do the two. Pepsodent, say do the two. And the president do the two, Nidia, and as I bang, was it to was in Anopa, not to know a year and you may umpire up a day, and Mobia was Mobiano, a fair wedding in a special Okodana, you know, Yakaka was Simonibia, and they say be idiot fuel. And there's all to me defending, there's a the end of Colombia for defense where Yantiamogu back. President to say yes, sadness, oh, you know, and so to me, you know, and the president do the two, work out with them, so soft, I'll do it now. So my daddy, a good, or my two dear mom. Say Ghana for mom who buy now omo bom who buy omo si who buy and then you say omo bom nebi answer to be conkai run lottery wasi anopa ewia enyumre draw ne kosu enti eno ane se ubetwa star 806 hash 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

0: 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I don't know. Alive soap, see, yeah, mouse soap, papa, na fejari. Alive soap, see, or on a lemon, or on a coconut, ewo aloe vera. Inti alive soap, there. Alive soap, a antibacteria. A medical vibrant, intelligent, and affordable, and long everlasting, and as in Nina, and so a conkainty alive soap, no, and then I may come for the amount of alive soap, Nidia, and a very refreshing body, no, and my own sweat me feel alive. Maybe I'll sweat me a coy at the amount. So there's a fortune spread, delicious and affordable. Yes, fortune spread, and then I may come for the amount. You are 12, gram, 250 gram. 450 gram and 900 gram into piki ninyina sobs aho duonu ene ye tisellers ni bread hawkers ni miso munyina mu amoton bread waka mu kwa na mo de no so akọ yummy delicious 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body pain May vitality. There's a ja, unya, a ye, Lawson Herbal Mister Nidia. There's a ja, malaria, I would do nina, typhoid nina, net to a city. If you have a swabs, I would do no, any pharmacy nina, call me. First 0242133577. Lawson Herbal products there. And I say, in kind. Sigma appliances, na make come for the amount. Sigma say, and they, idea. Womu any Ghana Tibet services for the Sigma for Tibet initiative, you know, and I'm walk up in tea. Oma JJ, new manum, kokwajo de, fridge, freezes, TV, and sound bass, ninina de keka, no kokwajo de. Now do one more. 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eye number 1 vim no eno na e ma ye vim no UMB bank was it ene yusu wankasa wo Ghana card no na within 1 minute na fee your registration. Registration in say be account. Umeti me a you swa download to UMB speed up no ewo play store and say Apple Store. There's one time nin nan ude umpi un happy omon ni blasters any GF Yatria Buma then say Jabi be a conkine since 1972 UMB bang say omu any to UMB bang de and when I may come for Eddie Amount. Tabia herba mister for malaria any join this. Tabia Heba Mesa. Na Tabia de main vitality no enu eye Tabia Takum akoho nim 100% organic. That's one time ujina wanaso. Immune system ni de debo amo immune system na strong no eye Tabia Zone Care. Ana yemtim no Tabia Heba Capsules. 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0531 028 877. Omo Goy filling station. A bang. 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A wo any wo. Oloki. 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Walk up Sikapudo. A bang. Eh, in Nipa Makumaku 20. Yeah, it's almost 1,000 Ghana cities. From 11 June, Eko City, 31 July. 2026 into Abin but star 288 hat star 288 has not was sending here wo agent awu do bebre wo kiosk nso eno so wo wom eno so wo kwa so wo lucky eno a eno person wo try say walk up sikapudo no wo lucky say one man no chop nipa baako eni wo mo adaruma eni recommend to ebro code be center biwa kwa ba
1: yeah ngoma
0: bibia boko de
1: wo ni bibia boko
0: kai say yesia wo run of 32 first match
1: ai
0: South Africa against Canada.
1: I guess.
0: And then so first match, Essentia.
1: Essentia.
0: Morocco, Canada, South Africa, Africa, and India. Even in Morocco, I can't know before, no. And coach, I mean, in a few minutes, game will not be starting. Round of 16 to the quarterfinal. When they go Canada, now, best setting record today.
1: A bad thing.
0: Against Morocco.
1: Morocco record. Morocco beko.
0: Enti di any expect.
1: Oshé, di expect ni se Morocco a good game, a good game. Because this is the way. I bet to say you determine over place Canada the underdogs, and underdogs playing front of their home fans, who they like to die. Enti a very good game. But if you look at both teams, Oshé record kwa domu tema. First, last game of Musia, I think that was 2-1 in Qatar. And Morocco winning. And we share this current tournament, I share. We share Pafa, Morocco fire, Brazil, Scotland, Haiti, then punishing Netherlands at a run of 32. Tells you. Then we share Canada, so I think it's the group matches, South Africa, I think that was Mexico was, no, it was Canada, Bosnia, UA, I think Canada, Bosnia, and I want to remember the last two.
2: Canada, Switzerland,
1: Bosnia and Qatar.
2: Canada, Bosnia, Canada, Ireland.
1: Yes.
2: So they drew, Canada drew 1-1 with Ireland. In only Bosnia, so 1-1. And so now, Obi winning 6-0 against Qatar.
0: In a group, Omu group, no, no, a group, Bosnia and Herzegovina.
2: Yes.
0: Switzerland, Canada, and,
2: Qatar.
1: And you saw the journey, and we are hunting all the journey.
0: Yeah.
1: But I think it's a usual opposition of the Netherlands, of the Morocco. When you play Brazil, boot for boot.
0: Yeah.
1: When you come from a goal down, first Scotland, that will give you that stiff opposition. If you face Haiti, then Unyaria, Uni, Omomdi, total football barrier. See, some is a total football. Netherlands, they buy.
0: Yeah. Yes,
1: total football. They play what?
0: Total
1: football now. What about total Nibia China? Before you very real game, no. What's me, I say? Now my copy and a film. So I think, sir, with the Moroccans, they know what is at stake. They know what is at stake. So I feel, sir, they want to finish this match quickly, rather, and go and wait for who is coming at the quarterfinals. Because it look like they are going to have another nightmare. That will be France.
0: Yeah, France.
1: Who they should go through today. Yeah. Who should give me the straight away Morocco game? But they are going to give us that home fans, home play, where they would like to fight to the very last end.
0: Yeah.
1: Okay, game now, yeah, no, the South African game, no.
0: Yeah, and I know what
1: you saw the way they push.
0: Few minutes.
1: I think say few minutes. Then he got that drive.
0: Yeah.
1: And he struck the ball very well. And see, which was a competition. I a king. And I had the, and I showed him a competition. He show coaching. a show depth of knowledge in coaching.
2: Yeah.
1: The level of which your players are playing will determine what you do with your coach.
2: So.
1: Then, as such, oh, this is the craziest statistics World Cup I've seen, where in every 15 minutes, coaches are able to vary the system
2: different
1: they play.
2: System, yeah.
1: Different system throughout,
2: different system
1: throughout the game, this particular tournament.
0: Coach, what can SMB and now? Nah, see, I was in my work, maybe I will have more money time. What can SMB say? World Cup we a World Cup I tell be our players bobo the level of my pedigree will be a see we coach you know baby or non so ne pedigree will be a see and then you know one casacaso run of 32 ne World Cup proper no
1: I don't know World Cup proper no I don't know the real game because with run of 32 no more sooner than ever what mean ball pure defensive game
2: you need a goal.
1: So you need that balance.
2: You need balance between formations.
1: Yeah, so the defense and attack, you should be able to have that balance, the transition attack. Also, you have England, no. A game you can afford to draw.
0: Yeah.
1: So when we decide to create that defensive
0: well,
1: shape,
0: draw never man will be.
2: Yeah,
1: now when they draw man will be, draw the whole core penalty.
2: A core penalty.
1: And the more who stay back, no, the more he attack you.
0: Yeah. Okay. As I'm 94.7 FM, Atum 106.3, Minu Kasa, ye coast in Agupa Masu. As at now, Canada never possible, no, ye possible in 10 times, so Canada, enable home tea, almost say all black, and I say, my Morocco, so essay, a year all white, as I'm 94.7 FM. From Atom 106.3, let's say Nina and Sue Eba, Oko Canada, from my brother, the Teddy, Masimi, Creepy, Wano, and the Copo, Num Sansu, and Alesta Johnston, Onu H. Nemo, a brother, the Luca D4, the four Giros, Onu Eho, and Afe, Moise Bombito, and Sue H. Nem, and the Omain Canada, Richie Lai, Eho, Richie Lai, Ghana, from the dance, we can, Edin Bia, let's say, one Estella, Omu H. Nomonasu, into Richie. Like H. Samson, a brand of the team, and Tajan Butana, one who said, you know, it's kind of man, very Ewo, Aya Canada, and so often Nico Aya single, and so a hobby, a face Stephen Aya Istakui, one any a brand or board, the only go against South Africa, Mumtimina qualification, and so I stand, Aya Munessa, Captain Ejemo, Ali Ahmed, and so and Jonathan David of Juventus, and so a gentleman of your brand of the team, and Aya Tani Oluwaseni, and so a so I'm first level the coach. I'm moving Niagro. Line up now, but the first level all the time, Bia. And no, but Alfonso Elho and Amian Casamadam for Aritide Bansi, aka Promise, and so I'll bench
1: you. Well, player, you are down for
0: Madame Papa.
1: You don't manage, you know.
0: Oh, are you? Yes, yeah. Aye, as I'm 94.7, everybody could tell Morocco. Babom said to my Kodia Branton, it's a Diop. And Tiboroko, so set up on a Bono on any one sounds. So Anna Nosa Maswe and switch the Musanson Apprentan TAD Ridwani Aye Haha and Swoho Isa Job Asrap Akimi and Abrantan Tedi new Ayomi and switch them and afe Ayop Aya Bwandi H the Modern Day Bila Bila 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Yemedia Grossabari, on also Nano S, Papa Sempa, 94.7, Matum 106.3. But so far, 2 minutes, Obi Antimim for Bonon to Nyonko Atna, and Timisra Wada, who messages no, I am now a man Abba, who messages no man MPMO, I was 0245001749, 0245001749, now so the Abba, both WhatsApp and Afi Tesno, the Ninja and Superman. Isa Diop, onu ene kutabono. Abrante Isa Diop, onu ene bono eba. Asempa 94.7 FM Atom, 106.3. Opepia bono, so ene bono eba na nim. Goalkeeper, Bono. Usinaka edema, Ahila. Eho ena wo. Pass na babeto, Morocco. Ye pia Abrante na hiyo, nansu dabi. Refi, Michael, Oliver, of England. One name, Swart Bat, and James Menwari. Womu energy them fin fin. That's 94.7 of Matum 106.3. And they commentary near April. A South here, run of 16. and yet easy and any Santa me our 2006 Nagana Asia Brazil and me a dream quiet befaswa ye be so a year and rented and so emu elho but any a my Ghana is nowhere to be found. Tesadia Alatu Wade Sports Avenue and Ebrea Mono Ekaino Kofi Kinata NFA Jesus Christ Emra Jesus Christ SN Cross National. The last word that okay ewo eye there's a cross no so and it's a it is finished. Yeah, we Canada and the Arium lie cross never ban an answer that be a corner kick advantage according to Richard Lai. Lai no no bra lai Ghana nim nanso bra lai do something bra lai heavy be now for young queen him Asempa 94.7 FM Atom 106.3 baby a wo be ha na eja no e wosro ye twa came in so corner kick advantage record him Canada when the best first goal ewo run of 16 for the 2026 FIFA World Cup Betano Adaroma Sanso and Avena Mineral Water Zapaint cross number goalkeeper Ponti Bonifio and say Canada omo ene de boni eba omo best performance Canada this will be the first goal now to my goodness save coach Canada Fono omo starting your menu.
1: Definitely, they are going to come at you. Seven catchers, underdogs. Who knows what to do? Will definitely come at you. The home fans, you don't want to. You don't want to go home right now. But the more we attack you, say, the more we show you. We got this team. The Moroccan team can play on a counter. But I think that was a very good save by the goalkeeper. I think. Go, mommy, Salah, me play game. Me play game. I want to give him. Is that what you see?
3: And then your coach.
1: That me play end to end. Me coach, you grab me play end to end.
3: Who coach you grab?
1: Me play end to end.
3: Who your coach? I would not touch. Who my opponent? Me or me?
1: David.
3: Oh, coach Vincent Abiy. Who is
1: you? Oh, David, we are grown. Naturally, my players and guys are weak.
3: Okay.
4: And some players are.
1: Mommy, that's all. Who ball has? Me cut across. Your players are naturally, technically, tactically disciplined.
0: Super! Asempa 94.7 FM at 106.3. Nia Meno Kasai. Pressano. Esi Morocco Foso. Pressano Esi Morocco Foso. Parmenada. Corner kick. Advantage. Canada. Steven. Ustaki Wano. And I continue today. Yeah, we're so bet me I be an Obebo Emma and the baby part me abba bakumin and sakat on the side. But Pinya that same one and say baby Elkono Wasapimbium and say Boneba cross no what the foul eh and so then pedi. Morocco Abu Bon say to me will be any edge the hole. Amen.
2: Yes, Martin Mayadin, but Canada Fono Philly say an early goal on settle Morocco and they say best some Morocco plans, you know. That is why they are pushing more men, trying to press so high. Say Morocco cannot get out of their 18-yard box, you know. But this is Morocco. Woman, so they have different plans altogether because last 4 years they've been here. So they know what it takes playing at this level. Canada will try their possible best, but I know, say, Morocco will hold on to the game and make sure they will create chances as well as whatever. It is a ever moment opportunity at me as a go. Canada should push forward, but as time goes on, Morocco will also come at them.
0: As I'm 94.7 FM at 106.3. Infringement as at now, and they a temporary hold up. Until you hold it up there, and your men's me were on.
4: And
0: oh, my boy, also.
4: Big
0: energy, big refreshing moment. Azar Paint, number one since 1925. And UMB Bank, 7 Ghana, and AFA, Ghana Football Association, Blasters Partners. Asempa 94.7 FM at 106.3. So they send their commentary, you know. Mura supporting Esu. Mi ankasa me nipa Joe the fascinistic e mami mora support pa ono mo Joe ne dressing kra no be ma mora support what you say ano confront ne ba kwa that yes Joe ono no what dey ko biki na tan osete se finish ni nyina ra asa e be bra ko fi enti yakoya nyim bone kuta Isa Diop 8 minutes and it's 0-0 coach akwadi sir Morocco for no e kulu game ne kaka because now say press and all so
1: Davi let me tell you Davi should be VCC and let our share such game who some VCC Canada and leading possession but share passing accuracy Morocco early the passing accuracy so it has to say they are looking for a hole just to punish these people they believe they know they will come at them but share Morocco for the jam they pick almost every part of the pack so once it's been dry if you're they do the quick swift counter attack then Canada will be in trouble so Canada must be proactive
0: as I'm 94.7 FM so they say Canada Amukuta Minka say see idea on the field of play Ghana name Baku Nigeria name Baku Essence Tani Oluwa Senyi and Ritik Lai when Emranti Mienu Mujinam Tinesa Nemo Ebuamu pass Nako answer that be distant run
4: and some perfect
0: commentary and some commentary Muta Horo Emu Edawan Kasa Nosaya Piano Edna Tubebi Amar referee Michael Oliver Michael Oliver Abonabeno Fao Morocco and Akonanim Pep students or do the two with the Pep students in the morning and evening. Ross energy drink Bibo Bonikuta Canada should I be saved by goalkeeper Bono. Hey, say ya, and you say wa wa wa wa wa wa wa wa. Jerry Justice Bessie, and you say wa wa. Fawa ko editia, a branch anything a Butana. Essence wa ko pia Morocco nino. We pia na tuapa. Coach Hesebwe Minada Bono Save no Yeno Oluwa Senyi Yesoni Muti Tileno but yes so Coach Otimi strike here.
1: Yeah, strike here. Good strike, good save. I think the position of the goalkeeper was very important. A picky angle, then a close angle. No, definitely when you say on to me call first full. Because call first full of where you see this and not using the 9 year. I think say that's an art
0: Morocco
1: of goalkeeper.
0: On the move. Oh. Morocco, that's what I be. Here. A branch away. Richie Lai Ohodada. Jonathan David Neko. Jonathan of Jube. Jonathan. On the pass now for Bunkumso. Attorney Canada. Acquired to serve Canada for no. 7-7 previous coach Asiadi Ginger Asomu baby. Womu Elkom to say, you know,
1: where natural ginger?
0: Natural ginger.
1: Bro, ginger never back, you understand? Especially when you see the crowd and you don't want to go home, it's a different ball game altogether because you feel like this will be the end of the road and it shouldn't be so. If you enjoy the applause in
0: your mind. And you can't say, it is finished.
1: That it is finished.
0: That be immediate. As 94.7 FM, Atum 106.3. Our pass not to all. Now, Sidabe. Canada. Pressa no Esun. Morocco. Abom Seltum Obieniho. Morocco Atibium. Back to Canada. Butana. On the Fabon Kumso, on the hair, Brantanity, on the Ali Ahmed. And say, crossing everybody. And say, back to Morocco again, Jonathan David, Ansulabe, Atiapaho, Morocco Fono, Cantanabetmea Jumana, Urani Ebenezer,
2: yes,
0: Asa Morocco for Bro,
2: yes, Morocco Bre, Abrante Buadi, ni position now, Obon, I think, would withdraw a lot, Waba in front of the 18 yard box, and in him too much. He needs to go up a little bit, now, and my woman to me, free defenders, you know, their back line, you know, to me, free up a little bit, because, so, on Oswabe Kahua, and my Canadian born, but then they are pushing towards them, na pressure, no, to me, a bit, now, on back line, so. Yes, sir, probability, say, error, by is so high, especially penetrative, one single penetrative pass, you know, it could cause a goal.
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1: Oh, David, David, who say?
0: An idea. Say Ghana boy, you know, he different from to me.
1: Yes, Ghana boy, who shall be different.
0: Okay.
1: And to Santa, who is on who team me here? Santa, a poor gamer. As I ensure life match, I'll ensure tribute. Which most I like watching that games.
2: Okay.
0: A boy, I'm already came. Me, I'm not playing my head two times. And I'm mistakes, name, no, maybe I.
2: Mistakes in the name, baby.
0: Because coach umpese ebesha emane nkoso ma emane mofo nimpo anamebua
1: David, but question is wa holding ni na holding ebetre
0: enti wa holding ene na holding obetimi ana eno ene asem no asem 94.7 FM enti asempeti ano na coach wato edi atum no sene sene sports water, don't just play, dominate. And a Vim energy drink or si Vim de insa alive soap or si free fresh and Sigma Appliances and they also create possibilities and fortune spread. You me delicious, always on point. Born Equity Bunkos now, so that be no promo talk for goalkeeper Mazimi. Wapiment Mianko back to Morocco after 10 minutes of total football and a pressure from Canada. Afe Morocco Fono. The game next your Mokokoso APPA neba. Sir, and then the away again. The Ebeba Ebeba. And it the Ebesi Ebesi. Nafe. Mobia who is a yes. Asempa 94.7 FM comment today. Emu Eda Horov. A ye fawa echo edema Asiab Hakimi. Riti Lai. Riti Lai we open chapapa. MC, I yet said here, or Bobo, Ewo, Tessi Ponano, or baby, or Pinchapa,
2: Ghana Suba,
0: Rishi Lai, or Pinchapa, and T.A. 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
0: Morocco club on the one if you are one more appear at the FU. 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A corner kick. Echo Edema, Canada. 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Ali. Ali Ahmed for the pass na kwa chile asempa 94.7 FM Tum 106.3 we bo na we abo na we edi ako na we edi agraha Moise Bombito Bombito edi ako chile 19 minutes so far Canada or the pass not to a Chabra International.
4: And some players from college.
0: Nansu, and your power for this year, Morocco, coach, enter in the next best 5 minutes. Ye beko hydration break. Emo biya kwa di adventure, asana ni musuwe akahu. Ebi ya wano mibibwe timi asasana.
1: I think, sir, game near tight. But the Moroccans are still advantage when it comes to the passing aspect of the game, the possession aspect of the ground. Mikachi said Canada will not come to be a walkover. They've come to see, say, we are completely, and he said, what's that? I feel like you're born in football, you're chrome me. It's a good game, but also, you're starting tournaments in your hydration break, no? I feel like it's very important.
0: I'm say Morocco, hey, yeah, bro. Striker no, the interim almost striker no. Ismail, Nkoyi, Ismail, Nkoyi.
1: It's a fena hydration break now. One bath as well. Oh, sir, this week, pretty and dry and righty, and temperature they call 42 degrees Celsius, yeah. Which was so high. Into they're even considering to delay some of the games, but okay. I think they managed it very well. And number who's on your money, hydration break, no bar in Faswa Maya. But it's going to be a killing contested game, and your game at the form, sir, that definitely. We're going to see at least 3 goals waiting up you.
0: Asempa 94.7 FM, CCM, no Kasa, a temporary hold up. Essence, Ismail, Sabari, Edafom, I am not sure, Ismail, bet me at Wasu, a carbethie, Ayeka, Ismail, and me at Wasu. It's moto.
4: When Tian
0: was a coach, so when you touch like Diana Bay, who tough striker, all say goes in the mouth.
1: So there is a player that can replace him. So quickly, once injured by the Unishobe, the only team who say move the next player, who is like, who must play like him. And the player you are substituting or the player you are taking out must be different. You say, maybe abandon Temdodo, abandon Temiti, you must revise how you control the team. And any problem, maybe you will pack this one, any problem, maybe you prefer. So you don't have any option, but you do a like for like substitution, especially when you want to play that one top striker.
0: aye fake call ni ma Canada wa buffer kinachi bete ko yem straight goalkeeper Bono. Straight to goalkeeper Bono. Ene apprentice tiane Sofiani. Sofiani Rahimi. Awo sina kaidema Ain. Ono Aba. Inti uhe Sofiani. Ena afe Ismail Sabaria. Ismail ni age no ewo from 24 years for PLV Ainobi. Ena Sofiani ewo 29 years. Ene Morocco asan ko kabiem but referee Mike Oliver CM Twaso coach game no answer Morocco for no e ya from for the past minute I aboyo because in Chane Dawson
1: give me
0: aso mo bre
1: in ya ka game no sada he so ma ni punish for kakra
0: ah
1: I can give no
0: e so ma no koni kan pe
1: it's your day said yes such
0: thing carry finan casa no no
1: e your day said yes such thing
0: coach so e monta ha mo day sa mo
1: he dey such
0: days no sundays no yem pencha
1: they try into the show singer I don't know like you try like a Hondini was slow and abnormal kakra
0: hey coach Vincent Abiu Asam 94.7 FM Atom 106.3 Sensei Enibre Aba Yerem Ewo hydration break no and Aba no enti enum suo ye enum suo dia de atie ni fortune spread zomi delicious always on point fortune spread unya bread no ye bread seller afe shops a wonto ni nyina munto bi ngum na spread the camera Lawson Herbal Center Lawson Herbal Center and they the virgin doctor. What do you say? Who knows any idea? It's in kind. Lawson Delay. Lawson Delay Man Beaters. And afe ne misano kama pa nina. And so ewo ho. Ni Lord Ke Mesa. And no aye man edia. 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The Emma na biyansu ya timi akon kanya kama kama pa. Joe the fascinistic. Joe, ene, miyanka semini pa nase ampo vwaje. What do you say? Nase ekute. Enti, senise. Nase ekute mudia. Sansu ena, Dr. Nick Dansu Abiam, EJ. 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Wanonsu ekute mde nende. Na, Dr. Nick Dansu Abiam, EJ. 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First shot from the substitute player Sofiane Rahimi. Coach Enzo also announced the present. You also experience Sabri.
1: Yes. I think so. About what's my press so at least let's try not to open themselves. So I think the game is on course, and whatever is happening, this is how football is supposed to be. I just said sometimes in proper percent in a one-way game.
0: Yeah.
1: So the game must be two-sided. Mm-hmm. It's a two-sided member.
0: Mm-hmm.
1: Who and Argentina and only game.
0: Justin, what one thing did you say? Morocco Fafem, a Tequim, Wapimbo, the referee, Mike Oliver, Jose, and a infringement, a co-editor, Canada. Essence Canada Omu Ekoko Pierre Asempa 94.7 FM Atom 106.3 Look D Onu Ene Koko Pierre no. You see I can see 27 minutes 29 minutes rather Morocco throwing advantage according to Mwatodia Kwete Dakoma Issa Diop Diop Issa Onye Kutabo on Urban Anim Asat now 30 minutes 0-0 Onye Atodia Kama Nusa Mara Kwete Se Uko Morocco Asuye Apprente Retinye De Eye Ibrahim Diaz Coach Asse Game no as won't be.
2: Why quiet?
0: Because expectation no soon. They left there so the year Jumano.
1: Oh yes.
0: Yeah, no.
1: Expectation no soon. But it tells you say opponents who saw you Juma.
0: Yeah.
1: They've been able to read the game very well.
0: No.
1: And that they've always closed the stronger side of you.
0: Yeah.
1: So it will take a genius of a player to also find another way to control the team. It will share the Moroccans that they are passing the ball around, passing accuracy is good, but Wemusu has spread it all over the park.
0: Yeah.
1: It's, game no have a little bit tight, even though they've opened up the park at the center. No, Obi Ayazona marking man to man marking. The other game will be an enormous yebi.
0: And the other game will be an enormous yebi. As a 94.7 FM Atom 106.3 live coming to baby. I will be an enormous. They say now I'm a Mate Onka. What you say? A pass no Eba Morocco. Omo and a day pass no. Atene kama, ebiti miyabana, ayi achilim, nansu enseye, ayye fawa eko editia Morocco, fawa advantage, eko edema, ayye Canada, osikumwa, apeti u Morocco will beat Canada by 4-0, or 4-1, here, would you win him the tier? It is really a done deal for Morocco team to win this match against Canada, no matter what. The great Nana Sapiro from Sevi Amoya and Wadine Edi Abba. As Empire 94.7 everyone and say Isa Tio Bonne Kutabo and Ebon Eba Isa Wabum Seltum and Yibio Betimakwana from Kelly Mopili Fantastic Sports Show. Is here born a commentary to them today? Ewo Osifaya ne Blazy a Blazy or Bebia Bebia the name Eye Asida. My prediction is Morocco 2, Canada 1. And as it answered here, as on so Adi Abba. Well, she could even my boss, please. We are watching you live. Ewo Aye Boko Municipal greetings to Samuel Patrick Nana Ekufuado inside. Tessi Nungwa Morocco surely win this game. Vincent, Vincent Hopman inside a Boko. As I'm 94.7 Matum 1 and 76.3, 32 minutes so far. And Yabo. Mopia and Fabon to the young Quatna. Born and Fobedia. Afeed on se Morocco Fono. Reni Ebenezer and Kakaka Morocco Fono. Afeed on Mokomenim.
2: Yeah, Morocco, Canada, it's me neutralizing Morocco Medford, you know, papa, because they, I think, Morocco, who you mean, who says, Medford, ASR, Boadino, that small boy, no Kutabon, and what's me, but my name here. So, woman neutralizing the whole place, making sure, said, there are always two guys on that young girl. Saying, I won't mean, you're born, and put no push born forward. So, I think, this time around, Morocco, as time goes on, they will get to be themselves. They will be who said, this is the channel the people are taking against us. Now Morocco it's me pushy gradually more men forward because the space between Morocco midfield and the attack and is so wide. SR Edin so bit me and go.
0: As I'm 94.7 for SR and SR Edin so bit me and go no. No sir. Wabo Pianit no kwabo kwabo kwabo kwabo kwabo. And now Obedia can it no. Ama and Wunina Aswa Asansu Anua Ah. Onua Red One and Open Bonnie Fua Nosade Eco Piano Intia Sempa 94.7 FM Atom 106.3 Live commentary on Baby Awobia Yetinem and then the corner kick Stevo, but you corner kick that's a take him. Answer Abbey Diaz Ibrahim. We want to enter me uncle. A far work on the man, Morocco. We are born in TTM. Nanka Morocco Fono. Ebasa. Bom FPP Ninja Naya Jumana Kama. 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Canada Mamu Kwai. 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

0: 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No pemato. Asempa 94.7 FM. Mewuse abranchaniti ede. That is a hey, Adani pipe pipe. 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Richard Lai, Obedi yellow card. Because referee Mike Oliver Ehuye, Kwaya, Asraf Hakimi, Eko Piano, Entu Ehuye, Eno Hoseye. By the way, Richard Lai, Kodi, Nisame Kachwa se, Tesi Ponano, baby. And Akwale, Msoye, Trinia, Nwoko Pimo Kana. Because speed now, or the bar, Ibrahim Diaz, no. Se, referee no, Anye fast, Akwa Hiya, Nga Samir Hebiya, Adani Bukum, Boston Arena, Hodi, Eno.
1: Adani Bukum, Fufro.
0: Asempa 94.7, Untu, Se, referee no, Afre, no. Ono, no, Kasa. And yellow card on the amano. And Edia yellow card no. That is a Richard Lai. Odi yellow card M1. And any and piano 20 way. And Kenya Debia. And Kenya dear be a high beam be a coach and I'm boy. Messi we will piano to a mess over here. A
2: normal football. A normal football.
1: Where's someone card? Sporting behavior.
0: Yeah. As ever keep me a dinner dear. And T Edia yeah. Say on us in the bay, yeah, coach. But won't we a coach? As I said, lie with a Jumo Yema Canada, and so quiet, I know this academy.
1: Sometimes, a part of the game, when the player pump what you call the lactic acid, Nigel is this week, Papa. It's well, because every video, you almost had the economy. It's a book, I just say, a part of time, no channel. So, who are they? Okay, if I saw no song, say,
0: and you come by me, what develop a before beer. Sebu phone wa nyu adwuma at that time le dey oyen dey ahuma natso
1: let it as it noisy
0: as em 94.7 FM anti coach there coach Vincent Abiu and your coach Nakeke da bi nyu coach Nakeke dey kan hu adwene wudi adwe wo tim bibia there's when him and we support also aden now dey wo koye say aden now koye say da bi won wo tru America do that level na coach kan koye me bo Kabe no mo bebe. Asempa 94.7 FM atom 106.3. Baby a wo bia no. They say 22. Comment no adam. Ewo babia babia. Yesi a can see 41 minutes. Ben aye Betano. Believing mix interior. Afe Verna Water. Changing people's life. Azar Paint. Number one. Since 1972. And no enemy come for any amount. What do you say? Azar Paint. And number one. Bon Ekuta. Omai Morocco. Morocco, press and whom, but pass now for Bunkumso, answer and Timianco. But a question, Bartra Brant and Jenny Ridwani. I think came in a slow, I hear cooling down. I sent 94.7 FM, back to Morocco.

0: Morocco enfimfi wana mono Canada jiwafa Ibrahim Diaz watching back home. Ibrahim Diaz neko dabi ye piena to baby aye foul yellow card no Michael Oliver was 30F was 30F piatum yellow card in the abiodiama Jesse number 2 Adema Canada in the person of air Alistair Johnston essence Ibrahim Diaz aye nandi no also Ose Ibrahim Diaz no honestly ne born it is a mess Jonathan Jonathan David ne kwaye saade no
1: baby ana Ibrahim Diaz ne namono or a cross zone 18 yard of the opponent box so one get closer na went me and chena na bibia from her bibia a possible otimi bo short otimi ma pass otimi a bibia a cross goal from her besides so a very skillful player and this is one of the key man the oil way team in him or Morocco team in him ti ebani said yeah, you have to find a way to get him down. And as a part, yeah, he can cause some problems for you.
0: Asampa 94.7 FM Atom 176.3 to in a cordima. Omae Morocco. The Biko Energy. A big refreshing moment. UMB Bank. UMB Bank. Proudly serving Ghana with a speed 1972 official banking. For GFA and the Blasters. Yellow card no ban ever. A branch energy. Ede Onai Wakwa kwa ji yellow card Esanse Bebi Aduno Asidani Onai Coach of Eddie Kain Mati yenye red card Womudie Yos yellow card na ebano
2: So they call me dear
0: Se se Eye 2-2 Way 2
2: Canada ye 13 fouls
0: Okay.
2: And I'm Morocco here for. Mm-hmm. And I red card. No, Canada were too sheer. You know?
0: Yellow card, no?
2: Sorry, yellow card. No.
0: Okay. And Morocco is too
2: sheer. Yes.
0: And Nadia, I'm paying moral support no, from EFO. EFO and Mami, moral support no, and Yevadia Gro. And Prince Enso Oboa. Aye. Babia, babia for. Pass no Morocco, Nancy Dabi. And to me, Uncle Revis, the play must continue. Jonathan David. Jonathan David. Revis, a twin, a co Edema. Morocco. Throwing advantage, a co Edema, Morocco. A twin advantage. A co Edema, Morocco. Revis, a twin, a two. Tuning Timely, and Queen him. Wapem. Namian in Ukraine, Canada, as at now, Wamu Enye Omaya, Ubetia for Musu Easy, Elbabi Omudina. So Ubetia for Musu Easy, dear. And no dear Eddie, Esipa Papa. 45 minutes now, so we had this man Siana Atosu. Sima Emakumaku Ensia. Ena yade atosu ofa edikan asempa 94.7 matum 106.3 match no aye match emu aye siankasa aye tune kode ma Canada tune advantage e kode ma Canada to one to one at all.
3: And some breath on commentary.
0: Now I'll be born in saying it. And you foul called him Morocco. 2-5-6 minutes ahead of Tosin Yabomu 2. And still Morocco in Sebi. A fair Canada and Swinty me in Sebi. Inti Ebre and the Betre Morocco for no more park a pa. I'm in Egypt. Womu Eco park a pa. Ikum Hano. 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Don't just play. 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Wasi free fresh. And a Sigma appliances. 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Fortune spread. Zomi delicious, always on point. The Lawson Herbal Center. Ehu enasi eye in kind. Tabia Takum, the key to male vitality. Run Lottery. At Run Lottery, we put you first. Bonekuta Canada. Morocco and Adebon Echo. Asempana 94.7 FM. Makumi enemy answer. Wabom save tum ekwanim and say Nansudabi Nansudabi Refi Mike Oliver Coach Refi Nya as a Odi boy Odi as Odi EPL Yellow card ne it's a num coffee decay second half next time Sambe can with the neighbor ways
2: Santa give new Lucy who control naturally give now Lucy control and you said referee Lucy control
4: yeah
2: give now Lucy control where the players are behaving a particular way they are in the I want to get away frozen mood
0: okay
2: am I very aggressive naturally and see they are attacking each other like almost all they want is they want to pass through and win the game
0: Obiano hun ni ngo so yidi
2: pa si e form you as soon obi bian e form the game go beyond tactics it's more the physical strength everybody is displaying
4: emotions in other stuff
0: enti eno I offered the kan yapon na kin eben ebeneza kin apodai Ase kwan bi aso goma jamande se se Morocco fo di nkunim eno amfa me goalkeeper yi yamfa nantum Ebenezer Ken Abudai die house of hope 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dum branta wono ana sports no there say e si ne naso as a penny pa Professor E.K. Wallace, Wale, Wale, Wale, Wale, Wale, Wale, Rolf, Rolf, and the Zigumwa, my brother Rolf, and the Professor E.K. Wallace, Head of Sports, then Eric Esiedu Bwedi, Kajuan Ankasa, Deputy Alex Cobinastone, Okuman Krabakwama, Kainsuro Jadra, and you know, then my good friend, the Popo Monte, Philip Otio, Bernard Paddy Boche, Alatula Dennis Asamoa, Omu Enyine Kutem, then Supreme Monankasa, Edith Anankasa, Andy, Papa Maitu, Ensu, Ewo, USA, all cover a year walk up on them. All the members, Nina, Sukutem, and Mosum for set Dazi Goma Jama, and they say, Coach, Madame Huaba, Meba of Edikan, Ibu Remi, Nafi Yape, and the entire Yabo first half a year. Na Timisino, and Timmy say, by yellow card, you know, my dia. And Yabasisia, Asempa, 94.7 FM Adum 106.3. 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

0: Yampo, Sir Aquantumism, Yakanigunim, Nawakubia, Nayosatism, and Oma Bibri, Nagana, this year, Nemu won't perform months, Yotia, when you betcha, and it's your rebel.
1: You're crying, Yazik, so I thought a year 20 inches. Feed us, Yazimiki, where are you grow? 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
0: NNT, Tiabuchenkomo, Aqua Mankwa, Akuntejo, Eddie Bro Wasempa, 94.7 FM. So,
2: you remember that I say, you are no more man on it. You almost see a cacra. You almost will hunu. Yes, you are here. You need to see ya.
3: Remember, Debia, a bonusia, a pemusia. A question of what you change your home, our approach, said the Yakuhu, any diabetrufi, the Yahu, near her, the Ye, near the Abba, the Yeno, and you can say, yea,
2: say, and I just say, Abruzian come on a dim, tintimpa.
0: Yabber no man who do I, a one conformance for you bet me the Abuagana. 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Or many puntu, now have what a sign. Passport one sense, Nina, yea, the bro, and what Bruchin come with you, my game. Yabesas one more quenya, no one share what you
4: call it, David, because of Germany.
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0: Say a minute of 6 p.m. Bogan near Abuchukumuni.

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Yes, I'm a second half. Canada, Morocco, run of 16. And yes, I'm Abba. Inti run of 16, second half, yes, I'm Badia Betano. I'm a Kanfu Betano, Eddie Amao Betano, see, and a Bomodian da Seobe signing up to Betano. Nafi wonsu while enjoying the bet. Also, no, it was through, and Afi was signing up to Betano. Nafi, we are depositor. Yanka say about benefits. The more bonus, come up, pa. Na bonus, no, the Eddie Bemano, as soon, up to 2,000 Ghana cedis. 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focus technology say PVC pipes electrical cables socket any Swiss ni nyina de any home appliance bia no me so e te so su focus. 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Na second half asase irem ewo second half edi amon on asempa 94.7 FM adom 106.3 wen enna edin kunim eye ene enwumrei na bia so etimi akonkan.

0: 94.7 FM at 106.3. And you may send in this Yapimso. 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It's still 0046 minutes. And na Yabo. Morocco and say Canada and say of fair tossing you name. Say one more human day and you know ye wasu ebe sipo papa asosie ebe kano enye asosie kitwa bone kodi Canada for bakumi ni mensa nansu dabi Morocco aklebo ne de bone fiwa no kra Morocco ene womu akle edi efi hono mntentem so enti Canada for ne brabre no enye ene breketwa Canada for womu eni abre bruta Las Palmas Food Center. 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Me kanfomu edi amao. Na unu say yes. Eye bia ese uko. 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Ridwan Sofiani Rahimi. Ono eni edina biya hono. Luke D. Wanfa Sofiane Eniagro. Second half yi e kwako kwaye. Morocco for Ediana. 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Coach. Second half yi ase Morocco astati. Do Canada for no stati e kodi eba. Yellow card no. Yese yenya 7 e flashes ah.
1: I'm a game line more physical, but I think say, the Moroccans want to find another route, another goal scoring path. So they want to change the game. They want to use both the middle and both the right. Both.
0: Rabo cross, Natsim, Nas goal! Morocco, Morocco, Morocco, Morocco, Morocco. Azidane Onai, what a goal! And a very good practice free kick former Morocco team no Hassan Hakimi as we about cross no out to no be up him that be and we appear to it today.
2: A well rehearsed job. We yeah, I did say my practice or training not once and I say twice. Inti a bribi say na mi bisa me hon say a practice not just say coaches mona mochre wom and I say players individual and I say individual intelligent in the some of these things, but because me who several times are your boy, maybe some of your players bet me a generated bribe for themselves, near the go about, but yet they will decide to play the ball now. I call out so yeah, coaches, yeah, coach, what do you have to say?
1: Mostly it's practice,
2: uh-huh.
1: Then geniusly, some players can add up on the something. Field of play,
2: yeah, because
1: mostly practice,
2: yeah, because way they expect practice. Yeah. This is excellent,
1: yeah, no, that is what big players are made of.
0: Big players, yeah.
1: Big players.
0: I want to
1: win the match,
0: sir.
1: Week in, week out. Or week in, week out. Card.
2: Yeah.
1: But if you're born, but man,
2: yeah.
1: And because they said game, the card, they come.
2: Oh, experience, yes. You know. He knows where to go in for everything.
0: And they were left back, that's Luke D. Also, coach Sofie. And changes now, Okan Huasemino. Sofiane Rahimi.
1: Yeah.
0: Mobile, you know. Oh, you soon as speak, also, I'm going to go to the next one. Sabri.
1: It's because I say, by the time they go to halftime and back, come back, Morocco will definitely change the game. So we are here to see a game. It's an open game.
0: We are yet to see. It's an opening game. Asempa 94.7 FM, Atom 106.3. March in the morning, a muayati, a Beneza King Abodai, Osigoma Jaman de Sesadazi, a Nuana Morocco for Ayano, King Eben, Osimitio Mikemu, a Nuana Morocco for Womu Ayano, a Beneza King Abodai, the Superman, a pass Nafabun Kumuso. Asempa 94.7 Matum 106.3 Bonekuta Jonathan David Jonathan Neko Nansudabi Ntimi Anko Wapime Fetre Ibrahim Diaz Bonne Die Ipiane Tubabisa Asaf Hakimi Wano Eneko Asaba So Peja Bonim Nansudabi Wachi Wabre Previous play must continue. Nanke is a one time. Top will be channel. Asraf, that's all you're in time now. You're two. You're quite short time. Be a coach and I'm in one.
1: Well, only your friend. Yeah, you're quite short time.
2: Yeah, but coach, now Mifilisa moving the ball, I think he has a plan. Maybe he was looking for free kick and I'll be visa.
0: 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Especially Ukosia Refi Said Martinez from Honduras. Wanka so betu Oberto Samia. Oberto Samia. Obon say yes. Onukra wa charge town. Morocco 1, Canada 0. Gradually. 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Bonekuta Isa, Opiana and Timianko Diaz, Yatibone Finisa, Bakuminasa, Pass Naba, and Sumuroka Defendi, Asraf Hakimi, Abo Pass No, Bonekuta, Ibrahim Diaz, and you 2 against 3, Nansu Dabi, Asabonewa, Cross in the Babana, Dabi, Sudabi, it's all called the top of coach.
1: I think so. The good thing about the candidate team is his ability to recover.
2: Oh, yeah.
1: Rate has somebody recover. No?
2: And so
1: no,
2: nice.
1: I'm going to give you different. And see, I'm going to look at this Morocco for any game, but before the Fajor team, the player now team, no.
2: Wabada da.
0: Asempa 94.7 FM. Before Ube Fajor team, na wabada da. Asraf Hakimi. The most decorated African player. Champions League in Ukutanesa.
1: Head back in the ball.
0: Pass Nako. 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Born in Saye. 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Welcome Cookie Kekodema, Canada. 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But the pass, Nakwetri. Walk up on the NA. 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
0: pressure no esusu a eka no ebeti nti tende se bektano believe in Miss Ethereal Verna Mineral Water. Verna Mineral Water. Changing people's life. Outside the quality, Jonathan David. Big energy. A big refreshing moment. Azar Paint. Number one since 1925. UMB Bank. Was it UMB? Proudly serving Ghana with speed since 1972, official banking partner for GFA and the Blasters. Pep student, or see two the two in the morning and in the evening. March in the day, and your march it was outside the quality of Canada. Asempa 94.7 FM atom 106.3. First match, run of 16 no NEA. First match, run of 16. And I the amount. We also come on. I told you Morocco will beat Canada by 4-1. Now, so we're 1-0 pen. Hey, 1-0 pool. No. Also, good evening, bro. It is loud and clear. Ewo Vasco Ventures Tama Newtown. Vasco Thomas. And with my brother Eddie, forklift operator, Wema. Hey. Yes. No. Nese Kokwas Estate. Na Kokwajiwa Sasi, Vasco. Na Edanon Sudi, Abinsoko. Ewo Teacher Mantin, Nana Buame. And Caneno na a $100,000 and they and can nay $100,000 and they after so aba $35,000 kwa jodi a pass no akobon kumsu asempa 94.7 FM atom 1 6.3 a Vim energy drink, Vim the insight, sports water, don't just play, dominate. Bonekuta, Azani, Azidani Nansudabi, and your power cordima, Mahusa Brantani Tani, Tani, Oluwaseni, Yellow Card Nedi, Ubenya Dipe, Ubenya Edi Yellow Card No. Or the born abo buff from Accra. coach, I know what say. Hey, you're my
1: dear.
0: No, I say, as a man with me behave abnormal. Hey, you're my
1: dear. When you form,
0: no one knew what so.
1: Lactic acid, baby.
0: Lactic acid, baby.
1: Why abnormal?
2: But go more.
0: And now when you say, be a watcher, be careful. If you ever can so be a watcher, be an hour numbi. America two no, and the mouse had no lactic acid.
2: Ena, gomo one more thing. Mi huni say Morocco funa se san the style of playing a frustrating Canadians. You know, they are playing typical African game now. So say they are playing typical African game. So unlike first half na no boy European game na we pass it, no we put it into places. No, so say umas san a baboom now speed the call into
0: Morocco on the counter. Watani Sofiani, I'm a pass na kwetile na Sudabe. It was unlucky. It's a lab on Ensay, Nosa. Asanabo pass na Tubum Kumsu Obium. 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Looking dangerous. 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Sane se Lawson Heba Center. E wuna se eye in kind. 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Sansu Anna, pass Nafa, Nimfasu announced that the revenue play must continue. Las Palmas Food Center, Omu Ewo Las Palmas Food Center, joint Ahudu Nina Abeka, La Anafe, La Paz, Achimota, coming Kumasaka, Huninano. Ese umu ewo ho. Weli pass ne kodi bon kumsu. Asempa 94.7 FM. 65 minutes. Simama akumaku ebiosia enum. 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Offside Koditia, Canada. What a goal from Azidane Unahi. Super goal. Was a goal we are here now. apprentice anything Eddie Ashraf Hakimi e ka che ne se we are co supporters no na enwunu omu enko fimu mu omu omu di omu hia ni omu bonus ni ego asa coach aname boa
1: asa omu ni hwebio
0: omu ni hwebio coach be bia every you were 66 minutes and say Morocco defend ni and as still it will be
1: no anya game we tin ko city back so you defend whilst attacking so it's how you're proactive kick when him say I must create a balance in the middle and my defense now my kick feel pressure up front so you must defend in the middle
2: what
1: about when him moment me na go
2: pressure about so
1: the pressure about so
0: asempa 94.7 fm yellow caribbean and they akọ edetia abrati obem enche larin onu ana yellow card no akọ edetia no Barisanese Ashraf Hakimi Nyamie nunu kweni Larina Nyehwe coach ana oye bibi
1: oye bibi
0: oye bibi on oye dehi
1: the 99 never. Yeah,
0: oh, sir.
2: The second leg, you know.
1: Okay. First one, the was intentional.
2: Yeah, and the
1: second leg. The second leg,
0: as I'm 94.7 FM, say, see, you my coach, where 2 minutes come when you're acid Nibiana.
1: Why aggressive towards goal? But second intention, I'm a referee, man, the card.
0: As I'm 94 points, any American on the Kohono, coach, when you go give an uncle, when you're not and can poke it.
2: Now, a person here fast known do her before goalkeeper. No. Yeah, he want to at least send an ankle can ball, no, na keeper no be hitting. Unfortunately for keeper, no, a hitting and a penalty. It is that he has an intention, sir. He has an intention, sir, or it's all rushing.
0: Be can ball on the first.
2: First, before the goalkeeper, Nanka, a favor, no. Yeah.
0: As I'm 94.7 FM and hydration breaking on the Eremono. 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Na young Komukakra. 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Azar paint. 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We're lucky. 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Choose protection that moves with you. Coach, in the next 20 minutes, the NSA, Morocco, aye, to defend their 1 year and our simple victory, echo a quarter final.
1: Need to improve their vision and awareness where they are standing and what they see.
0: Yeah, I see them, no. Promise, Eba.
1: Who play and who play? Vision and awareness are very important.
0: Okay. Vision and awareness.
1: Vision and awareness. So you must have.
0: Vision and awareness. There's somebody, the open so one can say, they want to show.
1: Yes.
0: And the old fight here, old book game, no. And they saw more in doubt.
1: We need doubt.
0: Obi or baby, our woman, maybe
1: our. So vision and awareness, you must play intelligently. where you make sure say you are quick, you react to the ball. And like Ubi said earlier on, the defending must be done in the middle. And you must foul the Canadians in the middle if you give them a foul, not in your half, in the middle. And make sure you attack them so they won't be able to kind of once you and your go back. I can now submit. This is a game, man. That's looking like 1-0 or 2-1.
0: 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And it's a live commentary. And it's a baby. I will be a Jano Etiato. A Jano, a woman, the name. And yet a bro baby. I will be a no. And the Vimino, the inside. And yet a bro, and 10 times so. About personal, Eddie Achim. Nandesu. Abedi center circle. The go getter. 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Or the born Eba Nim Kakan Kakan Kakan Kakan Kakan. In Kakan Kakra. And now, or the born Eba. Ebre and Ebetre. Asat now, 18 minutes to go. 18 minutes to go. Still. 18 minutes to go. Still. And your idea. There's a Omai. Canada. Etimi Atuomoka. Ekano Ente. Dijina Nijina. 1-0 na. Enua and Oho. I read Jinamu at the amount. What to born at the one at two? Dance to Revis at Abbey. Okay. Yen to born of a frog. Born and a Yen to the frog.

0: se ne se Friday ene ne Saturday Sunday ekono age nemu de ne ewo dollar man na se fan games a ebe toja ewo eye akoli astute obo ni se tum de bon achim nan sura bi entimi an ko center cycle hono mo a 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Watching Nepal Ne bebi ano jina nintia And can I submit me? I see.
1: Come and hear penalty.
0: A caca cran, and get them. A caca crabby. Anna Adam.
2: Out, but Gomwa coach can be to say they should create awareness of Womo actions, where to pass and when not to pass, where to create fouls in the other. But it seems to say they are not doing the right thing this time round because baby crab born in fear, Emma so far away by no. It's a sank or balloon the ball out because to release pressure, just balloon the ball out to the goalkeeper and give it to them. Now what me about my name? Yes, and you position yourself because say attack. Said they are mostly players, you know, it be more a mess up when it comes to positioning. They are all left back, we know about center, or about how until just balloon the ball out, no be into me take it off the positioning very well. But when you're writing in a creative way,
0: Asempa 94.7 FM Atom 106.3, the writing one year, Jonathan David of Jubi, which in a bonnetty. And Ali Ahmed, Agent today. Sansusu and Richard Lai, Agent today. And 90 million some we blacks. It's your kind of moment. Womu and our bonnetty. Yeah, we're the Bacocosi. A Pedia Bonnati Nansen Abbey. Jonathan David A. and Adrian Senko, year for human one as a coach.
1: Who's your name?
0: We've been in bar.
1: Sarah John is on body.
0: On when we say one money.
1: Sarah, opposition on body.
0: Now, think you can know Bono Panenka.
2: Yeah, but Gomwa, where your opportunity was anchor, what mean you go? Some of these free kicks, you know, say, and since our Bono say, just go direct. Who knows? Who say, one Ben goalkeeper, there could be a deflection. There could be anything as far as what hit Bono here. So just go direct and go with power. But oh yes, oh kwaye paninka, oh kwaye style, sir. You are just wasting your chances.
0: And any Safalinka and promise Womu Abama Bay Lie Richard Lai and Ali Ahmed. Asempane

0: 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Hey, in nearly Kedoko, Canada. Ekate. 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Etum. Was it? Good evening. I am listening to you live from Akim Oda Nkwanta, Morocco, who scored Canada by 1-0. Oposu Enes Elias Obimpe. And now the Abba Konekike Koko Ndima Canada. It's a Koyum Waklebo Nibana Ntimianko. Asempa 94.7 FM. Fantastic commentary by our standard. I am really enjoying it from AJ Kotoku Maswell. Menada game on MYSU Emu Aire Papa Essence and Yemma Ticketwa and Yemma Yamun in Ukraine Anu S. A Yemma Anu S. Papa Koti
1: Morocco for no.
0: Yeah.
1: Sir. Run of 32, not win on my boy. No. Mm-hmm. Achiamu Mufa.
0: Yeah. Against Netherlands.
1: And yeah. Say, they've not been able to recover. Internet, look at me, and you're more natural in here.
0: Yeah.
1: The Morocco that played Brazil, uh-huh. The Morocco that played Netherlands, and you're more it is our extra 10 game number, you know. And
0: actually,
1: intensity on the board, yeah. You know. Even though when you have 4 days interval, no, they are not fully recovered. So,
0: Anti Morocco for anti me recover. Lord Smart Kwabena Osu Abekwase Abasokan Osikumwa. I am enjoying the commentary live. Mini Olumai. And you enjoy commentary anything. And you free kick called him Canada. Asempa 94.7 FM. Free kick advantage called him Canada. Abonin TTM Diakoma Jonathan David. Jonathan David. Anunso abodi atimu. And say, answer that be. Morocco for accuracy nim kweye. Passes no. And NBB and kweye na coach kayano. Womu entimi and recovery. Wo lucky. Osi chaketu anadikasye. Run lottery. We put you first. Bonne kuta. Morocco. Can't attack. A year 3 against 2, a sword at all. Diaz, obet me in here. Diaz, obet me in here. Won't be more that time. Pass number, shot, goal! Azidani, Onahi. What silly game, no? I don't know, Mekano. So, what can't I do? And so, make it so, say. Can't I know, a tomba. Aye, passro.
2: It's a situation awareness. Onahi is so much aware of where Odria SSO obo shot. It seems to say, if you finish hona obo no, we practice it to some extent, say, aha no mono, me do ha, me bone say, it can create something. Sene anakotika awareness, ne? This guy seems to be aware of situations in front of him, behind him, and besides him. And then, creating an essay, abuanma, as a midfielder, on obo number 10, we get 2 goals in this situation, we relieve stress from the attackers. So Unai, such a great talent, great player playing in the Spanish La Liga. I hope and believe, say, from here, no, the way of born opportunities, and will be more, Amano.
0: Coach,
1: yeah.
0: I attend till the Morocco, na.
1: Yeah, I try you.
2: I'm going to say, everything is going to be fine for Morocco. They will go through.
0: Bibia, I better find your man Morocco. I'm going to go through. Or say, I am similar. Midin is similar. You are live and clear inside Sankara. Fantastic commentary by our standard Morocco. More fire. Ijano, Etiato, Ene Ura. There's an engineering room. a superman, a fantastic man, I said to one Enoch, omu ejino monasu, omu elbow jumano, unai nansu dabi wentimienya, pass neko, cross naba, Morocco, kutabonim chichi, osi hi senior, keep up the good work, unia, I will, I wish Ghana play like Morocco. Oh, we aye, abeli, nungwa, ana, onosu, odi, every aba. Tibibia, ensu, edi dem, wode ase, kama, kama, pa. We, ose, lamte, ken, rasidi, listen to you, live. Ewa, Simon, ken, Scott, school. Good commentary by our standard. I believe Blasters players are watching the quality display by Moroccan players. Now, no, so they are back. As I'm fine, I'm going to pack it back. I'm going to money, yeah. But you could, as a Danny, Unai, about cross Natum. Go, my goodness. Jesus Christ of Nazareth. Oh, what a header. Former Sofiani. Back to Jonathan David. 84 minutes. Morocco 2. Canada 0. Super header. Koti.
1: Excellent. Excellent. I think so. He got everything right. The only thing is, I am home for Liverpool. Right on the line.
0: Yeah.
1: Right on the line. That was a quarter goal. And I any quarter go on
0: channel.
1: How good, Brian? Yeah, you say Ruby, the passer and the receiver must have the same mind.
0: The passer
1: and the receiver must have the same mind.
0: Because who say Sofiani a jumpo a suspended answer.
1: Bon neighbor. It's on the way back cross. So this are pattern plays. This are pattern play now. A player on him say a best succeeding team. You only go there and do it and finish it. But I think said the woodwork denied them.
0: Asampa 94.7 FM. Kosi good evening Kumwa. I am Amwa Boateng watching you live. Ewo Asante Akim Atidia Morocco 3, Canada 0. And ordinary about Morocco is making African proud. I'm enjoying the commentary live. Ewo Ajin Kotoku. There's Mbono. Bamboo Sports Maswell, Bamboo Sport War. And one of Maswell and so there's a name Wajini 2. Also, I tip Morocco to reach the final. Great one by Ken Tafamba, David inside Chebi, and I came to Eddie Abba. A fair way was a fantastic good evening. I'm enjoying the commentary. Great job from Edward HR department, Edward Nelson, and Obutu. And on Swadi Abba. And who's a planter the Sigu. And Buchana, Samri, Ephraim. Hi, good evening. Gumwa, German, this Gaza. Man from Tema, Canada. I say, we'll surely win that. Baby, I agree there. Omu win it. Baby, I agree. Omu kuta, baby, 87 minutes, a promise, and a bunu. Omu edi ayem, into omu daho. Promise, and a bunu. Omu edi ayem, into ene. Omu eda from Tim Keja.
2: North Africans, and when your friends say, this is how we do it, you know how they do it already. No, no, who can you cry? Ujada, odada. North Africans are about game management, any how to strategize to beat timer. They are one of the people, winning Saturday no yepa. Inti, only the 2-0, even though what the time on the back home, but he still feels, say, oh yes, Adia, he release pressure, fini, ni team, ne, so, ema one more relaxed as well. Player be our brebia to minya some few seconds. Seconds or minutes be they briefly in and out. Inti, one of the ways they are doing it to release stress out of their own players.
0: 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Shani Sene, Baby Awobiano, live commentary near the air town. Coach Vincent Abiu and Rene Ebenezer, and I'm in Adjumay. But Morocco fire there. Omu ayen hiye. Omu ayen hiye papa. Morocco for amaye nyina, Africa for nyina ye enjoy kama. Morocco de do walk up our coach, e hobe de pa ukrun be do.
1: Those
0: walk up be as they say no matter say walk up no. Enye run on 16 as em. Ombe ko manim. Ombe ko
1: am. Omo wa create standard bi.
0: Yeah.
1: Say omo minimum be around the quarter
2: semi quarter.
1: Yeah, honum ne minimum. Target. They want to go to the finals. And project yes, and I building. They've carved something from themselves, and today they are benefiting from it. And then we then got that to go to approach me.
0: That's a 94.7 FM in Ghana, Diano. There's a Yeninan in them, Anuhanua, baby, Enyanua, Enyanokra, Bonekuta, Canada. How born is it to me the one at him? Cross in the Bana. It take away him what Pimnans would be. How born in Timianko Babia? New Town Zongo Rice. Angola. Isao Abdulai. 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Na dear Denny and in his tuna or San Edicown and in an am. New Town Zungu Rice. Oh, yeah, wed now with your quay order. We engagement are quay order. Program be a wee be a boys, a doing remember the year. Monko New Town. Total filling station, you know, the opposite wa. And the New Town Zungu Rice. There's a Angola. The Isao. There's one on Kasa Ubutu. New Town Zungu Rice. Edvianya Edde papa. New Town Zungu Rice. Osi more fire. And no. New Town Zungu Rice. Aye super. Aye more fire. Yes, see, I can see 90 minutes no every. They say extra time any woman. Extra time. Emu any woman. Inti baby every day. Canada. A cano, dear coach Abafi, Kabafi, Canada, say, baby, a Monday, a record of crown of Massetti, a window on Mada, run of 16, a Mumobi, Sofiani, answer that big, or no bepressa, born and quiet, and your father could it, Sofiani. Why are you, Juma? So they say, run lottery. Or see, at run lottery, we put you first. Focal technology, Tabia Takum, a live soap, Vim energy drink, Rush energy drink, Pepsodent, UMB Bank, Azar Paint, Verna Mineral Water, and, Bectano, we're lucky. 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Asempa 94.7 FM, yet a smart watching after so. Ebi Ewom, smart watching coach, Ebi Wompao.
1: I would say association football, they want second quarter time.
2: Mm-hmm.
1: So you only need to manage it well. At this stage, you do what we call time killing.
0: Time killing. And
1: your time killing is time wasting. Time wasting, we are the app. But time killing, you know, and only time we bet me are passing the ball around. Make every player spend a certain second on the ball. If each player spend 10 seconds, yeah, multiply by 10 is how many seconds?
2: Yeah.
1: Now I hear from. This is how I hear. So, I do say now here, skillful players. I'm going to be king.
0: A corner kicker called him, Canada, goalkeeper, no. Or Baba Pim Nansudabi, Atiabasu. He were almost 6 minutes to play. Goalkeeper, no, Peso Bepim. And Wakoko Buari. A cannon yabacum, a munu, and a kippe. Why am I being so on the day? So be quack with Tim Bakunaka, Tamanaka, Nunyan Muswati Bakunaka.
2: On your consolation, go cry. Wabboy Jin and Suka Cras, a goalkeeper, wait me a Bisha Bakwama, or Intin and Hoprena, or Peso behead the bonnet to move, but Intimate Manasa.
0: 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Na Canada nsu ajine die. 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
2: But Gomwa, Canada try one best. 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So they were just strategizing, making sure say, they will find a way around to get a goal. 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
0: 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Asempa 94.7 FM. Menu ekasai. Yesi England players no. Coach. Where the boy me? On so many Mexico, na kwa kwa o Mexico. They say hano, oso no e o hopa. Nti ama ene so mu yusu e drobi. Ansana omo timi akwa kwa jinem.
1: Yeah.
0: E o hop. Because oso no ano supa.
1: Yeah. I think so. I'm only here training before even the tournament started.
0: Uri viaga.
1: Yeah.
0: Okay.
1: Yeah, special capsules. Yeah. Here training.
0: That's a Viagra.
1: That's a Viagra. Any different.
0: Any different. Okay.
1: And the boy is also.
0: Asempa 94.7 Matum 106.3. Simon Wacheno Akabaku Bakokrana Kenny Tete. Makumaku Edia 9. Entiye rede be kwa kosie. Pass nabu. Ebetimi ay bibia na. Promise. Ene de promise amfa. Ene de coach mi play na amfa. Diaz. Ted go nibu. Esu omano. Sofiani. Go. Morocco. And now they are the best team in Africa as far as football, any World Cup, any concern, coach.
2: Yes. Yes, Morocco your best team and Morocco for actually won't share Merma, one SO from the one coaching Aquano. Whatever Canada threw at them, Canada threw a lot of pressure and all those things at them. Morocco has been resistance to the stand, say they find a way to score three good goals. Namin Jin didn't post anchor at least game with three goals, grab it me a bemo. But Morocco actually say Africa had here, any football there or development are almost set for themselves and it has really worked out for them. So, all Africa, we are proud of Morocco, baby. I'll meet me abe doing.
3: Coach, no time wasting. Morocco for no more wasting time. Yeah, see, we delay.
1: That was a good goal. That was a counter.
3: And Diaz, two assists. Ibrahim Diaz.
1: And this comes from the Spanish striker.
3: Yes, Sofiane.
1: A good pass.
3: Brahimi, yeah.
1: And a good finish. And a goalkeeper who said OPA no are forgetting the primary responsibility. Who says yeah, I said no. And we got any concentration, yeah. Now strikers in Yango, I think I will go a goal. It's a game of chess. Once you move, you must be able to protect your back. Football, it was similarity with chess. And by Obeka said dummy.
3: Mm-hmm.
1: Any damage was similarity. Anytime you're attacking, you must be proactive defending.
3: Mm-hmm.
1: Whilst we see who did three, we'll be ready with four.
3: Yeah.
1: So you must know how to play it very well. So football is played like chess. That is why football is played by intelligent people.
3: Mm-hmm.
1: Football is played by intelligent people. So when we produce average academic people, we will not get there.
3: Yeah. It's played by intelligent people.
1: You must be brainy. You must be brainy.
3: That's why
1: you.
3: That's why you need to man.
2: Yeah.
3: And that's why you may be. And that's why you know why you need.
2: Yeah, yeah, Juma.
3: Yeah. As we say, so be who are not you may be.
2: No, why you need Juma.
3: And if you are not you need Juma.
2: Sir, and coach, I think near what can he the right thing, the most major thing a player be a say we a local player or a league more. We are then from today going start to know your awareness, how you think, how you produce. In fact, start to know. Assume my imagination in the game should be so strong. Send your obey to me, do it because a footballer without proper view or proper imagination, there,
3: 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Inti Senese 9 p.m. Philadelphia Stadium Ho and Ho and France and Paraguay and so Eddie Ebueni Eho Asempa 94.7 FM na and then Abuafom Ebueno ma Mima Abuafono Wamu Edin na Minom Asi. Se omu abwe juma na product we no more nti Ghana fo amuti ye no die ekoye ye enie Morocco 3 Canada 0 nti Morocco se se okwa kwatwen France ene Paraguay enye match kitu wu
1: sajen in the hardin
3: enye match kitu wu
1: go France. It look unstoppable. Okay.
3: Yeah,
1: they have been stopped.
3: Coach, France, Eba, Morocco last stop, no.
1: Possible. Yeah, possible. And that means they need to prove themselves and all of us wrong. But we share two teams. We share two teams, no. We share only a type of pass for them or the best split with defense.
3: Mm-hmm.
1: Any Mbappe type of run, I mean, who do you see that? That me cover
2: the combination,
1: that.
2: Combination,
1: it's,
2: no.
1: It's serious. And before Dembele, who is just a quiet assassin
2: in the team?
1: Chihuahua.
2: Yeah.
1: Oh, yeah, an idea. I think say Morocco must go and sit down quickly. Now, until we enjoy, did you know, we share France game the year. Any opponent, but no. Paraguay is a strong team,
3: mm-hmm.
1: But preferably Santa when you want to play. Upeso Bobia, Eding, to me how who plays?
3: Yeah.
1: So you could play Paraguay comfortably than playing France with Olise and Mbappe. And I think sir, it's a good game. They played so well. They fought a good fight, but
3: yeah.
1: They better do no one they do. You don't know what they do. I'm going to be near here. I'm a holding no. Aye, walk up a holding. Aye, preparation a holding. Aye, park. This one my years to training a holding. It's a normal in park no. But after 45 minutes, we look know the behavior of the park, the behavior of the grass. Don't be surprised. Eh, grass experts in Honum. Yeah, but game you know say the grass no.
3: Yeah.
1: Now I tell the tempo of the speed that ball in call. So you be surprised for the first 15 minutes. Why it looked like Canada was in a game? Say they are used to that field.
3: Okay.
1: Because we fear no noity. And on a game no, I be advanced. I do little details make difference in the game. So we congratulate them. And they should continue to come to Stadium to support. And we end there, and then their own issue here.
3: Asempa 94.7 FM na se wie ni di aba ai omu eni bibia ye bibia ni ho a omu ebetimi aye enso e wo ho nti ene se ne se resona na me come for edi ama sense no a ene se all the time bia no utimi e yusu 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Nibo, a war form, cry. Teacher Mante, nana, buami. And a day, a war. Just why be beer in shoe a quain light be beer and one is a normal pet and I do quizzism nafi what now if you can cry 3 bedroom and a quans a sinin na over 1,000 houses kwa you dear and what no one sa 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Womo and Akofa Abba. 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And Yomu Energia. Pep Student. Pep Student. Or see do the two. With Pep Student. James Nina Squani Kama. 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Fortune spread. 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Bread seller. 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Miss Low go to be. Na Lawson Herbal Center, the Virgin Doctor. Lawson Herbal Center, the Virgin Doctor. What the Abba? Lawson Dreyman Capsules, and no AMA money, dear Putetti and Kama. I mean, it's me, Juma. Nessie Pijaya Naja would have been a hard young. So Pijaya Naja would jack. Nanny, there's one quite in Knife Yegu. Oh, and Nidaso, Obanus and Nidaso, but Ninny Knife Yegu. If Yegu Swa, Mbidim Docrones, Funo, and ye, Timisro, Trotto Driver, Mates, Mason. Any obibia and koto Lawson delay man capsules no na any delay u ebebo adwuma adiamo Lord Care Mister enu ye man no adia ebe mo nso wanya tinka kama there's a no udem. Loss in heba mister. General well-being, body pain, and a malaria biadie. A bit to a say dear feel. Treatment of typhoid, nina, menstrual pain, and a dear kahuninano. There's a yin nina, edi a few on more. Kama pa. Heba sop biadie. 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UMB bank. Omu ene Ghana Football Association ne Blasters. Afiabom or see the account no ubetima download UMB speed app ewo Play Store and say Apple Store no open account no using your Ghana card and ten times so there's a no now them since 1972 omuni ena aye juma sa UMB bank Tabia takum na treatment of malaria ne eye tabia heba mister ni me vitality no eye tabia takum eye 100% organic be moye strong be ma obejina wona so na immune booster padie eye tabia 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Let us see. Nina Edem. Uloki, walk up Sikapudu. Agent, no, you know, you're 10. Makumako 10. Womu ewo abontin. Na kiosa hudu ni nina ubu mwamu. Uloki. Bosta 8. Star 288 highs. Na we move to the site. And I say be more prompt no. Na unsu wet your audio to su dear. The make sure say one number no a ye captured a wo agent no. Into Uloki, walk up Sikapudu, unkwa mini. Walk up Sikapudu, 1 man no talk. Star cement, ene usifi usi school dying office. And then BBA cement AABA to Star Cement on 42.5R and no concrete foundation beams and slabs are wood on what to say no or flow what to say no one time and na 32.5R and no a very reliable workable there's a missing construction work no there's a no one with them Freno 0531 0288 77 na any Udru barrier adjacent Goy filling station no eho ena wowo na woni no edi nkomo nti any womu adaroma womu 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
1: Do you know how money moves in Ghana and across Africa? How it really moves? It doesn't move once a month. It moves 100 times a day on Ecobank's digital platform. Airtime for that your sister. Transport for Papa. 500 Cs for Saturday's Juno. 2,000 Naira for the cousin sitting jump in Abuja. Because we don't just move money, we take care of people. Money moves in every direction. Uncle to nephew, nephew to uncle, sister to brother on Monday, brother back to sister on Friday. And it moves together. The funeral contribution, the susu, the wedding levy, the hospital bill in the family WhatsApp group. In Africa, money is rarely one person's transaction. It's many people moving small amounts toward one purpose. That's how money moves here. And there's one bank built for it all.
2: Africa, 34 nations, one heartbeat, one stream.
1: Ecobank, the only bank built for the way Africans move money. 34 countries, one screen. Ecobank, the Pan-African bank.
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0: 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Because one person who frustrated France for no. Won't tell you anything. He said, yeah, you ain't to me no one buy. 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And now France, your team, omu pe go niche. It is a, omu pe go niche, na omu nya go, na omu hon to omu. It is a honum nebe for so mama my mistakes near the intisa. In Tawantawana, and I said, Tokane Ebano. A plan and I say motive a Paraguay for any person who use. It is make, I think the fans for us won't be to make keep composure and won't be keep discipline and you hear any egos no and emotions no more the better pack and so
1: Nessa Joe Skonde and the Bonnie Cotter Gogi Panyani Gill. We are Joe Skonde ya the age no 27 above 48 calves as a defender and Menoka say go back Ukra and Pumye Barcelona Jean-Touis Sobonne, Crack France, Ousmane Dembele. But he won a remo, Nansu Dapi, Yamane Kwanye Bonne for Abedi Santa Sako, Bonakodi, Air France, goalkeeper, and a crap on a Sabri. 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Ubetima from Apofunyan Live Commentary Sampana 4.7 FM Atom 106.2 Short of Buena Ediflatia Daniel Ankanya Sanka Swashiba Banemu Yoko Pia Mbappe from Daniel
0: I think say oh yeah me can say Ushe Tima a friend in Paraguay now on my main defensive focus ni central so mu betumi block any penetration and as a combination play from Tima a friend in France but 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

0: 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France, France, Nanso, Bonus to open me can abeti. We in tentam so Osmane Dembele, Dembele Piana Konechi. Ah, France Ibo Bibi. My goodness. Water World Cup, FIFA World Cup, 2026, Canada, Mexico, and also USA. Round of 16 game and a Koso, Philadelphia Stadium, Lincoln Financial, a Honor game and a Koso, 10 minutes drive, now they're cooking more Philadelphia airports into different Kamoha. And I say, your full game now, I'm a contract player.
1: No.
0: Yeah, to us, so Bonnie Cra, Air France, Kun, Nasu Dabi, Manu Kun, Wapawana to Babi, Oshani Ejina, 25 years, now it's a Menisin Obatrio, Metriba Batri Cra, 14 cups, Oshay Gobi, Roma, AS Roma, and Osina Kawa.
1: I think so. Oh yeah, very, very good, reliable midfielder. Yeah. We should give no more bona. Which Mr. Brandt friend from anyway, to me and Pimu are in there. But, Mane Kune wa try as much as possible. So, between who did Fifi now? On Philly Christ, a Brandt friend from any setup. I think, say, Bonnie home or then work, I can see we move on. We should any crap so far. Oh no, yeah, midfielder, meet me, I can say, what about more shots? I'm a team friend in France. Just say, Nyanko on target, yeah, but, Ugusua or final targets now. Maybe back we wait me a year tomorrow.
0: Jean to us upon a crab bacola, where you born in Tantam so. Born that so crab France and Ratan Osman Dembele, 8 years boss no more, or betting my piano share. Now so I change the ability of money crab prog from where Dean. I'm where Dean pop Paraguay. Born a Kodia Chonomo, Paraguay 4. And now we share a Dean Bacquay asset, Paraguay, Uruguay. Now so now we share Uruguay 4. Now I say, I'm writing, born in Cra, Opamecano, we born in Tentemso, born in Cra, France, Emmanuel, Santa Circle, Akino, Epia, and Abanati, born in the Circle, France, Emmanuel, Wapia, France, Osaya, 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game, and I have tried Gogi Pani, pa. Yeah, try to say, go back to my baby, Orlando Gil, on all 26 years, 6 cups, San Aya Lorenzo, a Honor Sina Kenwa, and on there, Odemo Ademani national team, born in Cra, Aya France, Emmanuel, France, Betina Kona, France, Amu Pierre Brosso, and Bakula, Jemo, Ada Koso, Olisi, born in Cra, Aya, Olisi, Wakia Koletia, the Bona Kota, born in Cra, Paraguay, Emmanuel, Paraguay for Betima Kana, Paraguay, 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As you share me. We share 27 years, and over 38 calves, as a defender, no, watch it, two goals, so, Pamik, that's a Daniel. On your bat.
1: Oh, Opamikano, on your bad defender. Usha, Bayern Munich set up on Modivier this current past season. Now, Opamikano was a very, very integral member of the team. I would miss a born home or the year, even through their Champions League campaign in, oh yeah, dear pan. So I think, performance or than it did nature, say, or the fifth season, ni mo about World Cup. Now, I just hope, say, if it's me about France, I'm going to me, Edin Kunimosa game.
0: 45 minutes ni nyina suma referee this ma miansana to so 3 minutes of gameplay so far and I say 3 minutes at a time referee this ma miansana to so and menu casino sports water vim energy drink alive so sounds now fortune spread slossing focus technology tabia takum run lottery kiss condom and strawberry jar and equans estate electroland Ghana limited star cement limited wulaki and I read to now, I'm gonna touch the papa. Kiani Bape, wakoma. Wakoma, and so JBM Fisrumba. Born a crop from Mikano, I said just number 4. 38 cars, washer, 2 goals, Wayadi as a defender. Born a crop, Menu Casino. Ekra France Asabedo Pamikano Pion Bona Kodi Infifrafe Rabiot My current and personal suit Debbie Atrasia Live Command Piona Sampa 94.7 FM Daniel Rafidi Simami and Sana to see your boy Vianessa.
1: I think that I can see now the FA. We will be our chef football from the tactical point of view. I to me who say, team my friend Paraguay, I'm to me achieve your first half target. That is to try as much as possible so I'm going to continue team. My friend in France, honestly, so cut team out, or like, oh, to me, you see the motive for the game, pa. I was how much we made team, my friend Paraguay, because almost me are frustrated France, no, into making 40 passes in the final third, shooting off target, even almost blocking some of the shots, and almost the ball now, she almost, top striker now, in Siso, to me, for CR, the France, for no call, which send a bit me, we need foul, and I say, free kick, and I say, true ball. I think team my friend Paraguay omo tumi aya dia omo tumi e dey omo sa two game we so for in terms of defending as a team no, but the question lies how long can you be able to do it. I think that the individual players for France need to come to the game even in as much as we more try, but me who ni say sat we no situation we say no much share na ya dia team no all city say ya dey we biem no ne wo body a e no but France key players now only to me make differences. Ni na kwa question wide areas no. You know, Mujai central part no only to me shoot it from no. Ntia no na force mama no kono ni Rabiot mum ni shoot it. So I think that France able to me find solutions. We no only to me place and I say omo key players. They say Olise ni Mbappe ni Dembele. We no to me find omo who in the central part only to me do Paraguay for na block. Yes, it is say but. On bet me I try no we make sure some finding size spaces. No. On bet me shoot you no never boy on team no pa.
0: Internal referee Eddie Akensino of Eddie Cano Etima Banavia. Referee Akensino of Eddie Cano Banavia 45 minutes and or the 3 minutes. And so at also our honor Paraguay 0 France 0 Intuition Quire 2 tips on born on boy now. Not just say anu ye din pa. Enti no, ye kaya nwa ba ye ba, ye be pense mo ofe di kano, na ye timi atwason so, na ofe tos mene so ba, ya sa atwason, ye kaya honi enti wimbra, ye ba ye be twason, edi amon.

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2: Well, I think say in the first half, no both teams ni na itu mi atere omu motive ane ni omu peso omu fanbra game nim. Oche me far from Paraguay side. Paraguay team no omu itu mi a continue France ye pa. I think say omu ikoye omu homework ye because team my friend in France there say we just have spaces, especially central spaces ni mo omu. Honu no omu magician ye juma that is a branch of friend Olise. Inti asasian me kache o say a branch of friend Olise. In a key to a team, even though say your players with say Mappy, Bakula, ne Dembele, or Honor, but Usho Mutim Nimuya, they are 2 minutes attackers when now connect your branch of friend Ulisi. Now, Adia Bakwa Paraguay, for net to me, I a pa ye, and they say, Omo to me, I'm forcing a money PF is our position now, or to me, the massa passes no, because Usho previous games or Maboni, now branch of friend Ulisi, or no to me penetrate open and defense line, which me, I find attackers, no, but then they Paraguay. For na for cinema ni PF central part or that is the number 10 row to be sure na no adrift yako Abraham Chefren Dembele side or which is the right wing or utumi so utumi drift ba Mbappe left wing or utumi kwa kwa ascent onye comfortable in operating in the central space no one and then I resorted into the fact say ye who say team my friend in France into me in make any serious threat be ama team my friend in Paraguay so I think say idea team ebe bua team friend in France, some bit me in who send your mobile position, a branch of friend Ulisi, and now some be pequine being with me a comfortable game him. Now, which me distribute passes now, mom. Now, make a Namek as a one say, oh, share team a friend in Paraguay. Plan on the buy 5-4-1 in future, send who beside me. Say, system and I say formation a bit me a boy or more. Now, make us a no credit. Because a team may defend 5-4-1, which means a team knew she shall low block. Now your cabby which is a low blocker, which means a team knew a quantity when you pull nano pay. No, and I near you can say the 9 players now kwa kwa situ wani puwa no. Inti sene ebe ya ube to me a form mwa na ube to me the ball na form mwa edin. Because the 9 players akwa tu nipuwa no a wu person wun shene wa son wun commit the moment. Inti ene ube sha France for attack ya ka Saliba ni opa mikano pe. Both kune ni ding na kosro a omo try some ube to me a overload the hono ena team a ye friend Paraguay so a person omo enye omo trick na senye be omo jibo ono mbe to me a counter attack yom so I think say team my friend in Paraguay to me they there tactically omo to me a control game ne. By number one forcing branch of friend Ulisse to be very uncomfortable a omo to me in a fini position that is the central part and number two omo to me a dead he say omo person omo trick team FN France Embra no more to me use this space near dome with you to be sure player FN and Siso or ye do my damn pa because on open all but top no ho ah oh to me crab on no so mo bobo on man to me crab on to me the defenders need to make a crack but Paraguay side na idea by kwa me sure me force on bit me any ye ni said sense and yame kind no I can't see any kuni ni no more try say almost on bit me and ya more fouls be and I say throw balls be and free kicks be a bit me a more advantage because our game we know omo needs some bit me jacko team friend France so abom home or dimpa. I think that the only thing I can say be a omo bit me utilize your set pieces because France in your free kicks when your corner kicks but so far on to me fan ye into football they be a make us say adia bako and yet Danny Nana ube nyasa ube boa for opponent mwashe it is a win to me and one for opponent mwashe what is next team my friend in Real Madrid a brand ten friend in Mbappe nanga sabono omu ye very good was adia we da osho on to me ni wumbo en shawa na onya kwa wumunu of force pe penalties of force for corner kicks of force for free kicks and hono mutu me the chat na momu nya control so I think that for team my friend in France to be able to have control over the game no they will need to make good use of their set pieces or more free kicks or more corner kicks now or more you know, throw ins no also want to be utilizing no want to be shooting from afar and so and count so far so good the game has been good each side is trying as much as possible say or be control game no in their own tactical way which is very very good
0: now we are Daniel Odro and Martin and Kano so far he has signed for second half of the game and sign to us to end from Amo Ewa Sampa 94.7 FM Samson Abdom 106.3 yeah the offer to us me never to us Paraguay offer the Kano Oman Shebi Samson of France and Shebi and there international Iman I know I producer out there today Emma Bibiasa Koye Kama Kama out there papa Monsa Kylian Mbappe or you know on Tiasia I see hey Yampana first half Yentiman should go back to Gray.
2: Yeah, no cray.
0: Another day and then Paraguay for both Freemansa Nifaso our commentary position Ama France Abo Freemansa Ben Comso France just near blue na Paraguay for Nomadiana red and white and a blue at red you know M Samakos and Karasku Kakra. Intino and Tibia Refi Abe Bona Pain near the offer tossing on Atwaso Kama Koswana Tia Sampa FM Adum FM and Demo Oma Passe Bonnet Tentem so Bonnet Cra Aya Paraguay goalkeeper Abo Bonnet Tentem Bonnet 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moment Sansna UMB Bank UMB Brothers 7 Ghana with speed since 1972 official banking partner for GFN also Ghana Blasters one more energy I'm a baby, I'm sweating me, I'm going to come, come, so yeah, Pep Student, I'm 46 minutes, and I'm about, ref, you know, it's on the next year, papa, we shall quit, yeah, play on the D&D, Lucas, the real cup pop rock by play on the 19 each player some blue some blue papa Daniel 46 minutes so 0-0
2: I think champions I share second half now CNT the usher team my friend France ultimately this time around normal person won't be a game anymore normal person will be shed at the force a couple Paraguay phone so send you be on between a force your mom and mom with P and a Paraguay phone so it's a same mechanic normal just won't be we need more fouls no I'll meet to me a day a cause it damage be an asset threat be to France team so far so good need there afiance I share second half na city yeah she send your boot plans here o mummy no dey ba session half you e bit me aye ejuma
0: we be germany dey ni bia na anobese popa born ekra France am dey born ba me sabem kum so asro no wa France for epico sans na paraguay for so epico ashe born ekra France France for any club on the 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and I all come.
2: Oh yeah, dear.
0: Your shots now, Buena, Efa Puma.
2: Yes. I think say na me de mekano. This is what they need to do. This is what they because nipa normal kwa ma on fa born in film. Into unya opportunity now be in pool ni kakrana. Also bit me a try maybe. For all you may know, no, that is what is going to bring the open air bebo ama on sato game yes. Kudos to him or yadi.
0: Pepsodent do that too with Pepsodent brush every morning and evening. Rush energy drink, sports water. 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Omunina 30, Sasna, we lucky. I say, Chaneketua, Nadini Kasia, Befu. Bonnie, Konaki, Kadima, Aya, Wendamino Kase, Paraguay, Amunama Tano, on your back. Paraguay, Miguel, Amiron.
2: Oh, yes.
0: Apostle, goalkeeper. Animal France, born in Sao Paraguay, Obetra Viana, Paraguay, Gustavo, Yakub Piana, Shufam, Opamicano, Waya Tuntun, Hundin, Ding.
2: Oya Bema, Pa,
0: yes,
2: Oya Bema.
0: 15 minutes, Sima, Edionum, Aniabo, still Paraguay, 0, France, 0. Watuba, Titi, goalkeeper, Animal France. What you want to say, come on, Mika, Mike Nan, ball a chance for France, hey, Kylian Mbappe, Anka Soti Bianco, Baba Bono, Progo Fonse, Kojava, I say, Rafi, Bonnet, and Farabon, Mbappe, sir, only a Juan Jose, Caceres, I say, Bonnet, Bonnet, sir, to Rafi, and Kojava, no.
2: I think Mbappe could beat me a better or because with our opportunity we now to me Jama play and it me by recover there. A hard dream.
0: Ampa.
2: Oh,
0: I'm on sir.
2: When you control ni on Mbappe Ampa.
0: She.
2: We didn't get an opportunity, my friend. So. Good enough, but now, team, my friend, Paraguay, so we lose concentration. She quick, corner kick, be a France for any boy, and come back to media show more. I think so, also, want to me keep the concentration, because in the early moment of this game, today, I saw more, yeah, Lucy focus, be all.
0: My goodness, we are second half. Offer toss you men on a sabri was so good shall ten and cano, Midiani or Difo, a Dian Kasame, my man, and Mbappare to me, Aya Enoch Akote, Nasua Bra, Menino, Ana Yado Difo to me, Micha Edimpa, Ana Venetome also, and one American coming in, Mekamo Senyamia Duma, Aya Tuesday, 7th July, Aya me birthday. 7 July, we are my birthday.
2: Oh, that's nice. Yeah, Daniel, I'm here to say with me, Craig Crowe.
0: Yes.
2: Bumpy said, Daniel, me do now, what they want.
0: Amen.
2: Yeah.
0: 52 minutes, Yantua, so, Paraguay, and now France. Boway, and now, Kylian Mbappe entimi anfanse no abone sa utimi se na bon America wom
2: oh ba bon we lead defender na wie we lead defender na wie ti bon we dia ya ni ehia ni se wo beche bon ni chi na wo don ho ama defender no eno ne ba ni sa de ne ho ka wa red card because ono e last defender entin yo ben so beto ni bo ama na nka we tumi because Mbappe of all people there sa chance we and I think say a good ball from goalkeeper friend Mike Maignan because send you to me ball no chi ball no ball sa long ball and na make us say France o share idea of the ba second half we man approach of the ba second half we on person montre Paraguay for in peace send you be on between I dey I find you with it no na goalkeeper Mike Maignan yeah I think say a very very good concentration level for him to be able to execute that no very very good
0: Jean Toso born my team papa Adia ma fenum yenu nyina me kosa ka so betimi ni messages so aba making card amount I was 0537 232967 asam pa from college and what for the ba making card amount namo me kosa betano believing makes it raw vena water changing people's life asa paint number 1 since 1925 big go energy big refreshing moment UMB bank UMB Brothers 7 Ghana with speed since 1972. Official banking partner for GFN, also Ghana Blasters. Mousa, it's Abia Bemana.
2: We release short to be pa keep an amber and yet steady crank or shen powerful shot or ho and then I make us and then they are there France for any be here because going forward need your opponent name my on to me film no so here baby now shall this is the fourth shot our bo ni na nefa and call on target but won't say we na call on target I think as the game progresses no we'll be between your back could be over bad boy France.
0: Now sir Manu Koni or short in the new ball, but sabe for Pumana Shekono, and I have a problem. Michael Lisa, Utimi Sawa Bre. Yeah, to us, live commentary and that. Koswana Tia Sampa, 94.7 FM Atom, 106.3. Born in Kra, Aya, France Pono. France Pono, Betima Konasu Praga Pono, Amunya Brody Abruago, Amuya Dame, Papa, Amu Captain India, and as Amu Tangesino. Wachibwa, aya na yehu bona kuri Michael Olise we pia na koneti Santa Sako Olise asamba jibono obetima kwe pia odakuma mae Kylian Mbappe oyibone tetamso obetima gurema na adabi bona kopim aya corner kick sinundi ya uti msa France for Munyao.
2: Amunya corner kicks now for a team like France there. I think so by now, no. At least there are one of corner kicks now saying to me, they need to make it useful because when you have moments, when you utilize, you better want to say, opponent, no, you have back or cry of way and as a half of way, no, no, we used to know they are punishing. It, I think so, yeah, they are team, my friend, France. So, Munya, a well-structured corner kick because they are a very good side. Now, very good side. That's a moment, but now to me, she go now to me utilize some of these set pieces. Yeah, na hard. So I think so going forward. No, almost share normal pep plan. Yeah, bit me a bomb.
0: And Paraguay Gogi Preference Orlando Gill on also Magabakra Bobby Abanoati. Oh, yeah, dear, what's up, Papa Orlando Gill.
2: Oh yeah, dear pa, concentration level near very high because when you say team, but team, my friend in France, I be a bit me see out of the blue, when in down also crow, be bit me release this shot, binti. I think so, Obani team, ne pa, yeah, dear, to me, more compete so far.
0: Jean Toso, live commentary, born a cra, air France, and a Paraguay, the born pa, Paraguay, for no, a cra, born a bit, my call, the view, wait, man, control, money, I'm a born atrasia, yeah. Manu Koni, Dabi and as Juice Conde mom Juice Conde on the NCSO no we who
2: Mausa
0: Paragua for you and such a Paragua for I and such a Mausa Jose Canali Onwebemo I said Jesse number 13 Ono Ebemo Ama Owabesisa Usha Bola Manu Koni Bueno which is an ehu.
2: A name, because born a banner, na DP. A DP, a day bantis, or a goalkeeper, and I would judge the initial height of the ball, na a banner, and a DP. I think that was a good judgment from the goalkeeper to me. Eddie is a born or honor.
0: Born a son of a banner, who I make a send number, be crowd.
2: Sape,
0: my goodness. Monson may number 3 shattered on Omar Adrete on Efrimo 36 years, another 29 years, 36 caps, was 3 goals as a defender. Sunderland and Osinaka on Efrimo Amanda Mirukase Jose Canali on Abemo on Osedi 29 years. We bought 2 caps and your money mine. Lanos, Hono Sinaka, and to know we changes we are. Nice, Diobe Muno, a defender, Ano Sabas is a defender. Donia Osha, I don't
2: know. Like for like change, I didn't say injury na abemu or want to say injury na abemu or there then. Very important, with the strategy normal use, you know, they will be able to fill in normal to make it on the defensive shape.
0: And so for France, now should that be Boogie Paulando kill? Oh, Daniel.
2: Yes. Yes, and I'm making so you realize this is a team of friend in France from individual players in show, which is great skill and then performance and a display from a branch of friend in Bakula, because Utumi will send your far ball now, Utumi, the ball in Rim, Utumi, and TMU, and I'm making because this moment, no here, this type of quality, and I said this quality players, I'm on Madam Mwendi, and I think the final way execution, I win, and the defender, and also, yeah, very, very good, because send you to me, Babe Claire ball. No. Team of friend in France, I also want to me make sure some final product, no, to me, I am a bit quick one, because Mbappe, defender and Mbappe Clefini, no, Bakula and Swinye, defender and Mbappe blocking, Dembele, mo quick corner, and so I don't see defender. I think that, so when you have no final moments, final execution, they need to be very, very much alert and then utilize those opportunities, because in Tamba,
0: we share France and Paraguay games for 5 matches. Some are born of France and we need 3. And now to me say what about draw 2? Paraguay Elusu Makumako and I say Paraguay Usha and also about draw 2. Not just a Lusu Sudia will lose you into no on to me prayer France. On to me France.
2: There be there be there.
0: We share on the 8th June 1958. World Cup group stage, France, Asia 7. Ama, Omutimi, Etimo 3. Changes via Bemo, and Siso Efrimo, and Siso Ama, and Amino Casano, Jesse number 20, Adima, France, and I number 4, Mom. Number 12, Bakola and Efrimo. Bakola Efrimo. Bakola Efrimo, Adiama, France. Anna, number 20. Ono Eye, Duo. Ono Nabemo, Abesemo. Dizadwe. Dizadwe, Ono, 21 years, and a wedi. Ono Abesha, Eye, Bakola Nemo. Into 12 out, 20 in, Adima France. Jean Tuasso born in Club France, in Rantelo Pamicano. Onune Club on Sabre Pia born in Tetap Sodema, Osman Dembele, Bele Pia Nasudabi. Into Usher, on the June 20, and I said 28 June 1998. On his World Cup run of 16, France. Usher Mumadimba. 1-0 our extra time. And I'm with me Dean Kunimo. Yeah, ban 31st May, friendly game on mobile 0-0, 2008. Jean Tuasso. Or Kunima Dean Bonnie Crap Paraguay Mantana Sudabi. We born it for Ama Bonnet Matrasha 61 minutes. And he are born in the second half. Daniel Stone 0-0 who see goals be Piemo.
2: Both teams ni na try na Paraguay for no CCA afianza questions beba be raised because so far Oshoma e two substitutions amo player FN Siso with o team say we pull hamstring away to me a few honum to usha afianza questions na nka say beba be answer because the more we changes on your no be mu na afianza o ba be used to the game tempo game intensity e be cosan amasani pano but I just hope say Paraguay for ne senya me to make keep discipline to this time no me to me ah, yes ana team my friend France yes make I say goes beat me about game we more ah enye me who say beat me pm but the only thing that happens is and say say team my friend France and find a particular idea be and now we be on more person more fan share because we share ball no more boss is ana it's more or less like a quiet say almost just a security ball no a who piece be on my finest space but you need to have a particular plan I will try so be exploit. Are you trying to go through the left width or you are trying to go through the right width or you are trying to find go through the central channel? Show something, some consistency in a particular way of attack. Now me tell us about our question. Omo jai bibia no omo explore bibia, so they are unable to really find that part now omo for some bit me use the aha team I FN Paraguay. So I think that France needs to really really identify this now omo to me bibio.
0: Young Tosin, we had deserved to also buy an on your part. Also, Tomente, we lucky, I see Karakituana Dini Cassia, Resonant Tooth, protection that moves with you. 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Focus technology, focus on your quality life. Lawson, a Honda say and can't, yan to us, we want to France, I'm not, you know. France, a people who pay go, now so proud, go for a share, I'm a say, massa, and yamun, kona muba, we clap, no. Yang, yeah, baby. Yeah, ambassador, but you're Mexico, and I say Canada, and I say USA. Yeah, you know, I'm a bobo. And you born in Club France, so smarter than Billy. Billy, Pia, born a connection, German, 10 times of France. And now, Kylian Mbappe, or come on, so born a bar. Who to me says how to control born a nano? I had the India man, Kylian Mbappe, time for France, or the Remo. Oh! Now, Sravi said no, and cop a penalty. What up from Paraguay Fante Prago 1-1 Obetimako Paraguay Obetimako Nancy Depi Saliba Saliba Bejimone Kama Number 10 Utimisa Wepra Paraguay Number 10 Wepra.
2: Yes, when you are there, Senya Mekatron, Kim Winnie, say in India, Senya intention of Paraguay for any person on the Fambo game, we know. I think say a idea, easy. And very, very physically demanding. Because social almost strike a friend in Siso or Puli or her. Because they be our Faborna. Idea is also on Fabon, Faborni, Trumica, Solo, and San, I be any teammates number. And our players, their friend is Saliba, or Pamicano, or Nyomo Besiaki, Besiaka was Argentine. It, I think, is a Paraguay for no. If they can find any other alternative, via Sebi or Faborna, maybe Obe Hudia play, maybe a teammate. Is number no my book a crack but yeah because it's yano on key player your friend Miguel Amaron is and see so female pulley and sana Miguel Amaron so I choose American on so pulley because moving more into muscles now I relax so yes I'll be pulley
0: now sir I'm gonna check it possible penalty TV I want more and okay player Nidin Ade Desardue Obamono on Monte Pro Sabapa Fort okay Paris Saint-Germain Osina Kanwa 7 caps was your 2 goals as a forward no born there ye cano obe munchai wanu ne besa e ye bakola e di film no but up the pressure be about game no coach no changes no ye no change no yeno team say abeboa.
2: Oh yes, abeboa say eno na me din kan catch us say with this type of teams now na say matches no opponents no I na adwen so mpie. Into so mpie dia na che so hia players on betumi atwe. On betumi take you on no more use these spaces now shine ya do ye na no one or ya wetumi dia take star foul no.
0: Daniel, I a penalty, Dizadwe,
2: yes.
0: Wanya penalty,
2: yes, yes.
0: Uje de wea tutuye di femu na, ya kani nemu, nikoto ge,
2: yes.
0: France nya penalty,
2: yes. 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Oh, and then I change, and then sakaya change na ya Dizadwe ya babe, because, wababe chese, me pese me fa box, na kame na minya pena, because say, yen to me shooting, yen to me bomb fa umudi, and ya 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
0: 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Sasna 14 spread, Alive Soap, Vim Energy Drink, Sports Water, Rush Energy Drink, Pepsodent, UMB Bank, Bigo Energy, Azar Paint, Vena Water, Bretano, Wamunina Tetrema, Bibiasa Konkai, Wulaki, Razona, Electronic Gala Limited, Juan's Estates, Kiss Condiment, Strawberry Jar, Ron Lutri, Tabia Takum, Focus Technology, Wamunina Tetra Tang, a penalty,

0: Apia to a 69 minutes. Ariama France, and I a penalty. Dizadwe, and I a quarter chain, you write, Yamasu Yakwe, you probably me a son, no ma canach and fifty, but Bonnie Cotta cannot douse a kick crow. Ravi said that be my main question. Okoyana and Okra penalty. Kilian Mapia to a 30 France, Daniel Odro.
1: I think so. Why are there? That is, he has showed the quality of leadership, because for in this moment, you know, for a player to step up, so Babe Tusa, or Babe Bossa penalty, you know, it needs much confidence. And now, why are there? Because this is where the big players show up. And I think about your friend Mbappe. Why are there? So which me are converting a penalty. We are among my advantage. Now, this is where I go ni Babe there, because I had no more goals ni bit me pee, because France or no be kutabo no ultima FL Paraguay. Ombobo na mema. Ono sube kutabo na hana team FN Paraguay ebe biemu na France nyamo ogon. Because here France e babe dominate game na, which will give them the advantage over the match.
0: Mouse Paraguay for yes say Mauricio Ano Ebemo Sansuna and then Mouse Uko Piamodia Aye Gabriel Avalos Ano Ebemo Eswa Jama Paraguay Intina Omosi Samyenu Ana Uko Piamodia Nese Migua Amaron Ano Efrimo Ache Jesse No. 10 Eswa Jama Paraguay Paraguay for supporters No. Many Maya Sebo San Oh Omosi Ye Radio Yehu Asamaba Timi Yankasa Yentimo Medida Na Yasaya Baby Edio Medri 71 minutes Na France LED by 1 go to 0 and bad day. Paraguay 0, France 1, Paul Abedi Paraguay 4. Omania Bre Papa, France 4 Sanya, Kylian Mbappe, Wapim ni Tienti Manka, and Nep, Kylian Mbappe, Asa Bono, Bonnie Ba, who prepare me, Ewa Honamo, it's what you mean, crab on the Daniel,
1: and then I can say initially, you know, frustration and taking place, because say I'm a team of FN Paraguay, you know, and normally I said one person more frustrated, France for unity, Mbappe at home preparing, and I say frustration and honey to not pen in term, I'm an idiot, she good, but I think say, Sisiana, which many you go, no, honor, I'm a France advantage, you know, to was send bit me about, bit me, I'm finding you ready more. Game ni miye ama bibia kwa kama kama.
0: Jean Tosso in the year May 2008 international friendly between the two sides. Ekoye 0-0 draw. Ewo Toulouse, France. Eno Musi Sakane wo. 2014, June 2014. Ano so international friendly. Ano so koye 1-1 draw. Antoine Griezmann. Ano NHL first goal. Osha first Adima France. Ana Victor Casillas Obete Kano. Adima Paraguay. It's no, this two team amu shana ya. I had the baby we know France a din kunamo. Hydration break. It's no, your pension su dia guya minimum. It's we two teams in there in June 2017. So no, friendly match akoso. International friendly. And also France at your 5-0. Our Renes. A Hona Kensine Koso. Olivia Giroud. Anune Onodi Kain. And I say Olidi Timono, I say hat trick, Adima Bobo Kono France. It's a nyeze. Hydration break dia. Now I say Betano Fuerte Machi Papa Papa. Betano. I still believe in makes it real. Van and water changing people's life. Azar paint number one since 1925. Biko Energy. Big refreshing moments. UMB Bank, UMB Product 7 Ghana with speed since 1972. 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Wulaki, Kane Ketwana Dini Kasia, Rezona, I say, choose Rezona, choose protection that moves you, moves with you, Nabi Biaswetima Kwanka Daniel, and hydration break, France leading by 1-0. Do you think the store, or make me crack, go away, Nedia Kopi,
1: oh, 10 minutes. Oh, yes. I think, sir, for now, Nedia Sanya, I can't see Nakwakuduni. It's going to be France, trying to, control the tempo of the game by making sure, sir, because maybe you don't team a friend in Paraguay would want to come chasing, they would want to equalize the game, and then a France advantage now will be to me, they actually more goals and now finding space for my team, you know. Maybe you don't the enemy one, say team a friend in France, they be not to boss, and we keep people on the more, send a better team a friend in Paraguay, but a honest,

0: I'm on my bench, no make jam. 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Come be rap pitch so. Paraguay 0 France 1 5 minutes and they have about 10 minutes no more. A chance for Paraguay. A chance to be France for a crab on the front 10 times so. Clearly Mbappe went to man come up on a bit Paraguay. Paraguay for the bonnet pa. Paraguay for on your break papa papa. On no Jose Canelli. A chance for Paraguay as goalkeeper. Hey. She, who did the agro? Wasuba she pa. Hey.
1: I think the team my friend in France, and that's why we are complacent. Because from what I'm seeing, from what they are doing now, they are being complacent. And now I'm not giving their physical. Because once the opponent, they can give some respect to the opponent. But I can't say, ball no more bono. It's like, as some of the grow and BB. And yes, I know now I'm agitate and I share a paragraph for them before I'm ball no more ball. I think that they need to give more respect to them and then focus on making the most out of the game than say, maybe I'm going to try some be your mean.
0: Jean Toisseau, live commentary. Now, Chasa, and that clear in my chances, so on yana dear, and you are Dindania.
1: Oh, missing
0: that chances.
1: Mappy pan was a chance we wear a free ball. Free ball pan can branch a friend in Mappy between Asha Wahona. Wabama keep an at you. Wabo first one keep an at you. Rebound Samban was Samba keep an at you. Oh. And then there's a new penalty in India branch a friend in Mappy. And then there's one bash who need to cry.
0: Jean Toisseau live commentary store. Paraguay 0 France 1 0537232967. Ubet me. Add the message Abama King Kandama. 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Resona tools protection that moves with you. Wulaki trying to get one of the Nikas here. Star Cement Ghana Limited. 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Electroland Ghana Limited. Kwans Estate. Kings Condom and Strawberry Jar. Run Lottery. Tabia Takum. Focus Technology. Lawson. 14 Spread. Alive Soap, Vim Energy Drink, Ukopima Sports Water, Rush Energy Drink, Pepsodent, UMB Bank, Bigo Energy, Azar Paint, Vena Water, and a Bretano. 1 minute 33, 10 minutes now, referee to Sono. Ya Bobe and Waki, Anissa, Daniel.
1: Well, I think we for no Paraguay for no, and so I started making some threats be at the man France for no. I think say bebo testing a mechanic France for no. So I'm only careful because one goal there in cash. So Paraguay for no to me, I think pesa goal ni sisi. I bet me I extend the game. Nite also mumu money in daho. Now say I dey no uku abuana we try niti preko. Ni France ababe change a one ofa huna shawa. Udon sababu good. Sisi a Paraguay. Corner kick, but goalkeeper Mike Mignon, I had yes, we save you born.
0: We at the bar, Edward HR Papa, gentle guy, very disciplined. I see great job, what you for? Great job, multimedia HR Bakwa, Opus Force Papa. Also, take comment in the life, Jean Toisseau, live commentary, Mediano D4. 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
1: Kylian Mbappe and Eddie, I think say in as much as put here for the person should be been, I feel say you could have done more than the display I want my and then because as a player there you need to be there in the moment.
0: Jean Toisseau live commentary. So Paraguay 0 France 1 Kylian Mbappe nya board the 9 FIFA bonus sa we are not three. 10 minutes ni abomu na yo akawo be ani tata ka krebi pe na ese ni nyina ese ni tata be adua 9. So far so good. Paraguay 0 France 1 nyankopo adom na adom dom ni etin koma on the 7th July Tuesday. I am a birthday. The happy birthday in advance to me myself. Born in Paraguay. I'm with the Bonipa, Nassau France, Fasan Betty, Kylian Mbappe, Kid Debbie, Onye, Aye, Desert Dwayne,

0: money a foul, eh? And not your boy, with the answer, I done in Toko.
1: Bono, I think, Nyadia make us a swing you hope because team my friend in Paraguay, no, as a team when you are down you don't show frustration. You need to make sure so you show professionalism and only try to try as much as possible so between me I equalize it. But from what they are doing, I say almost person my emotions ni moment take you over. This is not football. Play the ball, try and then create some chances. Once you're able to achieve the chances, no, and on a win.
0: Rafi Warrior Kensen in Banavia Rafi Warrior Kensen in Banavia, our Philadelphia Stadium, France. A true to the quarter final stage. Paraguay 0, France 1. Mansa Mentimoa Sibiaba pitch in a so. Paraguay for your number by ye, papa. Internal, yeah, the offer, I toss me an ingina. And sweat me. Eddie Abba, Nevier, yeah. Paraguay 0, France 1. France are qualified to the next stage of the tournament. Ye can waba, ye ba, na ye se. Ye nche wimbra, ye ba, na ye se. Ye ba, pra pre, chile kama. Daniel, Odru, ewa hanamon.

0: Entino, young proper trainer, young fancy, Daniel, Paraguay, France. And we are doing Paraguay, omen to me, uncommon in France, etima qualified to the next stage of the tournament.
1: Yeah, I think so. I can see some barber shots, you know. Now you can't, because team IFN France, they looked the favorites. They were the favorite players from the start of the whistle, because Omunomusho said they wanted to have a go in the game. And I think so. Kudos to them. Congratulations to them. Now, also, me to me, I'm going to quarterfinals. Now, I better wish you all the best. Team IFN Paraguay, there. You can say, Nipa Beye, Biwan Beye, Nina, and Baby Oma Beduno, so my bomb. You will be saying in the future and they can cross where they are.
0: And we are Daniel Odro and I'm not in Kanamenfa. Asidama Yabua for Muso Yasinema, the commentary nonsense. It's me at the pro. I'm a Bibian Sweet Mikoye. Razona, say main cancel, say Pebinato, Upebina Otoa. And also be to me a boy pa ama wonsono when you eti me a ji pa se choose protection that moves with you. Na se u to suit resona and obey ma boa emma o just u pia bont o de vim bin eden e kwa bontin ama bi biansono eti me a kwe fishomet a kwaina pebi. Na emboa focus technology se upa o makatia se home appliances bibia sabit me a se yebana se LED lighting, solar system, smart lamps, fans. The ceiling fan standing for Bibiano, Okoma Katia, and also Ometimi Ama Unsake, be iron, ni kettles, Minano, rice cookers, and a blenders, Nina, call a focus technology for Akati, na, and to me, wow. Focus on your quality life, and I say focus technology for, and one seminar make a from, I was 0244295302 omo gumo akoti junction kaswa winiba highway eho ena omo wa omo so ebo adwuma ama be pianso no 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